0: This is Hour of Power on 933 KFM. And now, here is today's Thought of the Day.
1: How do you deal better with stress? Great question. I think the first thing we must all do at some point in our maturity is decide not to be a stress case. You know, there has to be an intentional decision at some point in our lives where we say, look, I'm not going to be the stressed anymore. I'm allowing too much stress into my life. And please notice the words I'm using here. I'm allowing too much stress into my life. Most stress is not, quote unquote, real. No one hands you a plate of stress. It's not something you see and we can transact and exchange. It's something we make up in our mind. We make things stressful that may or may not be or have any cause to be stress-inducing. You know, one thing that could stress you out might not be a stressful thing to anybody else. So that proves we're making it up. And since we're making it up, we should decide what we're going to do in the future. Are we going to always be stressful people or not? You know, matter of fact, most stress is coming from usually one of two things. First is a false time crunch that we perceive. We think we only have so much time, so everything becomes stressful. Oh my God, I gotta get this done. I gotta get this done. I gotta get this done. And we're reacting our lives to really false deadlines. Someone asks you for something, you think you have to get it to them right away. You probably don't. It's probably not a real deadline. And unless you ask them, when is the real deadline on this? I mean, the point in which everything crumbles and falls apart. If you don't get it then, what would happen? What is the worst thing that would happen if you didn't get it that exact time? Because most people, they say they want something from you when they want it, not when they need it. So your job to help deal with just the time crunch that stress can feel like is asking, when is the real deadline? And all these things that you're stressed out about, do they really need to be handled right now, this immediate second? Would it be okay if you created a plan and you handled them over the next couple days, next couple weeks, next couple months?
0: Words of wisdom on the 933 KFM. Rise and shine. 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

0: 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And now, here is today's Thought of the Day.
1: How do you deal better with stress? Great question. How would my best self deal with it? Would it run around like a 9-year-old child, all stressed out? Or would it just say, I got this. I can handle this. All things in due time. And you just allowed it. There is no reason any of us has to be wandering around crazy, stressed out. We could all be much more peaceful if we would just do a few very basic things. First, get perspective on the situation. When is this thing really due? Is it that really important? And if it is due and it is important, how can I go about this process and getting it in and getting it complete, relaxed, from a peaceful place? And what are the answers to that? Second piece of dealing with stress is to learn to breathe. You know, most of our mental tension is also coming from our physical tension. If you're not breathing in the moment, if you're just always taking little sips of air, you're going to deal worse with stress. But allow yourself to just breathe. Let your stomach out. You know, allow it to fill up like a balloon with air and expand and contract and actually take in deeper breaths. You'll find yourself calming yourself down. That's not my perspective. That's not my belief. That's science. We can tell without any question that the deeper breathing you do, the more calm you can get yourself. It's the same reason why any person who deals with folks with a phobia or people who are dealing with folks who are just troubled and struggling, or the same reason you go to yoga and they tell you to breathe a little bit. Because it's life. Give yourself that gift of breathing it in.
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1: How do you deal better with stress? Great question. There's no question that at some point, even if you decide not to be a stress case, you actively manage your perspective about time and importance, you're taking in a breath, you're still going to get it with days where you feel overwhelmed. There's a lot going on, and you're kind of freaked out about it. So here's two very simple things you can do. One, take a walk. You know, leave the office or leave your house. Go for a little bit of a walk. You know, 20 to 45 minutes of a walk outside, yes, outside, can completely open up your mind again, help you find calm and just some kind of inner sense, because you're walking, you're moving, you're breathing. For some of you, that might mean exercise. You know, go for a run, go for a jog, like move your body to dispel some of that physical tension, and your mental tension might go with it as well. Makes sense, right? And then finally, for stress, it's so simple, you're gonna hate it. It's so tactical, and people hate when I say this, but it's time to get organized. Most of the stress that is in our lives can be managed if we just organized. Said, okay, I'm gonna deal with this on this day, this on this day, this on this day. If we really chunked out the hours of the day to move towards accomplishing the things that are troubling us, you know, sometimes just knowing that tomorrow you're gonna handle it from 9 a.m. till 10 a.m., it creates peace of mind. It like moves it off the stress of now to saying, that's the time this is going to be handled. And once you have this knowledge in mind, that's when I'm going to handle it, it releases a little bit of that craziness that's going on right now. I know without a question that one of the most important decisions you'll make in your entire lifetime is to better handle stress. We should all become more peaceful, more thoughtful, more present, more joyous people as we age. Would you not agree? And if that's true, then it's time to start now. Get perspective, breathe, take a walk, get organized, do whatever you have to do to handle that energy a little bit better. Do that over and over and over again. Suddenly it goes away. This whole game of life becomes a little bit of a game. You have a lot more joy in it, and you get to experience what we call the charge life.
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1: 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Norwegian King's condition worsens in hospital.
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1: 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With the news on KFM, I'm Betty Modondo. The Prime Minister of Toro Kingdom, Calvin Ramirez Akeke, has called for solidarity across the region and urged the people of Toro to remain calm and prayerful during this difficult time following the passing of the Omukama Oyo Nyimba Kawamba Igururu Kidi IV. The Omukama's death was announced last evening by the Toro Kingdom Prime Minister, who described the monarch's passing as an immeasurable loss to the royal family, the people of Toro, and the entire country. Meanwhile, messages of condolence continue to pour in as the Kingdom Prime Minister assures the people of Toro continuity of the crown. He reveals that the king has left behind a prince whose identity shall be revealed at an appropriate time, and traditional structures will remain united during the transition. Detailed funeral and mourning arrangements are expected to be announced by the royal family and Toro Kingdom administration in due course. Also, our teams are in Toro and will keep us updated every step of the way in our subsequent bulletins. May his soul rest in eternal peace. Away from that, the Minister of Finance, Planning and Economic Development, Henry Musasizi, has called on Ugandans to respond strategically to emerging global challenges, including rapid technological change and artificial intelligence, among others. He noted that Uganda's economy grew by an estimated 6.4% in the financial year 2025-2026, up from 6.3% in the financial year 2024-2025, signaling a return to the strong growth momentum witnessed before the COVID-19 pandemic. Musasizi said government has set an ambitious but necessary target of growing the economy tenfold by 2040 and positioning Uganda as a competitive upper-middle-income country. The minister emphasized that achieving this ambition requires a stronger partnership between the parties. He was speaking during a two-day high-level economic growth forum that closes today. The event is running under the theme, Realizing Uganda's Tenfold Growth Strategy in a Rapidly Changing Global Economy. Now, West Bodam and North East County Member of Parliament Richard Owere has raised a matter of national importance over a boundary dispute in his constituency, which he says has claimed six lives. Owere told Parliament that the dispute involves residents of Soap and Merikit villages, with each side claiming ownership of a contested swamp. He has called on the Minister of Lands to urgently survey the area and establish a clear boundary to end the conflict and prevent further loss of lives. Owere said efforts by the local authorities in Toro to secure government intervention and resolve the dispute through a survey has not yet yielded lasting solutions.
2: I stand to raise a matter of national importance regarding a boundary issue in my constituency. I have had issues in the areas of Sop and Merikit, where the two communities are fighting over a swamp. Right, Honourable Speaker, this war has claimed over six lives, and the local authority in Tororo have written several letters to the Ministry of Lands to demarcate the boundary of this swamp.
3: I told you I'm still learning. I used to refer to Right Honourable Speaker.
4: Thank you.
3: Right Honourable Prime Minister.
4: Now. Thank you, Right Honourable Speaker. I'm going to call the Minister of Lands together with the Honourable Member of Parliament. We sit with you and we see why they are not coming to put that boundary right. So we are going to intervene. Thank you.
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1: The Uganda Railways Corporation has unveiled its five-year strategic plan that will plan to extend train services, which will stretch to Wujuko along Mitiana Road, Busega and Jinja to help decongest urban traffic. This comes at a time when passenger volumes are projected to scale up past 2.1 million annually by 2029 to 2030. Benon Kajuna, the corporation's managing director, says they plan to procure new locomotives, railway coaches, and over 120 new freight wagons to boost hauling capability. He says they plan to rehabilitate older meter gauge lines, such as the Kampala-Mukono line, and advance that to the 2.7 billion euro Malaba-Kampala standard gauge railway project.
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6: 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Go for it.
1: Norwegians have laid flowers in front of the palace in Oslo after the royal household said King Harald V's condition in hospital had become extremely serious. His wife, Queen Sonja, and his son, Crown Prince Haakon, called and cancelled royal engagements to be at his bedside at Oslo University Hospital with other members of the family. They all stayed for several hours, and then during the evening, Haakon was seen returning with Crown Prince Mette-Marit. The 89-year-old has been in hospital for 10 days receiving treatment for a rare blood condition. Last evening, the palace issued an update to say his condition was unchanged. That was the news on KFM. Stay tuned. The Mighty Breakfast kicks off with B-Wall and Becky.
7: Good morning. Good morning, Kampala.
0: This is the Mighty Breakfast. 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

0: better information, the best music. 933 KFM, the Mighty Breakfast on this 28th day of August 2026. Good morning to all of you. Finally, the Friday is here. Finally, the weekend is here. Finally, Superstar Friday is here upon us. Be well here, checking in with you at 17 minutes after 6 a.m. It's a lovely Friday morning. I will be joined very shortly by Becky, who is still making her way here, and of course DJ Nash, of course, will be here on the ones and the twos. It's a wonderful Friday morning, and every Friday right here we do what we call Superstar Friday, where the music does exclusively all of the talking. My role here will be just to direct and conduct the choir, while DJ Nash will be doing the more elaborate work of playing you the music. And as we do that, we want to wish you a fabulous and awesome morning, despite the fact that some very tragic news has streamed in. In fact, I do have a copy of the Daily Monitor in front of me, and there is a headline, very dark and sad headline: King Oyo. The passing of King Oyo.
1: Mighty Breakfast. Fabulous way to start
0: your
1: day.
0: Calm down.
1: Monday to Friday, 6 to 10 a.m.
0: Okay. Are you done? Fabulous. So, where was I before I was rudely interrupted? Yes, King Oyo. Extraordinary reign of this young man here. Omukama Oyo Nyimba Kabamba Iguru Rukidi IV, the boy who inherited a kingdom at just the tender age of 3. He has died at 34. Just one day after the anniversary of his father's death on August 26th, way back in 1995, brings an end to an extraordinary 31-year reign that was his entire life. We'll be getting into more stories that are in the Daily Monitor a bit later, but for now, I want to give you guys a chance to say good morning to some folks, to wake up some of your people, and possibly get their Friday started. The numbers to call are 0393-933-933-933-0393-262-933 or 0393-262-934. KFM, good morning.
2: Good morning.
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0: Burundi, Sebo, what's your day at night? Yes, Sebo.
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0: 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KFM, good morning.
3: Good morning, Bill.
0: How are you doing?
3: I'm good, how are you?
0: Fabulous. Who are we talking to?
3: This is Rashid.
0: Rashid, how are you today on this Superstar Friday?
3: I'm very well. I'm okay.
0: Mm-hmm. What can we play you today?
3: First of all, let me wake up all the Manchester United fans.
0: Okay.
3: The weekend is here.
0: Yeah, the weekend is here again.
3: Yeah, and all the listeners who are listening in right now.
0: All right.
3: Play for them Katika by Diamond Platnum.
0: Katika by Diamond Platnum.
3: Yeah.
0: All right, let me see what we can do.
3: Okay.
0: All right. On our WhatsApp, as always, the usual early birds are here. Good morning, B-Wall and Becky and DJ Nash. Thanks for the show. Mwanja Geoffrey from Kazo Kuchisawe. Kindly play for me Badilisha by Jose Chameleon. Blessed weekend to all KFM listeners. Good morning, Becky.
4: Man.
0: How are you?
4: Sad. Sad.
0: Yeah, as are we all. Aside from that, how are you?
4: I'm well.
0: You're good.
4: I'm well. Just unhappy, but well.
0: Yeah. You ready for Friday?
4: Yeah, very, very ready.
0: Mm-hmm.
4: Very ready. I think it's going to be a good day to dance.
0: Okay. Yes.
4: A good day to unwind and get ready for the weekend.
0: Okay.
4: And a good day to love on your loved ones a little bit.
0: Yes,
4: more.
0: A little extra.
4: A little extra.
0: And also because it's the end of the month, it's a good day to spend some money.
4: Do you have some money on paper?
0: Yeah, I do. I mean, I have some few shillings hanging around. I'll see what I can do.
4: I just need like a loose 3 million.
0: Picky, what? I'm even a tell us of what? A loose 3 million.
5: Make a loose. If you have like pocket change, 3 million. Yeah.
0: Okay, I'll see if I have some change. It is D-Match Breakfast, B-Wall, checking in here with Becky. And as we wake you up on this Friday morning, we know that there's some sad news that's drifting about, but we will try as much as possible to make sure that the day goes well for you. And that means we'll be playing you fabulous, awesome, super-duper music. And speaking of super-duper music, DJ Nash should be checking in any second. But as we wait for him to check in, how's about we sample this? There's a jam here. Where is it? Yes, Major Lazer, Wizkid, Dua Lipa. This one is called My Love. It is D-Magic Breakfast Superstar Friday. Officially starts right here, right now. Good morning.

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2: Better information, the best music, 933 KFM Superstar Friday. Biwol and Becky this Friday morning, the 28th day of August 2026. And it's a very, very dark day in Uganda. We do have a copy of the Daily Monitor here, which I don't even know if there's any easy way to sort of go around the news of the death of King Oyo. I don't know if there's any easy way to
3: there
2: do
3: isn't.
2: It. There really isn't. But the headline today...
3: There's no silver lining.
2: Yeah.
3: There's nothing.
2: The headline today, as expected, King Oyo, April 1992 to August 2026. A very, very extraordinary reign. Omukama Oyo Nyimba Kabambai Guru Rukidi IV, the boy who inherited a kingdom at just 3 years old, has died at 34. Just one day after the anniversary of his father's death on August 26th, 1995, bringing an end to an extraordinary 31-year reign that was his entire life.
3: That's true. He's been king all his life.
2: His entire life.
3: He's been king all his life.
2: King Oyo Nyimba Kabambai Guru Rukiri IV, the 12th Omukama of Toro, has died. And he was born on April 16th, 1992, to the late King Patrick Matthew Kaboyo Olimi III and Miss Bess Kemigisa. Oyo inherited the Toro throne following the death of his father on August 26th, 1995. Now, his death was announced by the Toro Kingdom Prime Minister, Mr. Calvin Armstrong Romwire, through his ex account, saying Omukama passed away at about 10 p.m. on Thursday night. The Prime Minister did not disclose the cause of death or the hospital where the king died. Instead, he described the death as an immeasurable loss to the royal family and the people of Toro. And this, as expected...
3: And the whole of Uganda, actually, if you ask me.
2: Yeah. As expected, there's a bit more about him here. Oyo, the king who knew no other life, dies after a 31-year reign. A king who was born into royalty, from prince to king at just three. Yeah, this young king who grew into the institution and had a bit of a troubled regency during his kingship. All we can say right now is, may his soul rest in eternal peace, and our thoughts and prayers go out to the entire kingdom of Toro, everybody associated with the late King Oyo. That is in your copy of the Daily Monitor. Still in the Daily Monitor, government in fresh plan to print money locally. The home-based currency printing project returns precisely 4 years and 7 months after the passing of former central bank governor Emmanuel Tumsime Mutebile, who opposed the government's plan for a money printing facility in Uganda, citing security concerns. This story on page 2 of the Daily Monitor. The government has tapped a familiar foreign currency printing firm to establish a secure mint for producing physical banknotes, reinforcing Uganda's sovereignty in a contentious multi-billion dollar deal that has resurrected the ghosts of past endeavors. Now, this home-based currency printing project returns exactly 4 years and 7 months after Central Bank Governor passed, Emmanuel Tumsime Mutebile, who strongly opposed it. We wait to see what happens. Still in the Daily Monitor, 2 years after genitalia was cut, man father's son. The story has been doing the rounds in the newsroom here at KFM, and we had a fierce argument about it yesterday, and it has now veered its head.
3: I can't believe it's in the Daily Monitor.
2: I know.
3: I feel like they were listening
2: they
3: in
2: were
3: and now
2: tapping
3: our conversation.
2: Moses Kawabunya, 46, a resident of Nagulu Zone in Nawiguru sub-county Kamuli District, has attracted attention from the local community following the birth of his son. Now, Mr. Kawabunya, whose penis was cut off by his wife, is now celebrating the birth of a baby boy after undergoing plastic surgery that restored his sexual function.
3: So what's that? What's a surgery called? Because there's a rhinoplasty.
2: I'm telling you. Get your copy of the Daily Monitor and get these details. Gentlemen, turns out when your madam cuts it off,
3: you can
2: not all hope is lost. You can still function. Get your copy of the Daily Monitor and find out how this magic happened. Very, very interesting. Very, very interesting. Yeah, that is in the Daily Monitor. Still in your copy of the Daily Monitor, the Besigye trial, a story that just won't leave the papers. Court hears of plot to spy on Museveni. Now, two white foreigners were allegedly lined up to pose as tourists in Entebbe and secretly monitor President Museveni's movements and security arrangements ahead of a purported assassination plot the High Court in Kampala has heard. Now, witness tells court two foreigners were to pose as tourists and monitor the president's movements and his security. Get that story in the Daily Monitor. Still related to this story here, Congo was to be the escape route after assassination, apparently. Now, an airstrip in the conflict-ridden Eastern Democratic Republic of Congo was allegedly identified as an escape route after a planned assassination of President Museveni, the High Court in Kampala has heard. It's a very fascinating story. Get your copy of the Daily Monitor and find out what exactly has been discovered in this story. Government tightens rules on land evictions. The Ministry of Lands has barred government officials, security agencies, surveyors, and private actors from intervening in disputed land matters unless they follow a coordinated and documented legal process. That is in the Daily Monitor. And of course, this entire week, DMCs have been the issue that's hot on the press. And the Daily Monitor covers a story here. How do you get an impounded DMC car back? Yeah, that story is in the Daily Monitor. In the inside pages of the Daily Monitor.
3: Well, in the inside pages of the Daily Monitor, a lot for you to actually catch up on. Mm-hmm. You have the Friday Extra, which is sort of like your magazine pullout.
2: Yep.
3: And on page 15.
2: Okay.
3: On page 15 of the Daily Monitor, somebody here talking about the club life.
2: What the does club that mean? Life.
3: In Kampala, belonging is almost a full-time job now.
2: Mm.
3: Okay? There seems to be a club for almost every interest, obsession, and social aspiration. Mm. These modern-day adult clubs are more than hobbies. They are little communities. Are you in a club of any kind?
2: Club? Yeah, I mean, yeah, quite a few.
3: Well, apparently everything needs a club now. You have
2: this is what I'm also hearing. Everything needs a club.
3: You have a fitness club. You have
2: runners club.
3: Runners club.
2: Drinkers club. Eaters club.
3: Millennials club.
2: Sleepers club. You're not.
3: All those other clubs. Mm. We will not name names.
2: Mm.
3: Page 16 and page 17. Although I feel like that's the high school mentality.
2: It is.
3: Of let's click up.
2: It's humanity's desire to feel connected.
3: And
2: that's
3: you know,
2: really.
3: I have always been anti-cliques.
2: Mm.
3: Even in high school, when guys would be like, we are only friends with each other.
2: Mm.
3: You know, I'm like, actually it's not even only in high school, even in primary. We're only friends with each other. Guys would even go on to the extreme length of actually getting a name.
2: Yes, for their groups and clubs.
3: For their groups and clubs.
2: Yeah.
3: And I remember when I had gone to this school and they said, you have the vibe. You have to get into the coolest club in school. And then I entered this, really, they were really cool kids, like really cool club. But in my head I was like, so what's in the club? We don't talk to all these other guys because they're not cool.
2: It's exclusive.
3: I was like, that doesn't make any sense. I mean, you're in the school with these guys, why aren't you talking to them? So they almost threw me out of the club. Anyway,
2: you're not cool.
3: I'm not one of the cool kids because I wasn't seeing the logic. Anyway, that being said, I will not be clubbing. But that aside, Amos Wekesa is also in the inside pages, and he says people assume money is the biggest thing they lack.
2: Is it not? What does Amos say? What is the biggest thing people lack?
3: They were asking him a whole lot of questions, but I think you're going to find this one interesting.
2: Mm.
3: And you might find that later on in life you will agree with him. He says, why Amos Wekesa thinks sex is not all there is in marriage.
2: Okay, I kind of agree with him on that one.
3: See, I told you. I told you. These things, I knew. Like, I didn't know because I knew. Anyway, they have also written an expose on the Japanese polka dot artist. I don't know if you knew her. Yayoi Kusama. She was 97 years old. Looks nothing like it.
2: What? She looks fresh.
3: She looks...
2: polka dot 50. Artist. Dies at 97.
3: At 97.
2: Oh, wow.
3: She's very, very popular.
2: Yeah.
3: But then the funny thing is, it's giving me... I don't know if you heard of the... Niamul. The mountaineer.
2: Yeah.
3: Died, I think, in July.
2: Yeah.
3: Is it late July?
2: Mm.
3: It's giving me similar vibes. People who are achievers and are... they're passing.
2: Yeah.
3: Somebody here telling us about the eternal questions. Are fibroids formed because you do not have babies in time or you are abstinent? And this is Angela Katemu, who actually writes a very good piece, and I do agree with her. Fibroids do not start because you are sexually inactive. It is a medical condition. And the final one for today, millennials refuse to grow up. Where should we grow up? For what?
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0: 6 minutes to the top of the hour. D-Mighty Breakfast is what you're listening to. 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
3: Good morning, sir.
0: Who are we talking to? Richard. Richard, I've got three categories for you. You ready?
3: Yes.
0: We've got history, we've got fun and surprising, and we've got the English Premier League.
3: English Premier League.
0: Question number one. Which team does Keith Andrews manage? 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Call that number if you'd like to order. KFM, good morning.
4: Yeah, good morning, bro.
0: Who are we talking to?
4: You're talking to Enoch.
0: Enoch?
4: Yes.
0: Enoch, your categories are three. The yes. Premier League, Random, and King Oyo.
4: Ask me about the Premier League.
0: About the Premier League?
4: Yes.
0: Okay, question number one.
4: Yeah.
0: Who is the current manager of Brighton and Hove Albion?
4: The manager of Brighton.
0: Mm.
4: The manager of Brighton and Hove Albion is Fabian Kuzla.
0: This guy. You are buying time. Eh?
4: No. Yeah.
0: You are buying time. It's okay. Yeah. It's okay. We'll give it to you. Yeah. Question number, are you ready for question number two?
4: Yes, question number two, I'm ready for it.
0: And this time, no Googling.
4: Yeah, no Googling. I'm not Googling.
0: Okay.
4: Yeah.
0: The Premier League table. Who is in position number 13 as of today?
4: The one who is in position number 13 in Premier League is...
0: Gwenkutade. Olimu yaye, Nkutade. It's actually Sunderland. But these guys. When we come back in the next hour, the Mighty Breakfast continues. It's LB Wall and Becky wishing you nothing but a fabulous Friday. Good morning.
1: This hour of the Mighty Breakfast is brought to you by
0: Airtel, a reason to imagine.
1: Coming up, another hour filled with better information, the best music, and more fun in the morning. This is the Mighty Breakfast. Good morning.
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14: 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With the news on KFM, I'm Betty Mudondo. The Prime Minister of Toro Kingdom, Calvin Romero Akiki, has called for solidarity across the region and urged the people of Toro to remain calm and prayerful during this difficult time following the passing of the Omukama Oyo Nyimba Kabamba Iguru Kidi IV. The Omukama's death was announced last evening by the Toro Kingdom Prime Minister, who described the monarch's passing as an immeasurable loss to the royal family, the people of Toro, and the entire country. Meanwhile, messages of condolence continue to pour in as the Kingdom Prime Minister assures the people of Toro continuity of the crown. He reveals that the king has left behind a prince whose identity shall be revealed at an appropriate time, and traditional structures will remain united during the transition. Detailed funeral and mourning arrangements expected to be announced by the royal family and Toro Kingdom administration in due course. But for now, let's first hear from Alex Asheba, our Fort Portal Bureau Chief, who was there overnight.
15: It was a sober mood, I can say, though it was at night, but everybody would meet along the way because of the internet, because of what people had known what had happened. So there was a kind of a sober mood. And as we talk now, even to still a sober mood. What next now? Of course, we know now the king has passed on. The next is to have the body arrangements on when the body will be in the country and the body arrangement. Of course, late in the night, I managed to talk to the Prime Minister. Calvin Armstrong told me that the plan is today by Friday morning he will meet the president to discuss the burial arrangement. But traditionally, you know, the king is not buried like any other people. So there are some rituals that are performed that need to be followed. So which means, as our listener, we shall be updating you on the plans, on how, when and where the king will be buried.
14: Now we shall keep you up to date with all our correspondents across as they bring you all the details ahead of the burial. Away from that, the Minister of Finance, Planning and Economic Development, Henry Musasizi, has called on Ugandans to respond strategically to emerging global challenges, including rapid technological change and artificial intelligence, among others. He noted that Uganda's economy grew by an estimated 6.4% in the financial year 2025-2026, up from 6.3% in the financial year 2024-2025, signaling a return to the strong growth momentum witnessed before the COVID-19 pandemic. Musasizi said government has set an ambitious but necessary target of growing the economy tenfold by 2040 and positioning Uganda as a competitive upper middle income country. The minister emphasized that achieving this ambitious plan requires a stronger partnership between all the stakeholders. He was speaking during a two-day high-level economic growth forum that closes today. The event is running under the theme Realizing Uganda's Tenfold Growth Strategy in a Rapidly Changing Global Economy. Now, West Budama North East County Member of Parliament Richard Owede has raised a matter of national importance over boundary dispute in his constituency, which he says has claimed six lives. Owede told Parliament that the dispute involves residents of Sop and Mirikit villages, with each side claiming ownership of a contested swamp. He has called on the Minister of Lands to urgently survey the area and establish a clear boundary to end the conflict and prevent further loss of lives. Owede said efforts by local authorities in Tororo to secure government intervention and resolve the dispute through a survey has not yielded any lasting solution.
11: I stand to raise a matter of national importance regarding a boundary issue in my constituency. I have had issues in the areas of Sop Sop and Mirikit, where the two communities are fighting over a swamp. Right, Honourable Speaker, this war has claimed over six lives, and the local authority in Tororo have written several letters to the Ministry of Lands to demarcate the boundary of this swamp.
16: I told you I'm still learning. I used to refer to Right Honourable Speaker.
17: Thank you.
16: Right Honourable Prime Minister.
17: Thank you, Right Honourable Speaker. I'm going to call the Minister of Lands together with the Honourable Member of Parliament. We sit with you and we see why they are not coming to put that boundary right. So we are going to intervene. Thank you.
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14: The Uganda Railways Corporation has unveiled its five-year strategic plan that will plan to extend train services, which will stretch to Bujuko along Mitiana Road, Busega and Jinja to help decongest urban traffic. This comes at a time when passenger volumes are projected to scale up past 2.1 million annually by 2029 to 2030. Benon Kajuna, the corporation's managing director, says they plan to procure new locomotives, railway coaches, and over 120 new freight wagons to boost hauling capability. He says they also plan to rehabilitate old meter gauge lines, such as the Kampala-Mukono line, and advance it to €2.7 billion Malaba-Kampala standard gauge railway projects.
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19: NCBA Bank. Go for it.
14: Norwegians have laid flowers in front of the palace in Oslo after the royal household said King Harald V's condition in hospital had become extremely serious. His wife, Queen Sonja, and his son, Crown Prince Haakon, cancelled royal engagements to be at his bedside at Oslo University Hospital with other members of the family. They all stayed for several hours. The 89-year-old has been in hospital for 10 days receiving treatment for a rare blood condition. Last evening, the palace issued an update to say his condition was unchanged.
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14: Uganda's women's football stakeholders are set to convene on September 9th for a one-day symposium to assess the progress of the game and chart the way forward. The forum will bring together government, corporate sector, media, FIFA and women's football clubs ahead of the new Women's Super League and Elite League season. Speaking at the announcement of the symposium, FIFA second vice president, Dr. Aza Taiba, said women's football has experienced tremendous growth over the past few years, but acknowledged that more work remains to be done. The 2026-2027 Finance Trust Bank FIFA Women's Super League season is scheduled to kick off on September 12th, 2026. That was the news on KFM. Stay tuned.
20: 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Good morning, Kampala.
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0: Rain, the remix, Fat Joe there, and a bunch of other noisemakers, bringing us to about 23 minutes after 7 a.m. D-Mighty Breakfast, the 28th day of August 2026. It's a Friday, and Superstar Friday is what happens every Friday right here on 933 KFM. Bit of a unique day today because the news streaming in about King Oyo's passing has sort of dampened the mood all around. And that's not all. Our very own Nash is. I think Nash has gone for Kukungubaga. I don't know, because he's nowhere to be seen. As B-Wall keeps you company, as Becky keeps you company, we hope that your Friday is warmer, is brighter, is a bit better, and is a bit more awesome. The week has been, it's been this and that. It's been here and there. It's been all over the place. And finally, the weekend is here. And the month has been here and there as well. But finally, we're coming to the end of the month. Becky, do you look forward to the end of the month? Apart from the salary issue, of course. Do you normally look forward to the end of the month?
1: What are the issues there apart from the salary issue?
0: Just starting a new month. I don't know. Just starting a new month. There's nothing exciting.
1: Sweetie, there's only one crown on this month ending thing.
0: The salary. Eh?
1: Exactly. I don't understand what else is there to crown the ending. Like, let's not make it a light issue. Let's not make light of it. This thing is a big
0: deal. It's the salary, period.
1: It's the thing, period. The beginning of the month means more work.
0: Listen, we have good things coming up for you in the show today. We've got some money to give away much later. We've got some lots of music, actually, because Friday we'll let the music do most, if not all, of the talking. Our role here is just to conduct traffic here and there and just make sure that you guys are doing okay. Speaking of making sure that you guys are doing okay, get yourself a copy of the Daily Monitor and check out some pretty interesting stories here in the Daily Monitor. Becky was talking about the issue of clubs, how clubs are the new flex in Kampala. And clubs that are rolling heads in Kampala have found a way of repackaging hobbies for adults. Whatever your hobby, there's now a club for it in Kampala. Ate, these clubs operate like undercover movements for most. If you know, you know. And Ian Otega dives into that. He tells you a lot about the clubs that have taken over Kampala by storm. If you don't belong to a club in Kampala, it appears you are uncool. Kind of like Becky, who used to be uncool in school because she belonged to
1: the club. Excuse me. I was cooler than all those kids. They also knew it.
0: Yet you were not in the club.
1: My swag, nobody can touch that swag. Even now, none of you can touch my swag. I'm cooler than y'all.
0: And you belong to no club, eh?
1: Please, I don't do that stuff. That stuff is for weak people.
0: Okay, at least a week. All right. We'll still here with you guys up until 10 a.m. More of your requests are going to be coming in. We'll be playing them one by one. For now, though, the news is up next. When we come back, we'll be talking to Justin to let us know what's happening in the world of sport. Good morning.
2: 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It's the bottom of the hour. Up next, KFM News Now.

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0: Kiruka, Azawi, Wininwaji, Elijah Kitaka, Zafaran, Levickson, Swangs, All Stars, Godia. But they're playing this one, was requested for by Nobat. This is Nobat, not from Chigowa. 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
0: Yes, good morning, Gistin.
2: Good morning.
0: What were you doing? What were you trying to do?
3: What has just happened?
0: What was that?
2: Hey, you guys don't like my singing?
3: Mama.
0: That was singing. So,
2: what did you hear?
0: Just, me, I thought over somebody as Pia Stew and you're screaming in pain. I don't know.
2: You have your
0: telephone. Please.
2: First off, let me say that I do join the entire country to mourn the passing of King Oyo.
0: Yeah.
2: It's been one that has been close to sport.
0: I cannot count, very, very close to sport.
2: I cannot count how many times he's hosted national teams or even, you know, clubs or just different sports entities at the kingdom. He's one who's been very close to sport, and it's just so painful. I've seen pictures of him when he last visited, I think, when he visited the Uganda Cranes camp when they were taking part in AFCON 2019. And that's just one of the pictures. Like I said, he's been really, really close to sport. He's hosted the rugby team at the kingdom. He's just hosted so many sports entities. I think he's hosted FUFA as well at the kingdom.
0: Yes,
2: he's hosted so many. So many sports entities and so many sports personalities. So he's one who's really been close to sport. So we do join the rest of the country to mourn his passing. Very painful. I feel like this year...
0: This year it's taking a toll on us, man.
3: We can't seem to catch a break.
0: It's extracting
2: like,
0: a heavy toll.
2: Just close it off. It's enough. Okay, but anyways, tonight we did speak about the UC Lady Canons. Also to say to Bill and Becky that investing again the funya.
0: You're ready, eh?
2: you know that moment where you're looking for your thing. And I was just close to saying Becky the new and even when I've spoken to you on phone, I'm wondering what point of accusing you guys.
0: Now you've found it, eh?
2: Mm-hmm. Yes,
3: I
2: found it. Tonight just could be the night. The UC Lady Canons are leading the women's final series against the GT Lady Jaguars. They're leading 3-0. So that means if they win tonight, they will be called the women's champions. Again, I don't want to sweep for the finals. But in the last game, which was game 3 on Wednesday, the GT Lady Jaguars really played so well. I think it ended 68-63, 5-point game. And they played so well for the first 3 quarters. And my biggest worry also, I kept saying, I hope they can hold on up to the very, very last quarter. And yeah, they just couldn't. So I worry. If what we watched in the last 3 games is anything to go by, then there is every reason to think we are in for a sweep. And so tonight just could be the night. But if the Jersey Lady Jaguars can battle on and pull one back, I love it nevertheless, because I have said it all through that I don't have a sweep in the finals.
0: Yeah.
2: It just doesn't make it feel like finals. So one-sided. So yeah, we'll be waiting to see how that game does pan out tonight. Game 4, if the UC Lady Canons will be able to do it again, they haven't done it in a long time, even when they've won the women's championship before. But it's been a minute.
0: Yeah.
2: And so we'll be waiting to see if tonight will be the night they ultimately get to do that again. Becky and Bill, the weekend is here. What that means is that the English Premier League
3: we are a bit stressed, man. You guys, team yote tujajirikanaye.
2: Because a team that took in that state on game day two, it's not what you support, man. So this weekend, one of the games, now people will stick to your team. And I'm saying your team plans the Navata.
0: Go ahead. You're distancing yourself from the team.
2: Your team is up against Ipswich. But also to mention, how did I forget this? Yesterday, the drones for the Champions League
0: won. Yes.
2: And one of the things that is really exciting about the whole team, Manchester United, is that they're going to be playing Champions League football this season.
0: Yeah.
2: So here is United's group, and I'm going to focus on United for obvious reasons. They're in a group that has Bayern Munich. They will be taking on Bayern Munich at home. They will be facing a local Madrid away. That's against A. Roma at home. Sporting Lisbon away. Leipzig, Villarreal away. Sabah and Como away.
3: The first two are the ones that
0: we shall do what we can. We shall do what we can. I think I need to call it with you. Yeah, we shall do what we can. Whatever.
2: The excitement was, oh my God, Champions League
0: night. Hey, it's back. It's back.
2: You look at the group, you're like,
0: What did I wish for?
2: But anyway, let's just go through the other teams, who the other teams will be facing, especially the English Premier League. Arsenal has Real Madrid in there. They have Real Madrid in there, they have Bayern Munich in there, they have Dortmund, they have Real Betis, they have Leo, they have Napoli, they have Sabah and Slavia Praga. Aston Villa has PSG, Barcelona, Dortmund, Club Brugge, Fenerbahce, Galatasaray, Viking and Slavia. Liverpool have Atletico Madrid, Inter Milan, Porto, Club Brugge, Villarreal, Fenerbahce, Lens and Lens. City have PSG, they have Barcelona, they have Sporting Lisbon, Porto, Napoli, RB Leipzig, Athens and then Lens. So that's how the groups are looking like, especially for the English Premier League team. So,
0: nothing easy.
2: Depending on which of those things you support,
0: we shall just see what happens. We shall see.
2: That's the road. You have to do what you have to do. I don't know.
0: But before you go, the Uganda Premier League, Osazewochi, where are you going? Osazewochi?
2: Well, today there is only one game. Tomorrow.
0: Auntie, tomorrow, I'm asking, tomorrow, where will you be?
2: But all games are at 4 p.m. There's a game at the police arena, Shira Road. Lugogo, there's a game in Wankulukuku. At least I want to watch the two games in Lugogo and Wankulukuku.
0: Anyway, good luck. Look through the program. Pick a day in the middle of the season there. Tutuale beke wankulu kukwalabe kafu.
3: Na ye muino kukena ne cash because we must also...
0: Atafayo. We got you. Kale Justin, have a great weekend.
2: Bye-bye.
0: We shall catch her on Monday. But she still has a lot of sport to give you later today on the Turbo Charge Care Drive and throughout the day. Also, you can catch her on NTV giving you that sport right there. The Mighty Breakfast continues. 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

0: 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Diamond Platnumz, Khalil Harrison, Clay, Koma Sava. The Mighty Breakfast is what you're listening to. Superstar Friday on this lovely 28th day of August 2026. It is, B-Wall and Becky waking you up and making sure that your Friday is off to a fabulous and rich start.
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2: Good morning, sir.
0: Morning to you. What is a mystery sound?
2: It's like it to be when a dentist. Leaving a water into the sink of the dentist chair, to press the switch when the patient is twisting the whatever in the sink.
0: It is not the one, sir. KFM, good morning. Good morning.
3: Hello.
0: Yes. What is the mystery sound?
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0: Self-starter?
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0: No, my guy. 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
0: What is the mystery sound?
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0: 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Olimbia Mukama Wange. 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
5: Good morning.
0: What is the mystery sound?
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0: Casino machine?
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0: Like a slot machine? No, my guy. 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
6: Yes, could it be someone adjusting umbrella?
0: No, sir, it is not, unfortunately. All right, let's see. In the next hour, there's more money for you to win on what we call the Brain Buster. This 5 million we will hold on to for now. Good morning.
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8: 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I'm Betty Mudondo. Tributes are pouring in following the death of Toro's Mukama Oyo Nyimba Kabamba Igororo Kiri IV, with several kingdoms taking to their official social media platforms to also pay tribute to the late monarch. The Buganda Kingdom, the Chabazingo of Busoga, and other cultural institutions have extended their condolences to the royal family and the people of Toro. The Chabazingo of Busoga, His Majesty William Wilberforce Kadumbula Nadio P. IV, has described Mukama Oyo as a visionary traditional leader whose leadership, humility, and commitment to preserving culture while inspiring a new generation left a lasting mark on Toro, Uganda, and beyond. He says, during this hour of profound grief, his thoughts and prayers are with the royal family and the entire people of Toro Kingdom who have lost a beloved king and a guiding force. He adds that, in Mukama Oyo, Uganda has lost an important voice, a distinguished cultural leader whose legacy will endure for generations, before wishing the late king eternal peace. In Toro, the mood remains somber as the kingdom begins a period of mourning and prepares for the next steps following the king's death. Now, as the people of Toro mourn their king, our team remains on the ground in Fort Porto following the developments. But who exactly was King Oyo? We bring you a brief profile of the fallen king.

0: born on April 16, 1992, to the late King Patrick David Matthew Kaboyo Olimi III and Queen Mother Best Kimigisa, King Oyo ascended the throne on September 12, 1995, following his father's sudden death on August 26, 1995. Aged just 3 at his coronation, King Oyo was recognized by the Guinness World Records as the youngest reigning monarch in the world. Due to his young age, a regency comprising Queen Mother Best Kimigisa, Princess Elizabeth Bagaya, Prince James Desmond Mugenyi, and President Museveni as a guardian, managed kingdom affairs until King Oyo assumed full operational control upon turning 18 in April 2010. Through his 31-year reign, King Oyo championed youth empowerment, education, climate conservation, and health advocacy, notably serving as a global ambassador for HIV and AIDS awareness and launching the Toro Kingdom Vision 2025 Development Framework. At 2 a.m. on 12th September 1995, precisely a week after the late king's burial, the rituals to hand over the reins of power began. Rukidi IV became the youngest modern monarch at just 3 years old. The rituals included a mock battle at the palace entrance, fought between enemy forces over the rebel prince and the royal army, and a test of Rukidi IV's divine right to the throne, in which the head of the royal clan called on the gods to strike the prince dead if he was not of royal blood. On passing the test, Rukidi IV was permitted to sound the Nyalebe, a sacred Chwezi drum, as his forefathers had done. At 4 a.m., Rukidi IV was crowned amidst a jubilant crowd and entered the Karuzika Palace as the new ruler of the Kingdom of Toro. He was served his first meal as king, which consisted of millet dough. The cultural rituals were followed by a religious ceremony. President Museveni attended the coronation celebrations and paid tribute to the new king. As a child, aside from his royal official duties, Rukidi IV went to school and spent time with friends. However, his status dictated that he attend private school and have a personal security guard at all times. He spent 2 years in London and attended preschool there. On return to Uganda, he attended Aga Khan Primary School in Kampala. He later went to Kampala International School, Uganda, for high school, where he enjoyed art, music, math and swimming. He later enrolled for a degree in business management from Winchester University in the United Kingdom. In October 2013, 3 years later, Rukidi IV graduated from the University of Winchester with a bachelor's degree. Former Libyan leader, the late Muammar Gaddafi, was a patron of the Toro Kingdom with close ties to the royal family. In 2001, the then 9-year-old Rukidi IV named Gaddafi the defender of the kingdom and invited him to attend the 6th coronation anniversary celebrations the same year. Gaddafi later made donations to the kingdom, helping pay for refurbishments to the palace in Fort Porto. Rukidi IV was pronounced dead at the age of 34 last evening while hospitalized for cancer treatment in the United States. According to the kingdom premier, he leaves behind a prince as an heir whose identity shall be revealed at an appropriate time. Funeral and mourning arrangements are expected to be announced by the royal family and Toro Kingdom administration in due course. May the king's soul rest in eternal peace.
1: 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Your story matters.
2: Mobile telecommunication companies have been asked to continue promoting policies that support digital transactions, saying this could reduce the cost of printing, securing and transporting physical currency. The managing director of MTN Momo Uganda, Fres Lubega, says increased use of digital payments can lower the national demand for cash and reduce the cost incurred by central banks in managing physical bank notes.
3: A regulator, the central bank, carries a heavy burden on printing notes, circulating them and ensuring that all our customers are able to use these notes. By digitizing whatever our customers' lifestyles are, and digitizing all the different transactions they use, we will enable the central bank Spain to drop, because the amount of money they are using to, you know, keep the notes in circulation, reprint them, is a lot.
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2: At least 469 people are dead and hundreds more are missing following devastating flash floods along the Nepal-Tibet border more than 48 hours after the disaster struck. In Tibet, three people have been confirmed dead, while more than 550 remain missing, although it is not yet clear whether the figure overlaps with other reported in Nepal. Rescue operations are continuing, but teams are facing growing fears of a second flood in the disaster zone. That was the news on KFM. Stay tuned.
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0: Yes, better information, the best music. 933 KFM, the Mighty Breakfast Superstar Friday on this 28th day of August 2026. B Wall and Becky, letting the music do all of the talking. Our role is really simple here to make sure that the place doesn't burn down. Otherwise, yeah, this is what happens every Friday right here on 933 KFM. Superstar Friday from 6 a.m. the entire day. That is what happens. We are still here till 10 a.m. And in case you're just joining us right now, I don't know where the heck you've been, but welcome to the show. Get yourself a copy of the Daily Monitor because, as always, on Friday, you have Oliwa. Oliwa is a segment in the Daily Monitor where they tell you where you can go to spend your shillings. And since it's the end of the month, there's lots of things happening, including the Bayimba Festival at Lunkulu Island, including the Fashion Week at Uganda International. Where is this? This is at Uma, yeah? Kenneth Mugabe is performing. There's Bailey's Old School Picnic at Sheraton. There's Cassidy at Governor. Becky, where are you this weekend? I see a lot of plot. There's Mike Kaihura, Cohen JC, you know? There's Under Live.
1: I'm at home.
0: Be serious. We are talking about places, serious plot.
1: My home is serious plot. What do you mean? We are talking about places, serious plot. My home is serious plot.
0: Have you heard of the Melanin Soul R&B?
1: I can switch on a radio and listen to that.
0: Yeah, there's a Melanin Soul R&B at the Alchemist.
1: This is the thing. And it's not that I feel superior to everybody else. It's just that if I can access what you're giving me at no fee with my own electricity, my own gadgets and devices, to all these things I am subscribed to, if I can access a dope playlist, why should I come to your event?
0: You don't have the vibe.
1: Excuse me?
0: You have the vibe.
1: I am the queen of vibe. Like, I create my own vibe if I want it.
0: Yeah, but this is vibe you share with people.
1: I don't like half those people. But
0: okay, yeah.
1: I don't like half those people. Probably. So here's the thing. I would prefer, from the comfort of my own home, to switch on a very good, whether movie or wonderful playlist, eat ice cream on my couch, make noise with my kids, paint art, sip whatever I'm sipping on. I could be Ribena because that's one of my favorite drinks. I have a good time. You understand?
0: It's okay. You're
1: and
0: old.
1: Then afterwards, sleep. But those things of you squeezing me, you're in my space.
0: You don't get it.
1: Just because I want your friendship, your proximity. Your friendship.
0: You are old.
1: And then on top of that, you're asking me to pay money to be
0: enjoyment. You need to
1: Suffering. I eat it suffering. No.
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3: King Oyo remembered for visionary leadership as tributes continue to pour in. Vipers begin title defense against Entebbe UPPC tonight. And South Africa court postpones extradition hearing of UK man charged with murdering his family. These and more stories coming up at the top of the hour.
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0: say.
1: Sorry for party rocking. LMFAO. Laughing my freaking ass off was an American electric dance duo. These guys here, they had a good run. They really did have a good run. Red Foo alongside Sky Blue bringing us to 19 minutes on to 10 a.m. The Mighty Breakfast is what you're listening to. B-Wall and Becky this fabulous Friday morning. It is Superstar Friday. If you're just waking up right now, you're a lucky person because the rest of us woke up at very, very bizarre hours. Yeah. And we started our day early, but not to worry because the sun is out and you can now start your day bright and early. And we also have some money to make your day even better.
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3: Well, today happens to be the 28th, right?
1: Yes, it is the 28th.
3: Well, if today is the 28th of August, you have 1,030,000 Ugandan shillings.
1: Mm-hmm.
3: And the question remains, he helped me make history at 55. Who was he?
1: Simple as that. The numbers that you should call are the same. The same numbers we've always been singing, but we'll tell you the numbers all the same. 0393 932 6293 Good morning.
4: Good morning.
1: Good morning to you. What is our answer?
4: The answer is Moses Ali.
1: Moses Ali?
4: Yes, he was appointed as a prime minister of tourism at the age of 55.
1: I don't think any of those things are correct. Prime minister of tourism? No, my guy. No. KFM, good morning.
5: Good morning, sir.
1: Yes. What is the answer?
5: You are most likely referring to recent quote from Formula One driver Lewis Hamilton.
1: Mm-hmm. Do you want to explain yourself?
5: He was paying tribute to his new racing engineer, Carlos Santi. Oh. Saying Carlos Santi is the one who helped him to end a long winless streak.
1: No, unfortunately, that is not correct. He's done a bit of research
3: but
1: there.
3: But where is the 55?
1: I'm struggling to find it. I'm struggling to find it. I'm struggling to find it as well. Let me see. 0751-933-900. The question is still the same. He helped me make history at 55. Who was he? And today we're giving you 1,030,000 shillings. You take that home. You end your month on a high and go and celebrate. Let's see. Going once, going twice. It's good morning.
3: Going.
4: Yes, good morning.
1: Good morning to you.
4: Let me try.
1: Please.
4: My answer is Frank Dudley Walker. He helped Bessie Smith make history by bringing her to Columbia Records in 1923. Her breakthrough recording were made at Columbia Studio at 55 Avenue, New York City.
1: Brilliant answer, but wrong, unfortunately. The Mighty Breakfast continues. Be Warren Becky. You'll have a chance to win this money later on the Turbocharge K Drive with Yada and Emeka. And the question is still the same. He helped me make history at 55. Who was he? Today, the 28th of August, we have an offer for you. 1,030,000 shillings. Good morning.
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0: better information, the best music. 933 KFM. Who's your guy? The remix Spyro and Tiwa Savage playing this one for my fellas. Leplot, Joram, Israel, Sam, Tony, Shiba, Diego, Ramirez, all you noisemakers, I wish you a fabulous weekend. And on that note, as we get out of this place, myself and Becky have had a super duper time. We've had a lovely week. We've had a lovely month. We've had a lovely day. And as we get out of this place, I want to wish you nothing but awesomeness. Celebrate responsibly. That's very, very important because we need to be back here on Monday to do this all over again, 6 a.m. to 10 a.m. Becky, as we go, I'm not even going to ask you how your weekend will be because I know you're going to be sleeping.
1: How did you know?
0: I just, because
1: these things are waking up in the morning.
0: But now that it's the end of the month, surely there's something special you're going to do. Surely.
1: Are you inviting me for something?
0: No. This baby now. No, let's go. You guys, have a good weekend. Superstar Friday continues. Argue Uwase will be coming in a little bit. For now, though, B-Wall and Becky wishing you a great weekend. See you on Monday.
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13: Uganda Kingdom pays tribute to King Oyo. Court delays UK murder suspect hearing.
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13: Good morning with the news on KFM. I'm Betty Modondo. The late Omukama Oyo Nyimba Kabamba Iguru Rukindi IV has been remembered as a visionary traditional leader who championed culture and development as tributes continue to pour in following his demise. The Buganda Kingdom, the Chabazing of Busoga and other cultural institutions have extended condolences to the royal family and the people of Toro. The Chabazing of Busoga, His Majesty William Wilberforce, Governor Diope IV, described Omukama Oyo as a humble and visionary leader whose commitment to culture and youth left a lasting mark on Toro and Uganda. The Buganda Premier, Charles Peter Maiga, has conveyed condolences on behalf of the Kabaka and the entire Buganda Kingdom.
11: We join the people of Toro, we join members of the royal family of Toro, and indeed we join all Ugandans in expressing our sadness upon the sudden passing of Omukama Oyo. We urge the people of Toro to stay united as we all wait for the ceremonies, the rituals that will be performed following the demise of Omukama.
13: The FDC has also paid tribute, with the party president Patrick Oboy Amriat describing the late king as a unifying traditional leader who, during his 31-year reign, championed education, health care, youth empowerment, the fight against HIV/AIDS, and environmental protection. Meanwhile, Toro Kingdom Prime Minister Calvin Ramira Kiki says the late king left behind a prince whose identity will be revealed at an appropriate time in line with Toro traditions. The kingdom has also called for calm and unity as preparations for the funeral and transition continue. Now, eBus Express Kira Limited is launching 3 new routes connecting Kira Municipality to Mtinda and Kampala as it expands its eco-friendly public transport network. A fleet of 15 locally developed Kayola electric buses will serve the routes, offering scheduled and reliable transport with air conditioning, onboard Wi-Fi, modern safety features, and cashless payments. The routes will run from Mtinda through Najera, Chira, Chitukutwe, Chiwologoma, and Nakwero, as well as Mtinda to Nalia, Chaluwajala, Namgongo, Sonde, and Mtinda to Chisasi, and Chanja to Kungu. Each route will have 5 buses, with fares ranging from 800 shillings for adults and 400 shillings for students, depending on the distance. The expansion is expected to provide a cleaner and more reliable transport option for residents in Kira and the wider Greater Kampala Metropolitan Area.
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13: High borrowing costs, short loan tenors, cash flow pressures, and policy uncertainty continue to constrain Uganda's manufacturing sector, according to a new report by Ernst & Young. The report also cites collateral constraints, VAT delays, customs costs, weak financial records, and internal controls as factors reducing lender confidence and limiting manufacturers' access to finance. Manufacturers have been urged to strengthen tax governance, internal controls, and corporate governance while making better use of available incentives.
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0: 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Go for it.
13: The extradition hearing of a British man accused of murdering his wife and 2 daughters has been postponed until September. 45-year-old Ndodana Shuma, who was arrested in Johannesburg last month after an international manhunt, is also facing a charge of illegal possession of a firearm in South Africa. Shuma appeared before a South African court on Thursday, where his lawyer asked for more time to consult with him. The extradition hearing has been rescheduled for September 8th, while the firearms case will be heard on September 10th.
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13: The Uganda Premier League champions Vipers SC begin their title defense tonight, hosting Entebbe UPPC at St. Mary's Stadium, Chitende, from 8 p.m. Vipers enter the season under new head coach Dennis Lavang and have strengthened their squad with several signings, including Joel Serunjoji from KCCA, Nicolas Mwere from Bull, and goalkeeper Lois Mbaba. Former stars Farouk Meyer and Cesar Monzoki have also returned to the club. Vipers will also look to build on their recent FUFA Super Cup victory over Kitara. Entebbe UPPC, who finished fifth last season with 51 points, will aim to cause an upset and make a strong start to their campaign under coach Abdallah Mubiru. That was the news on KFM. Stay tuned.
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9: It's a very somber Friday after the unfortunate passing of the King of Toro, Oyonyimba Kabamba Iguru Rukidi the Fourth, and it's very unfortunate. The news has really devastated a lot of us, the people of Toro and the friends of Toro, Uganda. It's tragic. That's what I can say. So, oh my God. I don't even know where to start from. But before we kickstart off the Hook, I'd like for us to observe a moment of silence and pray for the King's soul to rest in eternal peace. All right, so Omkama. Oh my God, I'm just such a loss of words. I don't even know, but abantu baitu batoro, abatori nwena, and to a ganyira. Nanya ninyi ganyira, because Fort Poto is home. I may not be a Mtoro, but Fort Poto is home at the end of the day. So, omoyo gomkama ruhanga aghumuze musingi. All right, so Friday it is. Mick, how are you doing? Yeah, I'm the way I am. Mm. But it's Superstar Friday, and we have to start off, right?
15: Yep.
9: Okay, so let's go.

the time, there could be a Ugandan artist that you have no idea of. The person that's singing in this song is called African. No gonna lie, I also didn't know him. DJ Mix just put me on game right now. I thought he was like an artist from West Africa. Your hips don't lie. And the song is called Kole, playing for you the Super Safarito 950 KFM, better information and the best music. Good morning. It's 26 minutes after 10 o'clock, Friday, 28th of August, 2026. How are you doing?

0: Yeah, that is Kompa. If you love the Kompa dance, this is one that you can put onto your playlist. One of those times when you go for dance classes or wherever you do your Kompa from, add this into your playlist. If you have a song request, the call lines are 0751-933-900, 0701-933-934, 0393-266-933, 0393-262-934, 0393-262-933, and 0393-933-933. And the WhatsApp line is 0747-032-192. Superstar Friday, my name is Agi Uwase, DJ Mix Certified Crowd Controller on the ones and twos. Good morning.
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0: How are you doing?
1: I'm okay. How are you?
0: We are well, thank you.
1: Thank you for the show.
0: Thank you for listening. And what song would you like to listen to?
1: Play for me, One Love by The Blue.
0: One Love, Blue, KFM. You say the blue. Okay.
2: Good morning, Agi.
0: Good morning. How are you doing?
2: I'm not okay. I'm just sad.
0: What's up?
2: Because of the King of Toro.
0: I know. What is one thing that you would say about him that you know? Are you Mtoro?
2: No, I'm not.
0: No, you're not. But you definitely you know about him. What's one thing that you would say about him that you know?
2: I was born in 95.
0: Uh huh.
2: Like, I've grown up knowing him as the King of Toro.
0: Oh.
2: That's why I'm sad.
0: Oh my God. Aren't we all? It's very devastating to say the least.
2: Yeah, it's like our generation of king.
0: Yes, absolutely.
2: Can you play it for me? See you again?
0: See you again. Wiz Khalifa.
2: Yeah.
0: Charlie Puth. Yeah. Okay, all right. KFM?
3: Good morning, Abby.
0: Good morning. How are you doing?
3: This is Noella in Busabala.
0: Noella in Busabala. All right, talk to us, Noella.
3: You're going to play for me, Finally, by Spice Diana.
0: Finally, Spice Diana.
3: Yes, please.
0: Okay. Hello, KFM.
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0: Good morning. Who are we speaking to?
4: Delia Luero.
0: All right. What song would you like to listen to?

0: Chambogo. All right, Aisha, what song is on your mind this Friday?
1: My prayer for me, finally, by Alikiba.
0: Oh, what is it about finally? Okay, there is finally, Spice Diana, that's been requested for. And then also there is finally, that is Alikiba. And Bien, KFM.
2: Hello,
0: good morning. Who are we speaking to? All right. It's Superstar Friday. 933 KFM, best information and the best music. Superstar Friday. I just wish today was not a Friday. But, hey, man, that's what life is. We do not know nothing. Just like Jon Snow. But DJ Mix Certified Crowd Controller is right here for you. So send in your song requests on the call lines. Let us know how your Friday is going. What are you up to? What the salary week is like? How you're going to spend your weekend? You know, just let us in. And besides that, your song requests, even on our WhatsApp line on 0747032192.

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That's a new one from our very own Joshua Baraka. Talk about yo-yo and saying, my baby yo-yo. Hey. Joshua Baraka is not about to let the foot off the gas. He's not about to stop giving us music. I think we need to brace ourselves in the best way possible, of course. I mean, that's something that we want, right? It's actually giving East African artists. You know why? Because there is some English there, a little bit of Luganda, sprinkle, sprinkle. And then there is Swahili. Yeah, we can call him an East African artist. Oh, African artist, maybe. Do you think so? He is an African artist.

0: so I'm going to let you in on why Joshua Baraka parted ways with his former management. Of course, when he did, when that was announced, I'm like, Joshua, what are you doing? Why are you parting ways with the same management that pretty much got you here? Yeah? So the claim is, yeah, Ugandans, Africans, wherever you have traveled, they know you because, man, your management was behind you. How can you do that? So Joshua Baraka has actually revealed that, well, the only reason entirely why he decided to part ways with his former management, there was no beef, there was nothing bad. It was just him that woke up one day and it wasn't an impulsive decision. It is something that he thought through, yeah? And he says he wanted creative freedom and wanted greater control and happiness as an artist and in his career. Was he not happy? I think he was happy, but he felt that he was going to be much more happy or happier if he has creative freedom and he has majority control of his music and his art. So many artists usually are very scared of that move because you don't know if it's going to work out or not. So it's a gamble. It's like a risk. Is it worth taking? For some, yes. For some, it can backfire, but taking a risk is a good thing because, I mean, almost everything in life seems to be like a risk. Like, you're not sure if let's say you are, whether it's career, whether you're at school doing exams, you're not sure you're going to. But if you, anyway, no, there are some things where you can be almost sure, especially if you are giving it 100. But even then, there is a percentage where you're not sure. So, yeah, most of the things in life, opportunities in life are a gamble. But the one thing you shouldn't gamble with is your life. So take care of your life. Yeah. That one, don't gamble with it. So Joshua is saying he was at a point of growth and wanted to be in control of his career and how things move. So he felt it was time to spread his wings and fly. He wanted as much creative control as he could. And he thought that definitely will bring him happiness in his career. So we wish him well. He's an adult. I want to believe that he made that decision sane and sober. No one forced him into it. So we pray for him, not just pray for him, but be there to support him. I mean, he's giving us good music. This song is one of them because it's a new one added onto his catalog. So yeah, Joshua Baraka for you. Never be scared to take that move. Don't act out of impulse. Think through it, think about it, and then make the decision. In whatever area or field of your life, just do it, just like Nike says. And speaking of Joshua Baraka, who is this one calling me Madame Aggie? I said, please, stop calling me Madame. Like, just call me Aggie. Just call me Wasi. Simple as that. Yeah, choose either. You can call me Aggie Breezy. Yeah. Wasi Breezy. You're the ones that gave me that name. I didn't give it to myself. So, yeah, there is that too. Call me that. Don't call me Madame Aggie, okay? Good morning. And you were saying you want to listen to Ebinunji Vijane Vigenda. That is a song by Joshua Baraka as well. And you say that's a song that you would like to listen to this morning. It's Super Star Friday on 933 KFM. Better information and the best music. Talk to us on the call lines on 751-933-900-771-933-964-033-933-266-933-033-966-933-933-933-933-933-933-933-933-933-933-933-933-933-933-933-933-933-933-933-933-933-933-933-933-933-933-933-933-933-933-933-933-933-933-933-933-933-933-933-933-933-933-933-933-933-933-933-933-933-933-933-933-933-933-933-933-933-933-933-933-933-933-933-933-933-933-933-933-933-933-933-933-933-933-933-933-933-933-933-933-933-933-933-933-933-933-933-933-933-933-933-933-933-933-933-933-933-933-933-933-933-933-933-933-933-933-933-933-933-933-933-933-933-933-933-933-933-933-933-933-933-933-933-933-933-933-933-933-933-933-933-933-933-933-933-933-933-933-933-933-933-933-933-933-933-933-933-933-933-933-933-933-933-933-933-933-933-933-933-933-933-933-933-933-933-933-933-933-933-933-933-933-933-933-933-933-933-933-933-933-
1: Hi, good morning, Aji.
0: Good morning. How are you doing? Who are we speaking to?
1: I'm very okay. This is Zulu.
0: Zulu, where are you calling in from, by the way?
1: How is your Friday morning?
0: Sorry?
1: How is your Friday morning?
0: My Friday morning, it's a lot of mixed feelings, to be honest. I'm a little bit emotional because of what I said.
1: I feel that. Thanks for the show, please.
0: Thank you for listening in.
1: You please drop for me Kapkana by the legendary...
0: Kakana.
1: Zamba.
0: GNL. Zamba. Baboon Forest. Management. KFM.
2: I hear madam. Good morning, auntie.
0: Yeah, like, good morning. Why are they calling me madam?
2: Yeah, I always warn people, even my clients. But we are giving respect. I'm like, why don't you keep it to yourself?
0: Oh, my God.
2: Oh, yeah.
0: But I hear
2: you. Know what is difficult? Pronounce the name or what?
0: Like, why, madam? All those formalities for
2: if
0: what?
2: If they can sing a national anthem, why is it difficult to pronounce someone's name or to mention someone properly? Allow me to salute you for the good presentation.
0: Thank you for listening in.
2: How is DJ Mick?
0: Mick, how are you? That is good. Thumbs up.
2: Tell him I miss him.
0: You miss him? DJ Mick, they miss you.
2: Well, I love my job, the secretary is doing it.
0: Yes, I have to do my job.
2: Drop me a best love song, T-Pain and Sister.
0: Okay, fantastic. What, Mick, you don't like it when someone misses you? Oh, they all, like, why are they missing? Jesus Christ. These are like good. Happy Friday. Get in touch and send in your song requests.
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0: and asking, where is the African boy, the way he calls himself, John Black? Like, where is the music? What you're listening to is his newest song, and it's called Too Much. Like, too much beauty, too much body, too much what? At least that's what I get from this song. So, yeah, you'll be listening to that a lot more on The Hook during the weekdays. 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
2: 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Jagaran Koko. 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

Robin Records, that is Johnny Drill for you. And the big man himself, the big boss of Marvin Records, Don Jazzy again. I love his sense of humor. I mean, he's a boss, but then you see how he relates with the people that he works with. Even those that he doesn't work with, he's just a cool guy, you know?

0: saying, believe him, what have you done to him? Of course, he wasn't talking to anyone directly. He was pretty much putting out a song or, you know, because he already has a family. I don't think he was talking about another girl. When it comes to Don Jazzy, he's always reshuffling them. Or shuffling them for that matter. Is that a correct word to use? Yeah, just like, what do they shuffle? Is it cards? What else do they shuffle me? Cards. Have you played cards before? No, you must. I want to know what you're going to... Because I don't trust what is going to come out of your mouth. So tell, have you played cards before? I'm asking, like, you know, the cards, they're like, they shuffle, don't they? That's called shuffle.
1: And I'm asking, do I look like
0: a bet? You don't bet? But, wait a minute. But cards, like, cards are cards. It's not like, this is a game. I don't know how, I don't even know how to bet. Huh? The what?
1: Betting stuff.
0: I don't bet. I look like a bet. Huh? I look like a bet. Mm-hmm. I don't even know how to bet. Like, I don't even know how they do that stuff, man. But I've had people get rich off of betting. Yeah, but we are talking about shuffling. Yeah. Some shuffle cards, others shuffle people. Happy Friday, 28th of August, 2026, 15 minutes on to midday. My name is Aki Owase, DJ Mix Certified, crowd control on the ones and twos. Yeah, this is how we do it on Superstar Friday. You get to listen to pretty much all the music that you never get the chance to listen to from Monday to Thursday. So if you have a song request for some of the songs that I'm not able to play during the week, what I know, if you ask for a very slow song, DJ Mick may not play that one. I'm almost certain he wouldn't. Natalia doesn't fit in my BPM. Superstar Friday, we're doing high energy. What are you talking about? 0751-923-9000-0701-923-9340-0393-266-933-0393-262-934-0393-262-933-0393-933-933-933-933-933-933-933-933-933-933-933-933-933-933-933-933-933-933-933-933-933-933-933-933-933-933-933-933-933-933-933-933-933-933-933-933-933-933-933-933-933-933-933-933-933-933-933-933-933-933-933-933-933-933-933-933-933-933-933-933-933-933-933-933-933-933-933-933-933-933-933-933-933-933-933-933-933-933-933-933-933-933-933-933-933-933-933-933-933-933-933-933-933-933-933-933-933-933-933-933-933-933-933-933-933-933-933-933-933-933-933-933-933-933-933-933-933-933-933-933-933-933-933-933-933-933-933-933-933-933-933-933-933-933-933-933-933-933-933-933-933-933-933-933-933-933-933-933-933-933-933-933-933-933-933-933-933-933-933-933-933-933-933-933-933-933-933-933-933-933-933-933-
1: Yo,
0: what's up?
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0: Tewali, I've heard you say Tewali. Okay, but you know you can teach me like different words every other day. Now I already learned that one, so you can teach me something else.
1: Yes, that I've decided every day at least I call once, then it is one word.
0: Okay, so today what have you taught me?
1: Kuhuzi zakati plani, iti kawani.
0: Kawani chi?
1: Kawani chi mimi.
0: But let me ask, are you sure that's the kind of language that I can speak, like, even in formal settings or to anyone? I could talk to my mother and it's like, Ovawa, well, like, where are you coming from? I can't speak to like that to my mother?
1: No, nothing. I think it's about the us, not the parents. Because also,
0: but you're teaching me now. For me, how am I supposed to know that I can only speak that with you and not with other people? I might meet someone
1: apart from the parents.
0: What about if it's someone like in a high position, like my boss? I can also say Chechiriwo.
1: Well, you can say, but Chechiriwo is okay. But
0: are you serious?
1: Yes, Chechiriwo, like Chechiriwo. As in planning, what's up? Chechiriwo means what's up.
0: But it doesn't sound like what's up. Like if I meet you and I'm like, hi, what's up? It's different, like Chechiriwo, like it's just different.
1: Auntie, in Uganda, auntie sounds different because for you, you speak English, but in Luganda, it is okay to ask Chechiriwo.
0: Mick said.
2: It's not okay.
0: Mika said it's not okay.
2: It's not okay.
1: No, it's okay.
0: You want to land me in trouble?
1: No. You ask him if you come in the studio, no mugamba, me take it away. Is it okay or is it not okay?
0: Is that one okay, Mick? If I come in studio,
2: yeah, the words you said, kawani, she was, is that?
1: No, not kawani. I'm saying take it away.
0: Oh my God, you man, I trusted that you teach me the right word, the right vocabulary that I can use everywhere, but now looks like you're throwing me into the deep. Mika said it's not formal language, Bambi. Anyway, yes.
1: Man, street lights.
0: Which one?
1: Street lights.
0: Street lights. Oh, yes. Every other time I'm talking about street lights. If you don't know, I love that song. Mozee Radio and Weasel. It's just something about the beat, the way it starts, the way it drops. I feel like your heart skips a beat. Good morning.
3: Well, again.
0: Hi. Good morning. How are you doing?
3: Good morning. How are you doing?
0: Well, thank you.
3: How many cows have been here?
0: How many cows are you bringing?
3: That's not a big issue. That's right.
0: Oh, what do you mean it's not a big issue? I just want to know. Yeah, how many?
3: More than enough. What I'm going to first do is to get the farmland for the parents.
0: When
3: the cows come.
0: The farmland is already there. Actually,
3: you're going to be independent.
0: The cows that you bring will be added onto the ones that are already there.
3: Indeed. I'm myself for the good work.
0: Thank you for listening in.
3: Appreciate your efforts, your energies. May God give you life.
0: Amen.
3: Your work.
0: Man, that's the best thing that you can do for me, to say
3: sure.
0: a prayer.
3: Can you drop me Again by Bebe Cool? It's been a while.
0: Again, Bebe Cool.
3: Has
0: she left you?
3: No, it's just a good song, good... No, for me, they can't leave me, and same to you, you can't also leave me.
0: Ah! Says what? Says what? Yeah, when you talk about Again, has a certain meaning. That's why I say sometimes some songs that you request for, like, there is a hidden meaning. Of course, that one is not even hidden. We all know, around the time when Bebeko released that song, his wife, Zuena, had left. Yeah, home. So he went to studio and said, again, mama wabana wange komao. Like, come back. If I remember, yeah, I think the lyrics go like that. Hello.
4: Hello.
0: Yes. Good morning. Yeah, who am I speaking to?
4: I'm speaking to Sarah.
0: Caesar, what song would you like to listen to? Which one?
4: Blood.
0: Come again?
4: Hello?
0: Yes.
4: Odimod Black, emotional.
0: Odimod?
4: No, stress.
0: Trust me, I wasn't able to get it.
4: But there is also another issue. It has been hard for me to enter the line. I want a big brain buster. Can I?
0: No. The time for the brain buster is up, unfortunately.
4: Okay.
0: Yeah. Okay. Until next time.

0: You have a song request, you get in touch. 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My name is Agi Uwase, DJ Mix Certified Crowd Controller on the ones and twos. I had to make that clear. There is someone who sent in a message, by the way. How can you say? One is saying Huggy. What is Huggy? It's A-G-G-I-E, Agi. And there are those who say Owase, like O-W-A-S-E. No, it's Owase. U-W-W-A-S-E. Exactly. Let's get back to the music.
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2: 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With the news on KFM, I'm Betty Mudondo. Tributes continue to pour in following the death of Toro's Omukama Oyo Nyimba Kabamba Iguru Kidi IV, with political leaders, cultural institutions and religious figures remembering the late monarch as a visionary and a unifying leader. The Buganda Kingdom Premier Charles Peter Maiga, speaking on behalf of the Buganda Kingdom, has highlighted the centuries-old ties between Buganda Kingdom and Toro Kingdom.
3: As it may be known, the Kingdom of Toro and the Kingdom of Buganda have been moving together since the formation of the Kingdom of Toro in the 1830s. Members of the royal family of Toro have been taken care of by different kings of Buganda and vice versa. And indeed, when King Oyo assumed the throne at the tender age of 3, the Kabaka of Uganda, Sabsajaruno Mwenda Mutebi, was named one of the guardians. We've always worked together, we've always planned together, all in the interests of the people of the two kingdoms.
2: The Premier says the death of King Oyo is a great loss to the royal family and the people of Toro, while conveying condolences from the Kabaka and the entire Buganda Kingdom and urging the people of Toro to remain united.
3: We join the people of Toro, we join members of the royal family of Toro, and indeed we join all Ugandans in expressing our sadness upon the sudden passing of Omukama Oyo. We urge the people of Toro to stay united as we all wait for the ceremonies, the rituals that will be performed following the demise of Omukama.
2: Other prominent leaders who have paid tribute include opposition leader Robert Kyagulanyi Ssentamu, FDC President Patrick Oboi Amuriat, Deputy Speaker of Parliament Thomas Tayewa, and the Chabazingo of Busoga William Wilberforce Kavulana Dupe IV, among others. The religious community has also mourned the late king, while Ugandans continue to share photographs and memories of his coronation, public appearances, and community engagements. King Oyo became Omukama in 1995 at the age of 3, following the death of his father, King Patrick David Matthew Kaboyo Olimi III. Attention is now turning to funeral arrangements and the cessation of the Toro throne. The kingdom says the crown will continue with the late king having left behind a prince who is heir to the throne, but the details expected to be communicated in accordance with Toro customs and traditions. Away from that, the National Planning Authority has directed universities to admit students in line with the resources available at the institutions as part of the efforts to improve the quality of education and competences acquired by graduates. NPA Executive Director Joseph Mavawala says universities have continued to ignore calls and directives to align student admissions with the available infrastructure and other resources. Mavawala was addressing university vice chancellors and members of the National Council of Higher Education during the launch of the Council's five-year strategic plan.
4: One of the issues that we should be dealing with is the issue of the central admission system. Very, very important. I see the Honorable Minister of Health in the papers with the lawyers. You are addressing a symptom of a fundamental failure somewhere. In turns, they don't have enough hospitals to go to lawyers, they don't have enough where to go and practice. Where were we at admission? But we want to solve it at the end. These universities here should be controlled how many people they take according to capacity. We shouldn't leave it to universities to choose. Then they give you 300 doctors when your capacity is only 100. Then they create a problem in the demand and supply.
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2: High borrowing costs, short loan tenors, cash flow pressures and policy uncertainty continue to constrain Uganda's manufacturing sector, according to a new report by Ernst & Young. The report also cites collateral constraints, VAT delays, customs costs, weak financial records and internal controls as factors reducing lender confidence and limiting manufacturers' access to finance. Manufacturers have been urged to strengthen tax governance, internal controls and corporate governance, while making better use of available incentives.
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6: NCBA Bank. Go for it.
2: Norway's King Harald V has died at 89 after receiving treatment for a rare blood condition. The palace in Oslo says he died at the National Hospital with the royal flag lowered to half-mast as the country mourns. Harald ruled for 35 years and was remembered as a popular, modernizing and unifying monarch. In his final hours, members of the royal family visited him while mourners gathered outside the palace to lay flowers. He succeeded by his 53-year-old son, Hakon, who is expected to hold an extraordinary council of state with the government today. Tributes have come from Britain's King Charles III and Sweden's King, who described Harald as a good friend.
0: KFM Sports News.
2: Uganda Premier League champions Vipers SC begin their title defense tonight, hosting Entebbe UPPC at St. Mary's Stadium, Chitende, from 8 p.m. Vipers start the new campaign under coach Dennis Lavan and have strengthened their squad with Joel Serujoji, Nicolas Mwere, and goalkeeper Lois Mbaba, while former stars Farouk Meyer and Cesar Manzoki have also returned. The Venoms will be looking to build on their recent FUFA Super Cup victory over Kitara. Entebbe UPPC, who finished fifth last season with 51 points, will aim for a strong start under coach Abdallah Mubiru and hope to upset the defending champions. That was the news on KFM. Stay tuned.
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0: Loji, Davido, Chris Brown. Yes, I know. Knowing me, you'd have thought I'd start with Chris Brown, Davido, and Loji. No, no, no. I meant it. Loji, Davido, and Chris Brown. Sensational is the name of the song. And by the way, I cannot wait for Davido and Chris Brown to drop their album, only that it's coming in the year 2027. When I say this, you might think it's so far from today. Guess what? In just a couple of days, we're going to be in September, the last quarter of the year 2026. And the tour is actually also going to happen. So, man, whatever they are cooking in studio, I'm talking about Davido and Chris Brown. I know it's like, I'm not doubting in any way. Chris Brown literally turns everything into gold. So there's no way that album cannot be amazing. It probably is going to be one of the best Afrobeats albums of all time. That is my prediction, Azuase. When the time comes, we shall talk about it. 23 minutes after midday. It's Friday, 28th of August, 2026. My name is Aggie Oase. Well, time for Sing for Cash. It better be sensational, given the fact that it's a Friday.
1: Sing for Cash. Sing for Cash. Impress your buddies. Amuse the judge. Sing for Cash. In association with Mirinda.
0: Okay, so who do we have? KFM.
2: Hello?
0: Yep.
2: How are you, Abby?
0: I'm okay. Who am I speaking to?
2: Speaking to Pinky Boy.
0: What song would you like to sing?
2: At My Worst by Pink Sweat.
0: At your what?
2: At My Worst
0: by
2: Pink Sweat.
0: Okay.
2: Can I go ahead?
0: Yep.
2: Okay. Can I call you, baby? Can you be my friend? Can you be my lover up until the very end? Let me show you love, oh, no pretend. Stay by my side even when the world is killing me. Yeah. Oh, don't you worry. I'll be there whenever you want me. I need somebody who can love me at my worst. No, I'm not perfect, but I hope you see my worth. It's only you, nobody knew how good you are.

0: October.
1: Hey, hey. Okay, second contender, Ketham.
0: Ketham, how are you?
1: Good, thank you. How are you doing? Who are we speaking to?
0: My name is Isaac. I'm calling you from Karamoja.
1: Isaac from Karamoja. Let's start with, how is Karamoja?
0: Karamoja is a lot of rain.
1: Okay, so which side of Karamoja? Because what I do know is it's a region.
0: I'm in Kabong.
1: Oh, in Kabong. All right, cool. So what song would you like to sing?
0: My dear, I'm going to sing a song. I don't know the wordings, and I'm praying that people should mark me correctly today. I don't know the wording, but I'm just going to say that we used to sing when we are young boys.
1: You don't know the wording, but you know the song is the title.
0: It is in Luganda. It is by Captain Megadi.
1: Oh, my God. What? Okay.
0: Yes. It's in Luganda, but I'm going to sing the way we used to, like, sing on our, and we liked the song so much when we were young boys.
1: Okay. Sing. Let's hear it.
0: The song goes, Wala mu wala wala walaga. Eh? Wala mu wala wala walaga. Again. Chichikulu mu wala wala wala wala mu wala wala walaga. 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Again. Chichikulu. Chichikulu mu wala wala wala.
1: 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That's been Sing for Cash for you. In the next hour, you vote for your favorite contender, and I'm going to be asking DJ Meek what he thinks about it. Yeah, because he has been listening keenly to the two contenders. My name is Agi Ose.
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0: Toba is the guy's name. 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
1: Because just looking at me like, girl, what are you talking about? 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
0: a big dancer. It's called Dancer, but at least in there, you can tell it's talking about something like Big Bumper. I don't know even what that.

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Your knees have to be strong. 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Pick it up.

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Better information and the best music. 28th of August 2026. If you've already gotten some salary, please, yeah? Don't be mean. Don't be selfish. Share. The Bible tells us to share. So I'm just reminding you.

0: us send them through our WhatsApp line, which is 0747032192. Sheila, you're saying, I think that was yesterday, the number 0751933900, but it wasn't available. But you know, we have quite a number of numbers. Wow, that's a good one right there. Yeah, so here are the numbers. I'm trying to be as slow as possible so you can actually get them. I know there are times when I happen to be a rapper. Yeah. I bring my rap game on and rap them numbers and you don't get them. I see some of the what's a slowdown? Okay, I'm going to slow down. So here is it. 0393 933 933 0393 262 933 0393 262 933 0393 266 933 0701 933 934 and 0751 933 933. You get to request a folded song and DJ Make plays it for you. All right, so looking at our WhatsApp line, I know Vic is what? You sound Russian, because if I get it correct, it's Russian names that are like Ivanovic or something like that. Ivanovic, you're from Russia? And you sing Ivanovic, the incredible. Oh my God. Play For Me, T by Rema. And it goes out to all Dokolians. Does that refer to people who are from Dokolo? I'm assuming. You want to listen to Daddy-O. Where is your name? Marin Prime, you want to listen to Daddy-O. That is a song by Wizkid. Wizkidayo. That's what he calls himself. Aaron from Umbia, thank you for listening in. You want to play? You want to listen to Blessed and Live by Rude Boy. I wish that dude was as good as his music, because, man, direct opposite. Character and music, totally opposite. Good afternoon.
1: Good afternoon.
0: Yeah, who are we speaking to?
1: This is Ibrahim.
0: Ibrahim, where are you calling in from?
1: Here in Mazandi County.
0: Have you gone to the mosque today?
1: Not yet.
0: Not yet. Are you going to go? What?
1: No, I don't think I'll be going now. I just want to listen to Eni Lai Narichi.
0: Hey! I'm going to help you convince DJ Mick to at least play how do they call it? Let you go.
1: Just go.
0: Just go. That one, because I love it. So
1: what? You know what?
0: Yeah.
1: I received that straight to the heart.
0: It just what?
1: I said I received that straight to the heart.
0: Okay. Yeah. I'm going to have to convince him. And you know why I'm saying that? When it comes to Fridays, I mean, for me, I'm always seeing him when I'm talking to him. I'm like, DJ Mick, so this song, when you request for some of those slow songs that you listen to mostly on the K-Zone and on Easy Sunday, Mick is looking at me like, girl, what are you talking about? Those songs do not fit in my BPM. So I have to be the one that takes those looks, man. DJ Mick, what is happening? Careful.
2: Hello.
0: Hey, who are we speaking to?
2: This is Calvin calling in from Serere for the first time.
0: Ooh, Calvin, good to hear from you. How is Serere?
2: Serere is fine on the heat. There's a lot of sunshine.
0: So we should send you some rain, because at least for us, lately we've been having a little bit of it.
2: Please, if possible, do that. I have only managed to pick one number out of the 100 you read.
0: Uh-huh.
2: For sure, you really slow down when you're reading these numbers.
0: You see, I was intentional, and now here we are. We're talking.
2: Then the WhatsApp one, even when you try to Google, it does not give you, I don't know.
0: Are you serious? Can I read it out now and you try it again?
2: please do that.
0: 0747
2: 0747
0: 032
2: 132
0: 192
2: 192
0: Finally,
2: thank you.
0: Yeah, you're welcome.
2: Request.
0: Uh huh. What song request?
2: Nekolera Mali by Jose Chameleon.
0: Hey. Hey man, Jazek A Million, actually not even just him. I feel like most of the artists from back in the day, they used Kulangida a lot. Kulangida is lamentation, I'm hoping. Or complain. Kulangida is lamentation or complaining. Which one is it, DJ Meek? And Kulangida, Bakulangida. It's like they are...
3: I thought you know English.
0: Yeah, but like... you know some of these words, like, I know, but, like, if I say, like, lamentation, if I say, like, complaining, if I say, what is that? Like, now translating it to Luganda is difficult. That's why you're here. You should be helping me on Friday.
3: Translate it in your language.
0: In my own language. Mm-hmm. Are you sure? Hey! KFM.
4: Hello, Aggie.
0: Hi, hi. How are you doing? Who am I speaking to?
4: You're talking to Shama.
0: Shama, where are you calling?
4: On this side of Katoke.
0: Oh, Katoke. Where is that?
4: I think it's near Kawempe.
0: Oh, okay. So I get to hear from you for the very first time, right?
4: Yeah. And I'm so excited. For real.
0: Oh my God, I'm happy to hear from you, Shama. So what's up? Talk to us.
4: It's nothing much. Just that, well, tomorrow is my birthday, so I'm just excited for tomorrow.
0: Oh, how old will you be tomorrow?
4: 19.
0: 19, girl. Happy birthday in advance and congratulations in case I don't get to say that on air. So yeah, you get it today.
4: Thank you.
0: Okay.
4: Can I ask for a song?
0: Yeah, please.
4: I want Kankane by General Zamba.
0: But Shama, you're just 19. Why are you asking for such songs? But it's okay. It's coming your way. Hey, Kevin. Hello. Good afternoon.
5: Hello.
0: Yes, please. Who are we speaking to?
5: Chosen baby. How are you?
0: Good. Chosen baby. Okay, you'll still get to call in and talk to us and tell us how your Friday is going. My name is Aggie Owase, DJ Mix Certified. Crowd control on the ones and twos.
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0: Two words.
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0: the queen, Riri. She is the one and only queen in my world, yes. Queen and pretty much everything. By now, you know, Uwase is a diehard Rihanna fan. Like, oh my days, will she ever come to Uganda? Or I should find out where she is. That's if she ever chooses to get back on stage and perform. Oh my God. Happy Friday, 28th of August, 2026. Let's find out. Okay, catch you in the next hour. Superstar Friday continues.
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2: On the grind this week, we have an iconic Ugandan, a legend in his own right. 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
3: I remember when the president said, but I've seen this guy for when I was still very young. I saw this guy when I was still very
2: young. That's what the president said. Mr. Samba Genda, a.k.a. Dr. Bosser. 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

0: No more drama, just late night thrills. 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Yeah, going like Jacksonville.
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3: Tributes continue to pour in for Toro King Oyonyimba, remembered as a unifying leader, Buganda, Busoga, and national figures mourn his passing as funeral and succession plans take shape. NPA directs universities to admit students based on available resources to boost education quality and graduation competencies. Police caution public to follow national cleaning exercise guidelines ahead of tomorrow's mega event in Chira municipality, Wakiso. And aid worker in Nepal says hope remains of finding survivors as more than 500 killed by flash floods.
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0: Bang, I'm a comma, you're going great, snatching me around. I'm here.
1: Oh my God, it's that big voice for me.
0: Yeah.
1: Well, finally, Grace Nachimera is in the building. I can tell. Mm-hmm. One thing that I've noticed,
0: yeah,
1: from the very second that I met you, you're such a cool person.
0: Oh,
1: yes.
0: No, you don't.
1: You know you are.
0: Thank you.
1: In a sense of like, you're just free. You're just...
0: Yeah.
1: Yeah, that's
0: I'm
1: so cool.
0: Glad.
1: Yeah.
0: City of danger.
1: And sit on you take a command.
0: Easy.
1: I can tell you have great vibes.
0: Very beautiful.
1: Thank you. Olimu
0: chala mlungi nyo. Ne DJ Nsani Somulaba.
1: Thank you so much.
0: Kajambo kula msiza nyo tata. Che chiriwo ku ground.
1: Gwaliwo. Hi Grace.
0: Hi.
1: How are you doing?
0: I'm doing great.
1: Yeah,
0: I'm
1: you look great.
0: Here. Thank you.
1: You look great. You look beautiful.
0: Oh, thank you.
1: Yes,
0: thank
1: you
0: very
1: do.
0: Much.
1: Uh-huh. So, let's start off. Earlier we had Sing for Cash. By the way, in case you thought that we are not going to vote for Sing for Cash, no. Grace Nachimera is here and is like, you know what? Well, she has been in the industry for a very long time, doing the music, the singing, the songwriting, the performing and all of that. So she knows a lot about music, right? So we are going to play the snippets of the two contenders that we had earlier. There was Pink Boy and then there's Isaac. And guess what? Grace will tell us what she thinks about the two contenders of today's Sing for Cash.
2: Sing for Cash. Sing for Cash. Impress your buddies. Amuse the judge. Sing for Cash in association with Mirinda.
1: Okay, so here is our first contender.
3: Can I call you baby? Can you be my friend? Can you be my lover? Help until the very end. Let me show you love or no pretend. Stay by my side even when the world is killing me. Oh, God.

0: Power.
1: Okay, so that one was Pink Boy.
2: Pink Boy.
1: Yes. So here is Isaac.
3: Wala mu wala wala wala ga. Wala mu wala wala wala ga. Again. 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
2: Ato ko zati ondo.
3: Tikundu.
1: And I'm very sure you know about that song. So let's pick up about two calls. They give us their thoughts, and then Grace, you'll tell us what you think about that. I see your facial expressions. You know, yeah. Hello. Good afternoon. Who are we speaking to?
3: Okay, KFM.
4: Good afternoon.
1: Good afternoon to you.
4: Thanks for the show and the grace.
1: Okay. Thank you for listening, yes.
4: All right, on this Ekode.
1: Yes, Ekode.
4: But for sure, number two.
2: I'm serious.
1: So are you voting for him or not?
4: No, I'm not voting for him. Maybe. Mm. You know, he should sing the song he knows. This one, he just
1: Chigani. Made that now. Okay.
4: Chigani.
1: Ketham, hey.
5: Hey.
1: How are we doing?
5: Hi, are you? I'm so busy.
1: Are you okay? Are you doing well?
5: I'm doing very beautiful. How about you?
1: I'm okay, thank you.
5: I miss you.
1: Well, I'm glad to hear from you now.
5: Okay, you're good. You're good yourself?
1: Yeah, we are. We are chilling with the one and only Grace Natchmira in the building, and we'll be catching up with her. So trust me, I'm super excited, smiling from ear to ear. I have a load of questions, so yeah.
5: Oh. We can't wait to listen from her.
1: Okay. All right. So who are you voting for?
5: I think number two is doing it. Was I wanted to make a spouse, okay, which we have already done that.
1: Okay. Hello, KFM. Okay. Okay. So you're voting for?
4: Not him.
1: Not him. The other one. Cool. KFM.
6: Hello.
1: Hello. Who are we speaking to?
6: Peter Wambach.
1: Peter, who are you voting for?
6: Number two.
1: Okay, number two. You know, sometimes I feel like you don't really have to have the voice or like sing so well, but for as long as there's a comic aspect to it, you make people laugh.
2: Yeah,
1: you end up winning.
2: Yes. The vibes, I think.
1: Yeah.
2: The vibes. People are going through so much. So, want to ask me to sign you? Yeah, why not?
1: Yeah.
2: Voting.
1: From a musician's perspective. So you tell us, is it number one or number two? Who are you voting for?
2: Number two, because he has vibes.
1: Wow.
2: Na ye, atukoze bubi. Atukoze bubi sija kulimba.
1: The lyrics, and I know you know that song, so I was like, man, but from the get-go, I think when he started singing, I just started laughing immediately, and every other person said, it's like, man, number two, you know?
2: Yeah.
1: But Grace, good to see you in studio.
2: Nice to see you, too.
1: I get to meet you for my very first time.
2: Yeah.
1: One thing is for sure, I've been a fan.
2: Thank you.
1: Good music. I have loved your performances. I have loved your energy on screen, and now I'm getting to love it in person.
2: Oh, thank
1: yeah,
2: you
1: absolutely.
2: Thank you.
1: You know, usually when people are in the music industry, right? Mm. When you become famous, when you become popular, you're Grace Natchmira. You know what I mean?
2: Yeah.
1: So it's like, I'm this side, you are that side.
2: Mm-hmm.
1: They kind of like their energy, they distance it from the people.
2: Yeah.
1: But when it comes to you, you're just, you know, moving around, saying hi to everybody, smiling. You're just... Yeah, I have to give credit where it's due and say you are wonderful.
2: Thank you so much. Yes, that means a lot. Just to add on to that, I've been through quite a lot. And sometimes people put on masks that are unnecessary.
1: Yeah,
2: if you're happy, share that you're happy. If you are sad, it's okay to be sad. If you're crying, cry. But also, it's not like these vibes of andi wakavinyo.
1: Yeah.
2: Teviche tagisa.
1: Oh, now that you're saying teviche tagisa, it means there's a time when that vibe was necessary?
2: Yeah, at some point, if you came in Uganda and you had a big car branded your name, you would make news.
1: Yeah.
2: But right now, no one cares.
1: Really? They still care.
2: But they won't give you time. Is it the same? I don't think it's the same.
1: It is, actually. Except that maybe if you say that it's now later on in time, that, like, you had that time.
2: Yeah.
1: And it's done. Or maybe now there's a new generation and they're focusing more on them.
2: On other things. Uh-huh. People want to see the real you.
1: Uh-huh.
2: Exactly. So, back in the day, ha, umtunga bale temutu karunaji, aezo bavuga kumale miyake everything.
1: So, Grace, you've been away from the music industry for a long time.
2: Yes.
1: You took a music hiatus.
2: Yes.
1: You made that decision.
2: Mm.
1: Why did you make it? Because you could have decided to stay consistent all the way up until today.
2: Yeah, exactly. I was just going through some things, some issues, some challenges as a person that couldn't allow me to be here like this.
1: Mm.
2: Health-wise, byonna byonna bwentyo nali nina byempitamu ng'omuntu nga ne we nandibadde njagala okubeera nga because I love music.
1: Yes.
2: There's no way that at some point nalowoozaako I will not do music again.
1: Mm-hmm.
2: At some point nendowooza ebintu bingi, but trust me, this is what I'm meant to do.
1: Yes.
2: So when I got a chance to get better, to feel like my body is in place, health wise I'm in place, Katonda na nyamba, ebintu bisinge byali bintawanya nebirekerawo when it all stopped.
1: Yeah. So when you took the break, did you stay in Uganda or you went somewhere else?
2: I was here. I was in Uganda.
1: Are you sure?
2: I traveled here and there, but mainly in Uganda. I can't handle that.
1: You were in Uganda and you were that quiet and we could barely hear anything?
2: Yeah, it happens. Sometimes, how can I explain this? Sometimes there's calls, there's people vibing with you because you are here.
1: Yes.
2: But the moment something crazy happens, they'll disappear.
1: Hypocrites who are there when they can benefit something from you.
2: Yeah. When they see that there's nothing that you can offer,
1: they will
2: disappear, and then it will quiet down, and then you'll see your real people.
1: Yes.
2: So as I was going through it all, so many lessons.
1: Yeah.
2: Yes.
1: Are they people in the industry?
2: Some were friends in the industry, some were fans, others were people that just wanted me to be there, but when it wasn't beneficial anymore, they all went away. And at some point, one of my friends announced that I was not going to wake up. Like, they went and said, Grace is going to die anytime soon.
1: Oh, my God.
2: And they were my friends, but because they were close enough to see what's going on. By the way, a moment of silence for the king. Mukama mumu zemirembe. And we pray and may God strengthen his family at this very point.
1: And the people of Toro.
2: Yes. Naba Toro bona. Tuatumidenyo, we are crying with you. Tuliwamuna mwe. Mumbeda yona. Mukama sigalinga mwe sigwa. Abawanire. To keep strengthening you.
1: Yes.
2: So, yes, a moment like that. But anyway, going back to what we were saying. I was around. I personally can't live outside Uganda. I can't handle the cold.
1: Why not? There are a lot of people who would give anything to leave this country because they feel the greener pastures are that side.
2: Hey, Kampala, you want green pasture.
1: Toba Kampala, Ugani.
2: I'm telling you, my sister, there's nothing better than
1: Okay,
2: Uganda.
1: For someone that's well-traveled like you, what are those things, depending on which countries that you lived in, what are those things that made you feel like, no, Uganda is so much better than here, so I have to go back home?
2: The weather.
1: Where was that?
2: I've traveled to Norway, the UK, I've traveled to Greece, I've traveled to Germany, all those in Denmark.
1: Yeah.
2: So I have traveled quite a bit.
1: Yeah.
2: But Sidayo, njagala kubera wapi.
1: So for the youngins that have the dream to go abroad, we are not saying please like leave your dream, but Grace is saying home, east, west, yeah. Home is best.
2: Home is best.
1: From someone who is very well traveled. So yes. I would like to know, is it safe to say that now you are back?
2: Yes, very back.
1: Tell us about that. How back are you?
2: I am very back. I'm very back. Omanyiruachi. Mm. Yeah, because people still like the music. People have accepted me.
1: Yeah.
2: And for that, I want to say thank you to everybody that is still... Me, I'm surprised. Young people that were not yet born, dancing to Mbao now on TikTok, and I'm like, yo.
1: Yeah.
2: And I'm like... Wow.
1: But good music is good music. Timeless music is timeless music. And it doesn't matter how many years later, people will still vibe to it. So that tells you that you did a great job when you were consistent. So why now? Why 2026? Also given the fact that you have decided to hold a concert.
2: Yes.
1: Yeah.
2: 11th September, we are at Serena. And why now? Why now? Because God is still in the business of restoration. God restores his people. At some point, I thought I could not even... So, I'm going to live this life. I have rules. Cross for me, young and never say.
1: Life is short. You don't know what is going to happen the next second. People are dying, you know, every now and again. Yes. You're not sure if you're going to live to see the next second.
2: Yeah. You're saving too much. Calm down. Eat your food.
1: Eat your money.
2: Eat your money.
1: I be on here preaching like, eat your money. You know, a lot of people deprive themselves of the good things of life. They're like, no, let me first work hard now, put everything aside, and then I will enjoy tomorrow. But they're not sure even if tomorrow is going to come or not.
2: Save
1: some for the future, yes?
2: Don't finish the money. But my honest truth, please do your level best to live a good life. Do not. And also there's this part. Sorry to take over.
1: It's okay.
2: But do what you're supposed to do. Because how will you answer yourself when there's something that you could have done and you didn't do it? So why now? Why not now? I have my music. I've seen a lot of people in the band singing my music.
1: Yeah.
2: And they earn from it. Why shouldn't I earn from my music? Why shouldn't I sing my music? Yeah. It's mine.
1: Yes.
2: Yeah.
1: You talked about living your purpose. You know, including we. Artists, celebrities, and every other person that's in the public eye. They are those who have shared their struggles with finding purpose. You start singing, but even then you're questioning, am I supposed to be here? Mm-hmm. Like you feel like either something is missing or you're not in the right place or you're misplaced. Mm-hmm. Did you ever at some point when you were active in music, in your career, feel like that? Like purpose?
2: Purpose is... chenzolo chigata and to also make things easier for people for it to make sense. Katonda wakuwede domu kisa. Take that place special. Ruachi. It could even be in marriage when you're with somebody and you're living with them. You're blessed with them.
1: Yes.
2: Then nogende wala chintu de chigana. Noja kukefem no chikwata.
1: Uh-huh.
2: Okatege de. So figure out where God is blessing you and focus there and put the work there.
1: Yeah, put
2: and
1: the
2: that's
1: work.
2: Your purpose. Surround yourself with that. Never, we have people, we have issues when somebody, they're somewhere, but then they're complaining.
1: Oh.
2: Whining. And stressed.
1: But you know, Grace, it's possible. It's possible. You know why? For example, in this day and age, there are few people who are blessed, and I'll call them blessed, not lucky, to know that you can go to school, study something, and after you find the job, most leave uni and you whatever job comes your way, you do. Because it's the one that's available. So
2: that can
1: put you in a place of uncomfortability because you're not placed where you desire to be. So that happens, you know. But you see, like for you, music was your thing. So you got into music and lived your purpose. There was something else?
2: They can't go about it. Let me tell you, I'm the sort of person that is so versatile.
1: Okay.
2: I have done hair and beauty. I know how to do nails.
1: I mean, I can tell from how you look.
2: So I've tried several things before music. And when God blessed me with the music, I continued the music. But I've been into real estate. I've been into so many things.
1: Yeah.
2: So kati chetu ino kolanti, echintu wechibanga, oba wali olota kubera engineer, bichi.
1: Uh-huh.
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1: Uh-huh.
2: Nitujia kujide, nyeo no, kujombango, fumbe mbele tijia kuwomu.
1: But Grace, yes. While you were doing all of those other things,
2: yes.
1: How did you end up saying, no, it's time for me now to do music. It's time for me to be Grace Nachimera, be on that stage and dance and perform and entertain people and make people happy.
2: When did I say that?
1: Yes.
2: Yeah, nanyiga lumu.
1: Why?
2: And I'm like, I can do this.
1: Yeah.
2: And then pika. Why? Because also my voice is very weird. Most people are like,
1: it's unique. I wouldn't say weird. I would say unique.
2: Unique. Uh-huh. Yeah. Thank you, Monangi. Everybody, Monangi, no chino was about. I was hearing people like Juliana. No gana imwana. But then Grace comes. Hey.
1: Oh my God. Yeah.
2: So as Grace comes in her vibe, you're like,
1: you're like, how can I compete with these vocals?
2: These guys have interesting, but then God blessed me with it, and the uniqueness people love. Now, Gabi, yeah. It's unique. You love it.
1: Yes.
2: So because of that, I'm humbled, and I'm gonna love it.
1: Yeah, and it's a good thing to be unique, because for me, I believe we're not supposed to be just like every other
2: person.
1: And when you get comfortable in your uniqueness, mm-hmm. you create magic.
2: Exactly.
1: Just like you did with your music.
2: Mm-hmm.
1: Singer, dancer, man, your energy on stage.
2: Mm-hmm. Yeah.
1: You still have that energy? I can't dispute that Oliwa Kavi, that one is true, because I've watched the videos of you perform and I'm like, girl, that energy, like, yeah.
2: Yeah, the energy is energying. I think that's natural.
1: Mm-hmm.
2: Yes, but I just want to have fun. I promise you, fun. As long as I'm having fun, it's going to be the best performance.
1: Yes.
2: Yes.
1: And talking about energy, because the way that you dance, right? So back in school, were you like a dancer? Did you go out to nightclubs and all of that? And
2: I used to dance.
1: And drop it low.
2: Wanji.
1: Uh-huh.
2: Chichi.
1: Uh-huh.
2: Yeah, I used to dance. I love dancing. I love energy moving. I love music. So sometimes when you're singing or you're vibing, there's somewhere the song takes you.
1: Yes.
2: So I would really always love to go with that flow. So I used to dance, but not in school. In club, maybe.
1: In club? You used to perform in club?
2: Not perform. I would go there and dance a lot.
1: What time was that? Were you still in school or you were done with school?
2: I stopped school early.
1: Oh, at what stage?
2: One day you need to call me and I tell you a story.
1: Yeah, never mind. We are very interested. We want to know each and everything. Tell. So briefly.
2: Oh, Akavi.
1: So what happened?
2: School. With school.
1: No, you say yes. Like how?
2: Yeah, with school. No, I was going through a crazy time.
1: Is it a very long story that we can push it to the next hour? Because the news is coming in right now.
2: Yeah, we can.
1: Okay, fantastic. So, chilling with Grace Nachimera. And like I mentioned, man, this energy truly unmatched. Like shoes. You need to meet her. I'm just telling you. My name is Agi Uwase, DJ Mix Certified on the ones and twos. Getting into the news. Catch you in the next hour.
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4: Uganda mourns King Oyo as tributes flow and succession plans take shape. Nepal keeps hope after 500 killed by flash floods.
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4: Good afternoon. It's the news at 2 o'clock. I am Violet Sasira. Tributes continue to pour in following the death of Toro's Omukama Oyo Nyimba Kabambai Guru Rukidi IV. Political leaders, cultural institutions and religious figures are remembering the late monarch as a visionary and unifying leader. Buganda Kingdom. Buganda's Premier Charles Peter Mayiga, speaking on behalf of the Kabaka and the Buganda Kingdom, highlighted the centuries-old ties between Buganda and Toro.
5: As it may be known, the Kingdom of Toro and the Kingdom of Buganda have been moving together since the formation of the Kingdom of Toro in the 1830s. Members of the royal family of Toro have been taken care of by different kings of Buganda and vice versa. And indeed, when King Oyo assumed the throne at the tender age of 3, the Kabaka of Uganda, Sabsajaruno Mwenda Mutebi, was named one of the guardians. We've always worked together, we've always planned together, all in the interest of the people of the two kingdoms.
4: He described King Oyo's passing as a great loss to the royal family and the people of Toro, while urging them to remain united in this difficult time.
5: We join the people of Toro, we join members of the royal family of Toro, and indeed we join all Ugandans in expressing our sadness upon the sudden passing of Omukama Oyo. We urge the people of Toro to stay united as we all wait for the ceremonies, the rituals that will be performed following the demise of Omukama.
4: The Busoga Kingdom has also joined in the mourning. Spokesperson Andrew Ntage said Busoga stands with the people of Toro as they await burial arrangements, noting that the two kingdoms shared much with the late monarch that will be deeply missed. Other prominent voices paying tribute include opposition leader Robert Kyagulanyi, FDC President Patrick Oboy Amriat, Deputy Speaker of Parliament Thomas Taewa, and the Chabazinga of Busoga, William Wilberforce Governor Najope IV. The religious community has also expressed sorrow, while Ugandans continue to share memories of King Oyo's coronation, public appearances, and community engagements. King Oyo ascended the throne in 1995, at just 3 years old, following the death of his father, King Patrick David Matthew Kaboyo Olimi III. Attention now turns to funeral arrangements and succession. The Toro Kingdom says the crown will continue with the late king leaving behind a prince who is heir to the throne. Details will be communicated in line with Toro's customs and traditions. May his soul rest in eternal peace. The Uganda Police Forces have cautioned the public to adhere with the National Cleaning Exercise guidelines slated for tomorrow, 29th August 2026, with a mega event at Umea Primary School in Chiram Municipality, Wakiso District. Addressing the media in Kampala, the police spokesperson Kitume Rusoke emphasized the need for Ugandans to observe the guidelines provided. Kitume says the exercise will commence at 7 a.m. and end at 10 a.m., adding that the movement will be permitted only for certain categories of persons and vehicles. The National Planning Authority has directed universities to admit students in line with the resources available at their institutions as part of efforts to improve the quality of education and competencies acquired by graduates. NPA Executive Director Joseph Muvawala says universities have continued to ignore calls and directives to align students' admissions with their available infrastructure and other resources. Mubawala was addressing university vice chancellors and members of the National Council for Higher Education during the launch of the Council's 5-year strategic plan.
6: One of the issues that we should be dealing with is the issue of the central admission system. Very, very important. I see the Honourable Minister of Health in the papers with the lawyers. You are addressing a symptom of a fundamental failure somewhere. In turns, they don't have enough hospitals to go to lawyers. They don't have enough where to go and practice. Where were we at admission? But we want to solve it at the end. These universities here should be controlled how many people they take according to capacity. We shouldn't leave it to universities to choose. Then they give you 300 doctors when your capacity is only 100. Then they create a problem in the demand and supply.
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4: Government has been asked to consider deepening domestic long-term capital pension funds, mainstream climate finance, and to deploy oil resources effectively. Julius Mukunda, the Civil Society Budget Advocacy Group, CSBAG, Executive Director, said a fair and efficient resource mobilization increases tax to GDP ratio of 20% from 13.8% by broadening the tax base, improving compliance, and rationalizing tax expenditures. He adds that the cheapest finance is the money Uganda already has before considering borrowing, adding that what is critical is closing the resource leakage gap. Mukunda cites the need for stronger domestic resource mobilization to support tenfold growth agenda and balancing revenue generation and private sector growth. He made these remarks at the ongoing high-level economic growth forum held in Kampala under the theme Realizing Uganda's Tenfold Growth Strategy in a Rapidly Changing Global Economy.
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8: NCBA Bank. Go for it.
4: Elsewhere, officials in Nepal say the death toll has climbed to 547 after Wednesday's flash floods devastated the Himalayan border region. Aid workers described the situation as chaos, though they remain hopeful that some of the missing could still be found alive. More than 100 foreign nationals have been rescued, but hundreds remain unaccounted for. In Tibet, Chinese state media report 5 deaths and over 550 missing, though it's unclear if figures overlap. Rescue efforts have resumed near the Nepal-Tibet border after fears of a newly formed lake bursting its banks. The floods were triggered by a collapsed glacier sending a surge that tore through homes, roads and a key border crossing. Families of missing foreigners, including Britons, are appealing for help as the search continues.
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4: And finally, from the world of sport, the Federation of Uganda Football Association's FUFA has communicated that a moment of silence will be observed to honor the fallen Toro Kingdom, His Majesty Oyonyimba Kabamba Iguru IV, who passed away on August 27, 2026. According to FUFA, this will be done in all football competitions, events and activities organized across the country from the 28th of August to the 4th of September 2026. The late worked so hard for the development of football in his kingdom, where he supported the FUFA Drum League, in which Toro Province usually took part, and also developed Toro Kingdom Amasaza competitions. During his reign, the kingdom produced a number of quality football players who went on to contribute to football at different levels in Uganda. May he rest in eternal peace. And as the news at 2 o'clock, I am Viola Sasia. Stay tuned.
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0: Oh my God. Yeah. I watched a video of this song. Uh-huh. The way that you were dancing on the floor, one would say you were possessed.
1: Yeah.
0: In a good way, of course. You know the way. Beyonce has an alter ego. Her alter ego, Sasha Fierce.
1: Yes.
0: So the Beyonce that you meet in studio, like if you're interviewing her, she's totally different. When she gets on stage, Sasha Fierce takes over. That's why you see her performing and, you know, rolling on stage, and you cannot believe it. Like people say, when you meet her in person and the person on stage, totally different. What would you say is your alter ego? That thing that gets you when you are on stage, the energy.
1: For me, I, of course, I'm totally different. I'm totally, totally different. I'm not the same person, I think. Not like Beyonce. Beyonce seems scary, bro.
0: What's that, Beyonce?
1: So hard. Then there was like a little alien coming. And I'm like, bro, is this internet stuff?
0: That means you read those conspiracy theories and then you actually watch the videos. Like, let me see.
1: Exactly.
0: There has to be something taking over.
1: Exactly. But anyway, but for real, as an artist, you can't be the same. Like, you can't be the same chill. And then when you get on stage, it's different energy. It's different. It's totally different.
0: Really? But imagine you are performing to like 2,000, 3,000 people. Mm. Don't you like get anxiety or nervous?
1: Yeah.
0: You get and if nervous. You are, it's kind of impossible to put on such a performance.
1: You get nervous backstage. The moment you get on stage, it's gone.
0: And that's what it's been for all the years you have been performing.
1: Yeah, you freak out, but then you're like, man. Eh? I think, by the way, there are some days when you're really going through it, like really having a bad day.
0: Yeah.
1: They don't know that you're having a bad day. They are expecting a show. You give them a show.
0: Yeah. Because you've been booked to do a show. Of course, there are some artists who, if they're not feeling well, they'll not show up, mm-hmm. which means they're going to disappoint their fans mm-hmm. Who have already probably paid to come and attend. Is there a time in your life where you did something like that?
1: It was New Year's Day. I was supposed.
0: How did you survive?
1: No, I went late, and when I reached, they were already sleeping.
0: Sleeping?
1: It was late. I reached at 3. Is here. Mama. I reached in a people at head. I didn't even gamba go to Yimbira sex segue Jacobina Valley, you know. Anyway, it's okay, never gavanagi.
0: So you way.
1: Never gamba ku counter. But so people who mazha, never dumb, never yomba. It was so crazy.
0: Yeah.
1: But anyway, they had such a good time.
0: Yes.
1: And I promised to go back. I went back. And we still had a great time. So I'm very professional. Yeah. I always to do my level best to make sure that my people are happy.
0: Your fans get their money's worth. There are some artists when they get on stage, they want the fans to perform for them. Siba Ulida.
1: No, they didn't.
0: Do you do those things?
1: Playing about the queen.
0: And that's the thing. There, those are like, man, they just sing like two words, and then they are showing the microphone to the fans. Like, no, we paid for you to perform. You know.
1: Zechenkola, wachendo wozanti. I really respect somebody who takes time. Nagamba, I'm paying for this show.
0: Yes,
1: I'm paying for this show. Meaning the way I'm dressed, the way I look. Nera makeup artist ne wig never come back.
0: Or to fire them the way Queen Bey does.
1: Mbani no kunyige nyedo. Sorry, but mbani no kunyigamo. Because what are you trying to do?
0: Yeah.
1: Oshagera, eh? Like my costume, I try.
0: Yes.
1: And also I make sure that I'm comfortable, because if I'm uncomfortable, it will show.
0: Mm.
1: So mbera wento. Ni making sure I respect the person that is going to spend this money.
0: Yeah.
1: And njagala veungaga.
0: Yeah, I watched Grace Nachimera perform and I got my money's worth 100%. So you're saying that you respect your fans and you love them, of course, 100% by the time you put on them.
1: Mbagala nyo, man. Zenera mnekari nakogede kwa. Na, man. Nzani mwana. After 20 years, because me, I started singing 2006. Yeah.
0: Mm-hmm.
1: Mm?
0: Yes.
1: This is 2026.
0: Yeah, 20 years later.
1: Zani. Choga wana yuga ateva ina vyakola. But they still ndi wana KFM. I am humbled. Yeah. I am blessed. And I thank you. I thank you.
0: Thank you so much for being here. Mm. We are not signing out, please. I want to know, what makes you so humble? Because you are, clearly.
1: Because it's for nothing. Then what? Sente ziguao. Next week.
0: Things you change. Don't know.
1: Things change.
0: Yeah.
1: So kati tote kanga we mbeda, ite kapa no. Ba neighbor, ba ukola na ba kubunke, nke gwengula, ba ulimule vondala, ba ulimule vondala.
0: Yeah.
1: Walu wakandu kenala ba walibanyi housewives of New York.
0: Yes.
1: Niba gamba, I am over here, upstairs.
0: And you're down here.
1: And you are downstairs. Yeah. Don't sit with us. Ninga kati yon mwesa, muko wachiko wandi.
0: Would you say you were a chaotic person? Yeah, I can tell.
1: I am. It's like sweet sour.
0: Yes.
1: Yes, I have that. It's a mix where I'm very sweet, but also don't play with me.
0: Yeah, like don't play with me, girl. I'm gonna come for you. So, when in the music industry, when you were much younger, with all that energy that you still do, right? When you got misunderstandings with your other artists and your team, the people you're working with, how would you go on about it?
1: Until now, to be honest with you, I love people. I love people. I run a charity. I'm always seated with them. We are chatting, eating together. I don't see myself in anywhere.
0: Yeah.
1: But I do not like disrespect.
0: Oh.
1: When somebody disrespects me, or when someone
0: crosses you, like,
1: yeah, that
0: crosses the line.
1: But specific, aba mumbaleka, ne waluwa muntu najja na gamba kati omuli mogo gokola, gaga guza nyira mogo gokola okusasula.
0: Yes, playing with your bag. You don't play.
1: I don't play with that. I don't play with that. Ate ngumba nina kusanga ku ground.
0: No, and you do what on the ground? What do you do on the ground, Grace?
1: Ngenda kukubira simu nkunyonyole chenkola kugura wundi. Zemba nkusanga kuchi kugura wundi. Sangala muzanyo mwana.
0: Yeah.
1: Umuntu ayagala okutono nero obudde. Wasting time. Playing with people's checks. Emere yabana banguje mbanja kuja ya kugura mbanja gala nkusisinka ne my brother.
0: One on one. Aye. Let's get it on.
1: Yes. Violent. Now come on.
0: But verbally, you can have that exchange.
1: Just to know.
0: Respectfully.
1: I'm not an easy person. You're not.
0: I love your honesty. Yeah. I love your self-awareness. And you embrace you as you. Like, yeah. I'm Grace Nachimera.
1: Yeah.
0: This is me. Okay. Are there people that inspired you?
1: Yeah. People that inspired.
0: Who are those people?
1: I want to know why inspiring. Avali Banji. For different reasons. For example, my mom. My mom has been such a pillar.
0: Yes.
1: Ninamu, people that inspired me to even go back to school.
0: Yes.
1: Yes, so I'm back in school.
0: Mm. You're back in school?
1: Hey, nienda kusoma.
0: What are you pursuing?
1: Nja kukubida.
0: You don't want to tell us now
1: yet.
0: After the concert. You're not sure which one to do exactly.
1: Na ye. Na zeyo ni nsoma. Echirarachi. People that inspire me.
0: Okay, no. Let me ask. What made you feel like you need to go back to school at this point in life?
1: I stopped at an early. Was Nakoma when nice with Sandy coming. I think at your chisel, which are you? I'm guessing a gay seder. Kati, if you're smart, you feel like you could do better.
0: Yes,
1: you're always trying to reinvent yourself, revamp. So, Kati knows the chinta one and I'm just settling. I'll settle at some point. Kati didn't know, was in a quite a kajoku pressure.
0: Oh my god, Grace, you're such a trip, but a good trip. Like, you're so fun to listen to. Alia, before we went off, you say there is a certain story.
1: Yeah,
0: you wanted to tell us.
1: It's simple. At some point, my mom lost her house, and I ended up separated from my mom.
0: Okay.
1: So I grew up in a space called Chiseni around that.
0: Okay.
1: So that's why you see the little gangster.
0: I see that.
1: He'll be out here. Okashagere. So that's where I think Grace Nachimera was born, like Ogendola Banga. People that go through those sort of things, they don't come out the same.
0: Yeah.
1: A few people even make it out of the slums. So actually, that's why I do charity. And also, Sagenda Nyowala Mokusoma, because you are asking me about school.
0: Yes.
1: That's why I went back to school.
0: Yeah.
1: Uh-huh.
0: Okay. So, Cindy was here. Cinderella sign you, the king herself. She was here and she spoke highly of you.
1: I think she's fabulous as well.
0: She did.
1: Yeah.
0: 100%. And she said you're one of the women that are super ambitious.
1: Yes.
0: She would look at you and like, this woman is hungry for something.
1: Yeah.
0: Like your energy.
1: Yeah.
0: What would you say about Cindy?
1: I think Cindy is awesome. But she is on a beautiful journey. Her vocals, her energy, she just gave birth, but her body, man. Body is
0: tiki.
1: And you're like, oh, yeah.
0: Mm-hmm. Mm? She's taking care of herself.
1: She's looking good. She's looking good and she's making her money.
0: Yeah.
1: So, Nangendava Wakavinyu, she is one of those ladies who gamba. She's not here to play.
0: Yeah.
1: She's amazing, though. I love her.
0: Fantastic. 100%. So, was there a time when you were doing music and you felt like she was competition?
1: Good competition, yes.
0: Oh.
1: Very good competition. Because I tell you to be that one, I tell you why. What we used to do back in that day, I could miss it. That could have been a tutti. Gina no, gina no, huh? Na ulira watadaya kaimba nikatambula nikatambula tichiva kuchi and then wera usindi nagamba ono mwana yacha no gamba
0: Let me go back to studio.
1: No dayo. No you no ga no kuteka we mbira. So good competition.
0: Yes.
1: And I think we also lost that.
0: Oh, you think we don't have it anymore?
1: I think it's gone. Abantu bevuma bwevumye nakuzima. But never and we were able to. No gamble was so good. Who made you mad?
0: Like, take that energy to studio, right?
1: Do something with it.
0: Yes.
1: Man, back in the day, you listen radio and whizzo. No gamble, my God. Now we're not there, not any can night. You are doing something with your energy. Oshagera. When I see me, no one at all, and it will be changed. No. I don't do that. If I want to do music, I'll go back to the studio and do music.
0: Yeah.
1: So, good competition.
0: Yeah.
1: I said, Eranga Cindy, when we're backstage, now I'm going to go.
0: Cindy,
1: I
0: see it.
1: But we've never disrespected each other, and I don't think we will ever.
0: Okay. That's beautiful. I love it when women are working together. And you were the first person that they asked if a battle. We're presented, and you said yes by all means. And also, her when she was here, she said, "Yeah, good competition.
1: Yeah, good vibes."
0: So, would you be willing to work on something like that with Cindy?
1: I think if I'm to work on something like that with Cindy, it would be lovely, but it would be a music show.
0: Yes,
1: it's not the. Because she's amazing.
0: Yes.
1: And also, I've been out of the game for a while. I'm just setting myself up.
0: Yes.
1: If somebody's ready for an event of.
0: How much? Well, we're still chilling with Grace Nachimera, catching up with her. She has a show coming up. And by the way, it's beautiful to know for someone who has been in the industry for over 20 years, it's not easy for you to make a comeback and people embrace you. They'll be like, we've already moved on. There are other new artists,
1: exactly.
0: Man, go retire. They'll say some of those things, you know. So embracing you. By the way, now that I'm saying that, how do you feel about it? That people were able to say, welcome back.
1: Sometimes I wonder, because you'll be like, what? For example, when you know Jay is amazing, when you listen, John Black is amazing.
0: Ooh, yes.
1: Because for a reason, all these people, like John Black has this amazing voice.
0: Yes.
1: There are some people that are on the scene that are really doing good. Even Sheba has been great for a while. Irene Talley is one of my favorites.
0: Okay.
1: So, all this is great talent.
0: Yes.
1: So, it is young and grace servant to watch a margar, the Simanches, or a cover in Uganda, Nemoana, Bagal, and you stay here. The moment I take Serena, I'm going to Chigali.
0: Yeah,
1: it's going to be a baby. Ninga and Bagal, I didn't know one sang. I just know that in Quagaramolo.
0: Okay, well, if you have any queries, you know the WhatsApp line is open on 0747032192, and the call lines also are open. You do have fans who are always requesting for your songs. Begombeko, if I remember that. No. Woba Sexy.
1: Yeah.
0: Then there is that one that you just said right now.
1: Kawanawa.
0: Yes. No, if there's another one. Oh my God.
1: Chivakushi.
0: Chivakushi.
1: Yeah.
0: That's the one that I'm talking about. Yeah. So every other Thursday, when we're doing like throwbacks and even in between the week, you're like, I want to listen to Grace Nachmere. I want to listen Woba Sexy. Yeah, absolutely. Okay.
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0: we're chilling with one of the finest Ugandan artists. I don't just want to say female artist. I'm saying Ugandan artist because she's deserving to be called a Ugandan artist. Grace Nachimera, the one and only. Yo, your songs, your music, high energy. Haven't you ever in your life felt like, let me sing called like some slow R&B? It's not your vibe.
1: Slow vibe, the city now is Sikuba. 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
0: Downtown, you know. Everywhere.
1: Yeah.
0: All right, Grace, there is a very pressing issue. Yeah. Are you ready for it?
1: Don't go be a pressure.
0: Yeah, pressure in the Kukuba. I'm learning Uganda, but yeah. So, you are the first artist to ever hold a concert on the same day with Good Life.
1: Yes.
0: Do you know what it means?
1: It was crazy back then.
0: Good Life. Like, I want to know, how did you get the courage? Because Good Life was very intimidating.
1: Of course.
0: To so many artists. Like, you know, Good Life is holding a concert. You shift yours, even if you're the first person to choose a date. Yeah. But Grace Nachimera.
1: But they always had used that date and I didn't know. So I didn't do it to attack anybody.
0: Yes.
1: Nene sanga mu mix. Watch take it. Walu balam nantuza. Walu abalalava nene yava nene vantuza meetings. Sawa chiliba. It's not bit up shit at all. Nana nengu Grace. Watch it to Jayosho. Jayosho. Na umanye chintwe chanyiza. Nchikukulile. Wasi chogira angako.
0: Yeah, I want, would like to hear it.
1: Wali uo umuntu ea jamu kampi yangi.
0: Okay.
1: On the dates of the show, around the time for the show. Basi ni kuo umuntu.
0: Yes.
1: Na jana ngambo manyu.

0: I want to buy your show.
1: To buy your show?
0: Yes. Because your show is going to be amazing. So I want to buy your show. Hold it
1: up.
0: Yeah. But there's an issue with that date. Should we change the date or good? No. I'm going to give you this amount of money. Nemugamba. Okay. To kiriziganiza. Nangamba to choose date. But it was a spy sent.
1: Oh, wow.
0: Yes. He asked me, who are you using? Nimobodida. The sound I was using, Silk Events. Where? Da-da-da. Every detail, Najimanya. Nangamba, I'm sending money. The next day. The next day I call him, Simungaji Kwatanga Nzija, Grace, Rosanizo Kurimba. But it's a person from the other camp finding out everything that I'm doing.
1: Oh
0: in
1: my
0: this
1: God.
0: Camp.
1: Wow.
0: Nanzubiza sent. Now I'm pushing her. 1 month goes. Nganganu. Nansi nikita nangamba laba sente za tuse kwa kaunti kati obula mwikemu ngendo kulaba mansembele de date yachi ya concert yangi mwiniga nangamba li musiru.
1: Oh my God,
0: lina kafala. I got mad.
1: Yes,
0: kati alia ino kuchuza ninyiga, and a lot of things happen. Backstory, the real backstory, nze kangulio wakavi tuatuka keti sera ngomu tuasasura milioni mbili wale mekuwa luyimbalu monthly.
1: Wow.
0: Monthly. Ngo gamba. 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So it was very intentional. Wanzi jamu music wali very intentional.
1: They knew that you're powerful and yeah, you could take them.
0: Yeah. Na ye, mukama sigala mulungi.
1: That's true.
0: And God is still in the business of restoring his people.
1: Yes. Preach. Preach, baby God. Preach.
0: God is faithful.
1: So you said, come rain, come sunshine.
0: Yeah.
1: I am staging this concert on this day. Nothing is going
0: to
1: stop me.
0: Auntie Nali Sidinate, when they pushed me to the date, but so you were sitting now, we were singing the Montreal.
1: Yes.
0: Yeah. So I did, chiringa in a party. In my song, nti kati kankuwe
1: akawo
0: wasibobu jize nembu kula sali musobi kuba nalina okubao zakiziza nti sali musobi nina okusurviving. I'm not going to
1: you have to put food on your table. You have people to take care of.
0: If you're mad, my apologies. But I have to make sure that I keep going.
1: Yeah.
0: Yeah, the show has to go on.
1: Speaking of which, how did you manage? Because that looks like beef, misunderstandings, you know, pulling ropes, backstabbing in the music industry. I know that you encountered a lot of that.
0: Yes.
1: How did you deal with that?
0: I was depressed for a while.
1: Wow.
0: Na ye, oyitam, oshtegera. 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Get out of that house. Do what you need to do. Don't stop. No one is coming to save you if you do not get up.
1: Yeah.
0: Feed out. We yambi yambi. 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Get back. Every step you take, take it towards what you need to do.
1: Yes.
0: Nti abantu abasinga weba kukuba ategwe no sigala wansi, then nawe kenyini you are lost.
1: I mean, that is their joy.
0: Exactly.
1: To see you fail, that was their intention. So if you fulfill it, then that's their happiness.
0: Otegera ate Katonda alagako nenanze ninze 11th September Katonda HT wacha Katonda chagen miracles.
1: Yes. And you're a little bit scared, like, do you have that part in you that not so sure?
0: That's all I'm at your blazer. I'm too honest.
1: But yes, you are, and I love your honesty.
0: My mommy, uncle, you're angry. Of course, I get
1: you're
0: scared.
1: Real.
0: I'm nervous. Yeah. I am praying and I hope. This is a show that won't disappoint you.
1: Yes. What are you most scared of? The turn up or?
0: Hey, Binji. Binji, na ate chie chimu, city of danger.
1: Aha.
0: Olaba, zen kubudi la blood. Sidi na chie ntia. Umutima guwa karuba. I was thinking like, chije.
1: Atakuchia guwentia. That is from me to you.
0: also one thing that I know for sure,
1: yeah.
0: God is faithful. Mukama mwesigwa.
1: From the start of the interview up until now, you have been speaking, talking God. Mm. Are you a spiritual person? Are you a religious person? What are you?
0: Ndi mulokole. Nayo mulokole mlongo semu.
1: What does that mean? No, make me understand that.
0: I don't want to move to
1: Grace,
0: Yes. So, ndi mulokole muchi, umlongo semu. Tojanyo, come carefully. Wakategede.
1: Yeah,
0: I love God. God is amazing.
1: Yeah.
0: Eh? Na ya ati togamba, hey, kati Grace, I know kubanga.
1: Yes.
0: Mubikida.
1: To step on you because they think you are God and all of
0: you're
1: that.
0: You're going to be shocked, Bambi. Kubanga ne Yesu yabai samu mpi wali eri mukanisa, yabai sanga.
1: Yes.
0: Mwai. Hey, sorry.
1: Oh my God, Grace Nachimera, you're just as amazing as your music. Your energy that you exude in the music is pretty much what you exude right here. So I want to know, yes, you know, we have a lot of new artists.
0: Mm-hmm.
1: Do you listen to their music?
0: Yeah, I do listen.
1: Who are you listening to?
0: Lately, mbadembulira nyimba zange na bavanko. Sina chemba uli. Na inga mbagala. Sibali na kose.
1: Are you serious? Like, there's no other music that you're listening to except yours. I know you.
0: Local? Here?
1: Yes, here, Uganda.
0: Nyimba zimpuliriza na
1: enyi. Not, you're not really paying attention like
0: right
1: that.
0: Right now, sija kulimba. Na ye mabegako, mpozi. Like I told you, I love Winnie Nwaji.
1: Yes.
0: I love Irene Tale. I love John Black. His voice is amazing.
1: Yes, unique as well.
0: Yes, I love Maddox.
1: Oh, Simatimba.
0: Yes, I love his music. So I've been listening.
1: So after your concert, because it will definitely come, the day will come to an end. Mm. What plans do you have for the music? Because, yeah. I mean, that's what we are more focused on.
0: Yes, already I have a new song out.
1: Uh-huh.
0: It's called Everything.
1: Yes.
0: I dedicate it to all the lovers in the house.
1: Oh, so now we are talking love. We are not talking cow now. Ababi.
0: Yes. So it's a love song. It's a wedding song. It's a happy song.
1: Yes.
0: And I really dedicate it to everybody. Make this your ringtone. It's one of those.
1: Yeah, they're going to be listening to it a little bit later. You said now you are in love. Mm. Are you like literally in love with someone?
0: Just in a little.
1: Oh my God. Because I wanted to know, is it that you are in that situation and it's what inspired the song? Do you love love?
0: I love love. I'm a lover. Oh,
1: yes. Those things. You seem like one.
0: Na ye, chidibwe chiti. Kambu nyonyole yu. Waliwe nyimba. There's a lot of music that I did. And I didn't release it.
1: Oh.
0: Yes. So, I feel like ngo mchala agendo kuzala na inga sina zala.
1: You're pregnant with music.
0: That music. Mm. I need to release those songs. So there are very many. It's not just, this is one of them. Kati nali mulavu theni.
1: Naye kati.
0: Kati bidadamu. Nenga njagaliza abali mulavu. Sibali na kumze.
1: Would you recommend?
0: Genda mpola. On risk.
1: Really?
0: Yeah.
1: It's like, Be careful on love.
0: Use your mind when you get there to those until no tewali jambu kozesa.
1: Are you speaking from experience?
0: We know manyava never get any bangwa mulavu. Natani kanoga, my man, don't call me my man. Pyom pyom pyom pyom.
1: You're my life, my everything. I cannot live without you.
0: Nanze njagala abo mukwano tebangano kumpita ku wedding. Olimba ndubaweleza it's for the lovers.
1: Yeah. And I mean, you get paid at the end of the day when you get there. All right, well, it's almost time for you to get in touch on the call lines. And you talk to Grace Nachimera. You have any queries, you want to catch up with her. And that's exactly how you do it. And even on our WhatsApp line. But there is this song.
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0: Oh my God, Grace. You know, this song.
1: By the way, you're so cute, bro, man. Oh, you are so cute, bro, man. Oh, you are so cute, bro, man.
0: Amen.
1: Amen.
0: Oh, amen. Thank you so much, Grace. Yeah. I appreciate that. Yeah. That's so sweet. Yeah. Oh, man, I've been getting a lot of blessings lately. Wow. Hey! So, Grace, this song, Kao Nao, it's a beautiful song. You told me, as I don't know if you did, but yeah, I love it. Even he said that one of his favorite songs. But the message is even much deeper.
1: Yes.
0: Who was disturbing you?
1: I've went through a lot of things. I think I need to write a book.
0: No, we shall read, please. We want to know.
1: Ubanza nye filimu. Na yata this experience. Concert. I'm going to reproduce it on the concert.
0: Oh yes, to document story. It. Yes, so that we can watch it later. So yes. You talked about witchcraft in the music industry. You said that they bewitched you.
1: Yeah,
0: they did.
1: Yes, they did.
0: Do you know the person?
1: Yes, I do.
0: Oh my God.
1: Want to kiranja mwabia.
0: Mwabia kati. Know who that person is and why did they do that?
1: I don't know why they did that. It's not one person, it's more than one person.
0: Are you kidding me?
1: Yes, but they're dangerous people, man. There are, you know, Kampala to Jibeze Mumagez Chichirachi. I advise people making a shoe or Kampala.
0: Oh my God,
1: I'm telling you, black. What the password?
0: Oh my God. Good enough. I'm also solid in prayer because, you know, you say that. Me, I truly believe that not everyone that you meet along your journey of life actually truly wishes you well. You don't know how they're looking at you.
1: Yes.
0: So, let's leave the whole Kawanawa thing. Good enough. You're a spiritual person.
1: Yes.
0: And you were able to recover from that.
1: Yes.
0: But let's see who would like to speak to you. The call lines are open for you on 751-933-900, 0701-933-934-0393, 933-933. You get to call in and talk to Grace Nachimera. 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
1: Sorry, bambi.
2: Na yetu saba.
1: Saba. Saba.
2: Banange kusaba. Agi.
0: Yes.
2: Let me tell you.
0: Uh-huh.
2: If two people, they are very.
0: Uh-huh.
2: I'm telling you, they may witchcraft you. But
0: hey,
2: at the end of the day.
0: We are covered.
2: You know, the last year, what I want to say, my sister.
0: Uh-huh.
2: I'm here for you. I'm going to go again.
1: Ah, me now. Kulinze papa.
2: Anytime we eat, we take it. Now we
1: take it. Blood.
0: Okay. Thank you, Yaba. KFM.
3: Yes, KFM.
0: Yeah, who are we speaking to?
3: Yeah, but this is Godwill.
0: Godwill, yes.
3: Yeah, I'm 35 years of age. Uh-huh. I've been listening to the songs of Grace Nachimera all along.
0: Okay.
1: Yes.
3: So he's a legend.
0: A legend, thank absolutely, 100%.
3: One of the Ugandan's legends.
0: Oh, okay.
1: So much.
0: Thank you for the kind words, KFM.
4: Hello.
0: Yes.
4: Good afternoon, Andy.
0: Good afternoon. Who are we speaking to? Speak to Grace. Me, you talk to me every day. Okay.
4: I'm just in school, so I'm glad to hear Grace in the studio.
0: Oh.
1: Thank you.
4: My prayer for you is just like one day you make a collab with one of my best favorite artists in Nigeria, Kane.
1: Okay.
4: He's currently now in Uganda, currently.
0: KFM.
5: Good morning. Good afternoon.
0: Oh my God, girl, what? Good afternoon.
5: Good afternoon, Aggie.
0: Good afternoon, darling. How are you doing?
5: I'm looking for a great presentation.
0: Okay. Thank you for listening. And speak to Grace. We're wrapping up. We don't have a lot of time.
5: How are you, Grace?
1: I'm fine. How are you?
5: Thanks. I'm okay. Thanks for the good music.
1: Thank you so much. God bless you.
5: Wishing you only the best.
0: All right. So, since we don't have a lot of time, Grace, you have a new song. I'd like for you to introduce it to your fans.
1: Yes. Akaimba nkakuweleza. It's a love song. I hope you love it. Kakuyingide mutima. Kataandikide wano wenyini. God bless you. Everything is the song.
0: Let's go. Everything, DJ Meek.

0: beautiful song by Grace Nachimera. Everything, just like you said, just love filled. Mm-hmm. So she said, you have a wedding, you have an introduction, please. Yes. What are you waiting for to add this onto your playlist as soon as now? So Grace, we're signing out.
1: Thank you.
0: What are your last words to the person that's listening in?
1: I'm excited to be here and thank you for having me.
0: Thank you for coming.
1: Tubambi mbali chabaganda vangi. 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Love you guys.
0: Fantastic. 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
7: Uganda mourns King Oyonyimba. More than 500 killed in Nepal flash floods.
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7: Good afternoon. It's the news at 3 o'clock. I am Vailak Sasira. Tributes continue to pour in following the death of Toro's Omukama Oyonyimba Kabamba Iguru Mukiri IV. Political leaders, cultural institutions and religious figures are remembering the late monarch as a visionary and a unifying leader, joining the rest of Ugandans to mourn. Buganda's Premier Charles Peter Maiga, speaking on behalf of the Kabaka and the Uganda Kingdom, highlighted the centuries-old ties between Uganda and Toro.
8: As may be known, the Kingdom of Toro and the Kingdom of Buganda have been moving together since the formation of the Kingdom of Toro in the 1830s. Members of the royal family of Toro have been taken care of by different kings of Buganda and vice versa. And indeed, when King Oyo assumed the throne at the tender age of 3, the Kabaka of Uganda, Sabsa Jerono Mwenda Mutebi, was named one of the guardians. We've always worked together, we've always planned together, all in the interest of the people of the two kingdoms.
7: Buganda's Premier Peter Charles Maiga described King Oyo's passing as a great loss to the royal family and the people of Toro, while urging them to remain united in this difficult time.
8: We join the people of Toro, we join members of the royal family of Toro, and indeed we join all Ugandans in expressing our sadness upon the sudden passing of Omukama Oyo. We urge the people of Toro to stay united as we all wait for the ceremonies, the rituals that will be performed following the demise of Omukama.
7: The Busoga Kingdom has also joined in the morning with spokesperson Andrew Tange saying Busoga stands with the people of Toro as they await barrier arrangements, noting that the two kingdoms shared much with the late monarch that will be deeply missed. Other prominent voices paying tribute today to the King of Toro include opposition leader Robert Kyagulanyi, FDC President Patrick Oboy Amriat, Deputy Speaker of Parliament Thomas Sayebwa, and the Chabazinga of Busoga, William Wilberforce Gabla Najiope IV. The religious community has also expressed sorrow, while Ugandans continue to share memories of King Oyo's coronation at the age of three, public appearances and community engagements. King Oyo ascended to the throne in 1995 at just 3 years of age, following the death of his father, King Patrick David Matthew Kabayo Olimi III. Attention now turns to funeral arrangements and succession. The Toro Kingdom says the crown will continue with the late king leaving behind a prince who is heir to the throne. Details will be communicated in line with Toro customs and traditions. May the king's soul rest in eternal peace. Here is what happens in Toro Kingdom when the king dies. In Toro, when the Omukama dies, it is said, Enkuba etutire Omukama atulize. The clouds have covered us, the king has rested. Prime Minister Calvin Romero Akiki announced the Omukama Oyonyimba Kabambai Guru Rukidi IV passed away at about 10 p.m. on August 27th. He urged the people to remain calm, united, and prayerful. Immediately, the royal regalia, the drum, stool, and spears are turned upside down, symbolizing that the throne is empty. They will only be restored when a new king is crowned. The mourning lasts 9 days as elders prepare the burial at the Karambi Royal Tombs, where all Toro kings are laid to rest. Succession is assured but kept secret until the right time. The kingdom has confirmed King Oyo left behind a prince heir. When enthronement comes, rituals unfold at Karuzika Palace, including a mock battle at the gate, a divine test of royal blood, and the sounding of the sacred Nyalebe drum. The new king is crowned at dawn and gives his first meal of millet dal. Toro no longer practices the old Jao burial ritual of Bunyoro, which ended in 1869. May the king's soul rest in eternal peace. In other news, the Uganda Road Court has remanded four youths from Rooted in Resistance to September 4, 2026 over public nuisance. This was declared by Magistrate Achayo Rufin on Friday afternoon during the court proceedings following the arrest of these youths on August 10th as they marched to Parliament to submit their petition on Uganda's oil. Their lawyer, Peter Arinaitwe, called for fair hearing of the case. The accused include Aniwala Simbalira, Hassan Mugoya, Aaron Patrick Aryong, and Okanya Ivan. Ahead of the National Cleaning Day, Prime Minister Robin Anabanja has admitted government underestimated the massive waste generated during the inaugural National Cleaning Day. She explained that while authorities expected about 2,500 tons of garbage, Kampala alone produced 40,000 tons, overwhelming disposal sites and delaying collection. Speaking ahead of the second monthly exercise set for tomorrow, Anabanja said lessons have been learned to better manage the effort. Meanwhile, police have cautioned the public to strictly observe the cleaning guidelines during Saturday's mega event at Umea Primary School in Chira, Wakiso. Addressing the media, police spokesperson Kituma Rusoke emphasized the need for Ugandans to comply. He also said the exercise will run from 7 to 10 a.m. with movement permitted only for designated persons and vehicles. The National Planning Authority has directed universities to admit students in line with the resources available at the institutions as part of efforts to improve the quality of education and competencies acquired by graduates. NPA Executive Director Joseph Mubawala says universities have continued to ignore calls and directives to align student admissions with their available infrastructure and other resources. Mubawala was addressing university vice chancellors and members of the National Council for Higher Education during the launch of the Council's 5-year strategic plan.
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7: Government has been asked to consider deepening domestic long-term capital pension funds, mainstream climate finance, and deploying of oil resources effectively. Julius Mukunda, the Civil Society Budget Advocacy Group Executive Director, said a fair and efficient resource mobilization increases tax to GDP ratio to 20% from 13.8% by broadening the tax base, improving compliance, and rationalizing tax expenditures. He adds that the cheapest finance is the money Uganda already has. Before considering borrowing, adding that what is critical is closing the resource leakage gap. Mukunda cites the need for stronger domestic resource mobilization to support tenfold growth agenda and balancing revenue generation and private sector growth.
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10: NCBA Bank. Go for it.
7: Officials in Nepal say the death toll has climbed to 547 after Wednesday's flash floods devastated the Himalayan border region. Aid workers describe the situation as chaos, though they remain hopeful and say that some of the missing could still be found alive. The floods were triggered by a collapsed glacier, sending a surge that tore through homes, roads, and a key border crossing. Families of missing foreigners, including Britons, are appealing for help as the search continues.
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7: And finally, the Federation of Uganda Football Association's FUFA has communicated that a moment of silence will be observed to honor the fallen King of Toro, His Majesty Oyonyimba Kabamba Iguri IV, who passed away on August 27, 2026. According to FUFA, this will be done in all football competitions, events and activities organized across the country from August 28 to September 4, 2026. The late worked so hard to develop for the development of football in his kingdom, where he supported the FUFA Drum League, in which Toro province usually took part, and also developed Toro Kingdom Amasaza competitions. During his reign, the kingdom produced a number of quality football players who went on to contribute to football at different levels in Uganda. May he rest in eternal peace. It's the news at 3 o'clock. I'm Viloxas here. More coming up. Stay tuned to the K-Drive.
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11: 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It is your truly mega the romantic Mochiga, and I'm going to be chilling with one and only DJ Miracle on the ones and twos. Before we start the show today, let's observe a moment of silence for the fallen King of Toro, His Royal Highness Oyo Kabamba Iguri Rukidi. May his soul rest in eternal peace. We are going to miss him. Ira Star sang a song that said, "Can you be my heaven, baby?" And we guess what? Heaven has just received a new baby. And well, let him rest in peace. Yada is not here with us today because Yada is a royal. She's a niece to the king. And so she is mourning. They're mourning as a kingdom. She'll be back with us on Monday. So wherever you are, say a prayer to Yada because it's a really hard time for her and the whole kingdom. And being the fact that, it is what it is. DJ Mira, kwa chechi liwo?
12: Mzali, kwa chechi liwo.
11: Stede. Kapia chiko tulini nari ilo.
12: Kapia kenji nari ilo. Abadu ngami ngayi badi mbele tarifa. I think
11: We're getting about a vibe.
12: Yeah.
11: Ladies and gentlemen, whenever DJ Miracle says that it's going to be a vibe, it's definitely going to be a vibe. I'm not going to waste any more time. You know what we do on a Friday? It's more of the music and less of the talking. Let's get straight into the music. Let the music talk. DJ Miracle, send us away.
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0: I got the romantic my chica chilling with the one and only DJ Miracle on the ones and twos. To all the independent ladies out there listening into the show from wherever you are, at your workplace, in your mudala, in the bank, in the supermarket, to those of you who are shopping in supermarkets, you guys are the best. Thank you so much for listening into the Tabu Chat K-Drive. And become the romantic mochi at 25 past 3 p.m. Give me a call right about now, 0393-932-93. What would you want to listen to this Friday afternoon? DJ Miracle will search you out. KFM, good afternoon. Good afternoon, Queen. How are you? I'm very good. How is your Friday?
1: My Friday is good.
0: It's okay. She will be well.
1: Yeah.
0: All right. What do you want to listen to?
1: I want to listen to, any Pato Ranking song.
0: Any Pato Ranking song. All right. It will be coming up shortly. KFM, good afternoon.
2: Good afternoon, Emeka.
0: Good afternoon. How are you doing?
2: I'm okay. This is Jacqueline.
0: Yes, Jacqueline. Where are you calling from?
2: From Kansanga.
0: From Kansanga. How is Kansanga?
2: Just too hot.
0: Yeah, it is hot. It is hot everywhere. I mean, the women have become hotter, so really, it has to be hot. What do you want to listen to?
2: I want Ordinary by Alex Warren.
0: Ordinary by who? Alex Warren, eh?
2: Yes.
0: All right, Miracle will sort you out. KFM, good afternoon.
3: Good afternoon, Emeka.
0: How are you doing?
3: I'm very fine. I'm speaking to Francis, eh?
0: Yes, Francis, where are you calling from?
3: I'm from China, eh?
0: Oh, okay, what do you want to listen to?
3: I would like to listen to a reggae song called Zimbabwe by Lake Dube.
0: A reggae song called Zimbabwe by Lake Dube?
3: Yes.
0: All right, we'll see what to do. KFM, good afternoon.
4: Yes, Emeka, how are you?
0: I'm okay, Rashid, how are you?
4: I'm okay.
0: That's very good. 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
0: Supernatural by Shaggy. All right. 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
5: 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It's the bottom of the hour. Up next. 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
6: On the grind this week, we have an iconic Ugandan, a legend in his own right. 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
7: I remember when the president said, but I've seen this guy for when I was still very young. 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
6: Join me, Patrick Kamara, on the grind this Friday at 11 a.m. on www.kfm.co.ug.
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0: you, Kevin Bedding, for promotion of the best music. Welcome back to the Top of Charge Gate Drive. Superstar Friday edition with the Mecca, the Romantic Mochiga. It's 18 minutes of the top of the hour, and I'm chilling with the one and only DJ Miracle, the ones and twos. It's a Friday. Oh, my man. It is a time where we get to speak to Justin. The girl them G-Ginio, the girl them Today.
1: All the sports stories, all the updates, all the results. It's the best of sports on the occasion.
0: G-Breezy, baby.
2: What's up, guys? Good afternoon, good afternoon, good afternoon. Pepe.
0: Munanga, I'm with Miracle. Yada is not around, you know what's happening.
2: Oh dear. Yeah. But I hope you're well.
0: I'm good. Rakuba just timbula mukantu.
2: I thought today. No, not today. What's up with the letters from the Federation of Uganda Football Association's FUFA? Because they have joined the nation in mourning His Majesty the Omkama of Toro, King Oyonyimba Kabamba Iguruuru Chidi IV, who passed away yesterday. And they have also announced that in honor of his legacy, his love, his passion and contribution to the game of football, they have communicated that there is going to be a moment of silence that will be observed before kickoff of all football competitions and events plus activities organized across the country from today all the way up to the 4th of September. He was really a true friend of the sport and a very passionate supporter because we saw him so many times watching the Ghana plays at Nambole. We know about the Toro Kingdom Amasaza Cup. We know about the football involvement in Toro. And not forget that should have been in May when he offered his own royal land to the government of Uganda to, you know, develop it in terms of sports, and the government promised that they would, you know, or construct a stadium. And so he's been very, very close to sports, and it's really sad that he passes on. But also, the former Cranes captain Denis Onyango has also mourned the fallen king as a very, very avid sports fan who made the trips and the journey to support the teams just anywhere they were. He's hosted so many sports centers and teams at the kingdom offices or headquarters in Fort Portal, and so his love was very, very clear when it does come to sport. He regularly watched the Cranes, particularly he watched them against Zimbabwe at the 2019 Africa Cup of Nations, and he was frequently in attendance during the games wherever they were, sometimes locally, or even sometimes when they were out of the country. So it is just sad, and it's no brainer that the football fraternity does join the rest of the country to mourn him. But Emeka, and I was going to say Emeka and the others, but let me say Emeka Miracle just for the sake. Away from King Oyo, let's speak about a resignation that has been rejected. Imagine resigning and you're told. And you're told no. We speak about none other than the club that we now know so much, Trabzonspor. They have rejected what they call the emotional resignation of their head coach, Fatih Tekke. Now, why he rejected is because the Turkish side, who, by the way, signed Mohamed Salah, in case you don't remember, just in the summer, they were knocked out of the Europa League yesterday night. So, after that, they did suffer a 4-0 defeat by Ferraros in Hungary yesterday, and that meant that they lost the playoff tie 5-0 on aggregate. So, after that, he tendered in his resignation, but that was rejected by the club this very morning, and the club said that the 48-year-old's decision stemmed from the intense emotional impact of the Europa League exit, and that's why they're saying no. They know that in his heart of hearts, he didn't mean to resign. It was a mistake because of the tension. So they've said no. They will be competing in the Europa League this season instead, and then they'll be finding out, I think, there's six openers for the league phase later on today. They are seven-time Turkish champions. They've been busy in the first

0: for them last month after mutually agreeing to end his contract with Liverpool last season. But as of now, they have said no to his resignation. They've said, no, it ain't going nowhere because we know you don't mean to actually leave. Just for some work's sake, but you will be fine. So they've told him, calm down. We are going to work together. You ain't going nowhere. So Rebecca, check that for now. I will catch you in the 5 o'clock hour. Well, we'll be speaking about so many things, including the very, very first game of the 2026-2027 Uganda Premier League season that is on tonight.
1: All right, thank you so much, Justin. Catch you again later on.
0: Bye-bye.
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0: 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It is a Tabo Chat K-Drive Superstar Friday edition with the maker of the romantic Mochiga. 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Coming up is the news with Viola. Viola, I have something for you. It's something I have to tell you. Mm-hmm. Hmm? If it's loving that you want, you should make me your boy.
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6: Museveni urges Christian families to unite faith with wealth creation. King Haakon VIII takes the throne in Norway following death of Harald V.
4: KFM News.
6: Good afternoon. It's the news at 4 o'clock. I am Viola Xasia. President Yoweri Museveni has urged Christian families to combine faith with wealth creation, financial discipline and hard work, saying spiritual light cannot thrive in households trapped in poverty. In a message delivered by Lands Minister Judith Nabakoba at the Church of Uganda Mothers Union National Exhibition in Kampala, Museveni said families must move beyond prayer and engage in productive enterprises to improve incomes, create jobs and ease economic hardship. He commended the Mothers Union for mobilizing women to fight poverty at household level, noting that empowering women directly benefits families. Museveni added that government has invested in infrastructure such as roads, electricity, schools and hospitals, which families should use to improve livelihoods and community development. Member of Human Rights Commission Crispin Kaheru has showed heartbreak by the passing of His Majesty King Oyo Nyimba Kabambayi Guru IV. Kaheru, while speaking with KFM, said they watched him grow as he carried an enormous responsibility. He was a calm, dignified and deeply respected monarch. He sent a condolence message to the Queen Mother, the royal family and the entire people of Toro.
7: We are very heartbroken by the passing of the Toro monarch, King Oyo Nyimba Iguru. We watched him grow with a lot of admiration because he was young as a monarch and he carried the heavy weight of responsibility. And he carried that responsibility with grace and a lot of dignity. He was an inspiration to many, many young leaders in Toro, in Uganda, and world over. He was a torchbearer. So in this difficult moment, we stand with the people of Toro, with the royal family, but also with all the people of Uganda and the rest of the world that are mourning the passing of this young monarch.
6: Away from that, the Chief Magistrate's Court at Buganda Road has ordered the extradition of retired Lieutenant Katunji Michael Mpirwe to the United States, where he faces drug trafficking, firearms and terrorism charges. Chief Magistrate Rita Kidasa Neumbe ruled that the application by the Director of Public Prosecutions met all requirements under the Extradition Act. Katunji is wanted before a U.S. District Court in Virginia on charges of conspiring to distribute cocaine, possess firearms including a machine gun, and supporting the cartel Djalisco Nueva Generacion, a designated terrorist group. The court dismissed Katunji's objections, including claims of diplomatic immunity, and found evidence from Ugandan and U.S. authorities sufficient to warrant extradition. Katunji has been committed to prison pending the minister's order for surrender, with prosecution in the U.S. limited to the offenses granted under the principle of speciality. Kayunga Deputy RDC Lukochi John Magezi has issued a stern warning to anybody planning to sleep in or hide at home during tomorrow's nationwide mask cleaning exercise. He said during the previous exercise last month, majority of people remained seated at home doing nothing, simply waiting for the time to pass. Speaking at a press conference in his office this afternoon, Magezi directed all village LC1 chairpersons to ensure every resident in their areas actively participates. He also ordered them to identify and report anyone who deliberately fails to heed the president's call for the exercise. Magezi emphasized that the authorities are prepared to use additional force if necessary to enforce compliance, saying that the initiative is vital for improving public health and the environment.
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6: In business, the Ministry of Energy and Mineral Development has announced a one-month deferment of new mineral rights and licenses as part of a review of Uganda's mining framework. Minister Monica Msenero says the move will allow government to assess existing licenses, align the sector with the tenfold growth strategy, and tackle illegal mining. She revealed that by June this year, Uganda had already granted over 700 exploration and prospecting licenses alongside permits for mining, smelting and refining. During the deferment, only export permits for processed minerals, sample testing permissions and renewals will be allowed. The minister says the measure will strengthen transparency, attract credible investors and boost the sector's contribution to Uganda's economic transformation.
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8: 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Go for it.
6: From around the world, Norway has a new monarch. King Haakon VIII has taken the throne following the death of his father, Harald V, who reigned for 35 years. Harald died early Friday at the National Hospital in Oslo, where he was being treated for a rare blood condition. The Prime Minister says the nation is in mourning as flowers are laid near the palace, and King Charles of the UK sends condolences. Harald is remembered as a popular leader who modernized the monarchy, breaking tradition by marrying Queen Sonja, a commoner. King Haakon has already met government ministers at the Royal Palace and confirmed he'll keep the family's long-standing motto, All for Norway.
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6: Finally, Uganda's baby Victoria Pauls, the national junior women cricket team, are in Tanzania chasing their first ever qualification for the Junior Women's Cricket World Cup. The 14-player team, drawn largely from the school development program, is in Group B alongside host Tanzania, Nigeria and Malawi. Uganda will open against Nigeria before facing Tanzania and Malawi. The top two teams will reach the semi-finals, but only the tournament winner will earn the World Cup ticket. Brian Masaba is the head coach, assisted by Ivan Kakande, while Jimia Mohammed captains the side. Several players, including Irene Mutonyi, Sarah Tino, and Sheila Namagova, have senior Victoria Pauls experience. That's the news at 4 o'clock. Stay tuned to KFM. The K-Drive continues.
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0: your Friday. In case you're still in office, put those tables away, put the chairs away, switch off the computer, because that workplace does not belong to your grandmother. You'll wake up one day and you are fired. But when you dance, you'll still have great memories that you still danced at work. But you cannot be dull all the time and you're just seated and you're doing nothing. No. Anyway, so joining me today in studio is one of the products of Who's Got the Mic, a lady who is doing so well for herself, a lady who is so vibrant on social media. She has attended very big events. She has hosted very big events. She now has a podcast of her own. This lady is doing very, very great things. She's one of those Gen Zs that are doing quite well for themselves in media. Ladies and gentlemen, if you remember the name Hannah Arinitwe, to those of you who are on X, to those of you who are all over social media, you have seen this lady. Hi, Hannah.
1: Hi, Emeka. Thank you so much for the hype.
0: Those are small things. Yeah, good to have you.
1: I'm happy to be back home. Yeah. I have missed KFM. And I'm just excited to be back here.
0: How is it going for you after Who's Got the Mic? You entered into a very great space and you're really doing quite well for yourself.
1: I thank God for being part of Who's Got the Mic, because it definitely catapulted my career as a journalist, as a media personality.
0: Nice.
1: And I can say I'm now reaping very freshly.
0: Yeah. So talking about reaping, what have you reaped from the time Who's Got the Mic ended?
1: Actually, it's been 2 years now.
0: Yeah, it's actually been two years.
1: Yes. I don't know if it's just me, but I feel like the years are moving so fast. Like it was just January yesterday.
0: And now here we are.
1: Actually, September now.
0: Yeah, it's snowing.
1: So ever since Who's Got the Mic, I graduated my bachelor's degree.
0: Wow, in journalism?
1: In journalism. Nice. And I have just currently gone back to start my master's degree. Yes.
0: Still at MOOC?
1: Still at MOOC.
0: I want to be a doctor in media.
1: I want to do consultancy. But also, after mainstream radio rejected me, I said, Mom, let me go and begin my own podcast. I started my own podcast called Young and Branded.
0: Young and Branded.
1: For young people who want to learn how to position themselves, brand themselves, and, build their career.
0: Yes.
1: So we are celebrating 1 year, actually.
0: Nice.
1: Yeah, we're celebrating 1 year. Season one is finished. We are now going into season two. Mm. We are celebrating with an event.
0: Yes.
1: So I think it's really something that can grow into, a very bigger experience. Yeah.
0: All right, let's go for a short break, and when we are back, you are going to be telling us more about Young and Branded. What are the future plans for Young and Branded?
1: Yeah.
0: And apart from wanting to become a doctor in media, what are your other future plans? We'll be right back.
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0: 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Welcome back to the Tabu Chat Kid Drive Superstar Friday Edition with your truly Mecca the Romantic Mochiga and DJ Miracle. Still in studio, I have Hannah Arinitwe, lady from Young and Branded. Oh man, and I attend the car can't too. Let me ask you something, Hannah. Looks like a lot of youth, a lot of creatives are now getting into the podcast space. Why do you think that a lot of people now are getting into podcasting?
1: They're getting into podcasting for two things, mainly. The very first thing is that there's not as many slots on traditional media for them to get into. It's now a limited space. So they are finding alternatives online.

0: also it's the in thing now. Like, yeah. This is what is making people money outside their 9-to-5 jobs. Mm. I always tell my friends how I wish back in 2020, before the lockdown hit, I had started my TikTok. Yes. I would be a big star now.
1: I know.
0: But back then we're saying, everyone is doing that. I also don't want to be part of the Kavu. You're doing the same thing. Mm. But we missed out on an opportunity then. So it's the same thing with podcasting. Others are saying, but now there are so many podcasts. Yes, because it is the time for that. Mm. And for us who are investing now, we know there's going to be much more later to come.
2: Don't you feel that the more the podcast, the monotonous it gets? Because a lot of people say, we are caught in between. What should we watch? What should we not watch?
0: Yeah.
2: And others are coming up with ones that are actually like misleading.
0: Of course.
2: Yes.
0: Yeah. Actually, I think I'll start by what Brian Mulondo shared recently online. That the issue with content online with podcasts is that, one, there's nothing original. People are recycling the same guests here and there.
2: Yes.
0: Why? Because everybody is looking at getting as many views from people who are currently trending. But I also feel that it really goes back to you as an individual. What do you find interest in? Just focus on that and let the rest become background noise. But at Young and Branded, we do not recycle guests.
2: Yeah,
0: so we keep it authentic. But also it's a space that normally focuses on the younger startup creatives, whether in business, entrepreneurship. So
2: Even creative arts.
0: So I have made that platform specifically for that group of people who are building and branding in the process. Of course, I sprinkle in there some of the experts, some of the bigger people, but that is really the main goal there.
2: And what are you doing different from other podcasts and from other podcasters? Because a lot of podcasts are mushrooming. I'm also into that space. But yours is a different niche. Like, we all have different niches, but it looks like very, very many people are like on the same thing. Way back we used to have the Lugambo,
0: kind of vibe,
2: the YouTubers and all that stuff.
0: Yeah.
2: But what have you done different that has set you apart from others?
0: So I will start with the niche of personal branding.
2: Yes.
0: Not very many people are having that conversation. People are talking about personal development, but personal branding is something that is quite niche down.
2: Yeah.
0: Because you can give somebody all the skills on how to start a business, how to start to build their brand, but not everybody is telling you how to position yourself in particular when you're trying to build your career. But also, everybody that is creating that podcast is young. We're all in our early 20s.
2: Yes.
0: So it is by young people for the young people. Though people always ask me, Hannah, what will happen when you clock 30? And I'm like, don't ask me. We shall discuss that when the time reaches.
2: Will you rebrand to old and branding?
0: I know. I don't know.
2: Okay. Yeah. All right. Yeah. So for Young and Branded, what big plans do you have? Because it looks like you're up to some big things.
0: Definitely. For Young and Branded, we are, first of all, building a community that believes in themselves as young people to create something bigger for themselves.
2: Yeah.
0: And we are organizing, you know, small meetups and events where they can get to interact with people who are already there. But we are also looking at masterclasses for Young and Branded. We are saying, apart from just watching on the screen and hearing people speak, how about you come onto the ground and get to learn practically through masterclasses? So I think that is the future of creation as well, just going beyond just sitting in front of a camera and speaking. But what more other products can you give your community? How best can you equip them aside from just watching?
2: All right, there's something I saw you organizing, and I saw even Yada on it.
0: Yada is there. After the Who's Got the Mic, me and Yada became best friends. I had to keep close to the fire.
2: I know.
0: Yeah,
2: I know.
0: So we are launching our second season on 26th of September.
2: Yes.
0: And we are focusing on how to build a successful and purposeful brand, because some of us just want to be successful, but are you successful in your purpose? So we are going to be like an afternoon vibe. We're going to have some live band. We're going to have some fun. We're inviting some amazing speakers in the space.
2: Yeah.
0: And we're looking forward to seeing everybody who is interested to attend.
2: Interesting.
0: Yeah.
2: When is it going to happen?
0: It's going to 26th September at Eureka Hotel in Tinda.
2: Is it free?
0: It's not free. Definitely not free. For the ordinary people, 50,000. Then for those who want the VIP experience, only 70,000. It comes with some free packages in there.
2: Interesting. Yeah. Now, finally, as we are wrapping this conversation up, Hannah, way back we had dreams of being on TV. And I'll tell you, when I was in my form 6 van, immediately I left school like this.
0: You wanted to be on TV.
2: The following week, I took my application to WBS-TV. Uh-huh. Now, when I took my application to WBS-TV, I put it there. And I remember the receptionist tearing it when I was moving out.
0: In your face?
2: No, she's like, no, I will give it there. Then she made a statement when I had stepped out. She's like, she tore it and threw it into the dustbin. From that time, I felt so bad.
0: Mm.
2: And there are a couple of young people out there that really want to be on TV.
0: I know.
2: You understand?
0: I know.
2: And you mentioned something that whoever has no chance of being on TV, man, they've gone online.
0: Yeah.
2: Guys are making a fortune online. Guys have made names online.
0: True.
2: That actually most of these media houses are picking them from social media and are giving them jobs.
0: Exactly.
2: What would you tell a young or budding media personality out there, a person wants to be on TV, a person wants to be in the media, on radio, but they have no starting point. They want to start a podcast.
0: Yes. First of all, believe in yourself that the skill you have is very valid.
2: Mm.
0: And then use your social media to pitch yourself. These days, we are no longer receiving CVs. Media houses aren't receiving CVs. They are receiving evidence of work. I always encourage people to get evidence of your work.
2: Yeah.
0: You say you are a musician. I don't see your TikTok. You're only dancing. I'm not seeing you singing, but you're saying you have, you know, you're an artist. So build your portfolio online on social media platforms and then start with your phone. Most of us feel like we want to start with the big things, right?
2: Yes.
0: You want to start with that expensive DJI and all those things. Just begin with your phone. Start recording from there. The more communities, the bigger your community grows, the more money you start to make.
2: Yeah.
0: For me, I began with my Infinix Note 7 back in 2021. Poor quality. I didn't even have like a microphone. But now look at me. 4 years down the road, I am in one of the sexiest studios.
2: Ostegera.
0: Like the quality is now, you know, giving what it's supposed to give.
2: Yes.
0: So it's a process. It's a step-by-step process. And just believe in yourself and stick with what you have and then you will grow.
2: Interesting.
0: Yeah.
2: Yeah. And very soon, Hannah, you'll give motivational talks. Hey. 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
0: But now look at me, 1,000 plus.
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0: you can.
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0: 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Welcome back to the Double Chart Kid Drive Superstar Friday edition with the Make of the Romantic Muchiga. And I'm chilling with the one and only DJ Miracle, the ones and twos, 2 minutes to the top of the hour. Coming up is the news with Viola. And guess what? In the next hour, we have a superstar that is coming up very shortly. A gentleman who was lost, but now is found. To those of you who remember Kid Fox, the millennials. Guys from 20 years back, 15 years back. To all the millennials out there, we are going to be bringing you Kid Fox in the next hour. For now, the news. We'll be back.
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8: Museveni urges Christian families to unite against poverty. King Harold V is replaced shortly after death.
6: KFM News.
8: Good evening. It's the news at 5 o'clock. I am Viola Xasira. President Yoweri Museveni has urged Christian families to combine faith with wealth creation, financial discipline, and hard work, saying spiritual light cannot thrive in households trapped in poverty. In a message delivered by Lands Minister Judith Nabakoba at the Church of Uganda Mothers Union National Exhibition in Kampala, Museveni said families must move beyond prayer and engage in productive enterprises to improve income, create jobs, and ease economic hardship. He commended the Mothers Union for mobilizing women to fight against poverty at household level, noting that empowering women directly benefits families. Museveni added that government has invested in infrastructure such as roads, electricity, schools and hospitals, which families should use to improve livelihoods and community development. With just 2 days left for local governments to name roads under ministry guidelines, councillors in Koboko have resolved to honour former district speaker George Wilson Ambe. In a special sitting, they agreed to name major roads after him, including the Koboko-Lulujo road from police to the new hospital site. Ambe, who died Tuesday night at Kampala Hospital, aged 78, was a founding political pillar of Koboko. Born in 1947, he served as the first district speaker, pioneer LC5 chairperson, and earlier represented Koboko under Greater Arua. Family sources say he had been in intensive care for over 2 weeks after undergoing multiple brain injuries. The member of the Uganda Human Rights Commission, Crispin Kahero, has showed his heartbreak by the passing of His Majesty King Oyo. Kahero, while speaking to KFM, said they watched him grow as he carried an enormous responsibility at a tender age. He was a calm, dignified, and deeply respected monarch. He sent condolence message to the Queen Mother, the royal family, and the entire people of Toro.
9: We are very heartbroken by the passing of the Toro monarch, King Oyo Nyimba Iguru. We watched him grow with a lot of admiration because he was young as a monarch and he carried the heavy weight of responsibility. And he carried that responsibility with grace and a lot of dignity. He was an inspiration to many, many young leaders in Toro, in Uganda, and world over. He was a torchbearer. So in this difficult moment, we stand with the people of Toro, with the royal family, but also with all the people of Uganda and the rest of the world that are mourning the passing of this young monarch.
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8: The Ministry of Energy and Mineral Development has announced a one-month deferment of new mineral rights and licenses as part of a review of Uganda's mining framework. Minister Monica Msenero says the move will allow government to assess existing licenses, align the sector with the tenfold growth strategy, and tackle illegal mining. She revealed that by June this year, Uganda had already granted over 700 exploration and prospecting licenses alongside permits for mining, smelting, and refining. During the deferment, only export permits for processed minerals, sample testing permissions, and renewals will be allowed. The minister says the measure will strengthen transparency, attract credible investors, and boost the sector's contribution to Uganda's economic transformation.
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3: NCBA Bank. Go for it.
8: Norway today mourns the death of their king, but they have a new monarch. King Haakon VIII has taken the throne following the death of his father, Harald V, who reigned for 35 years. Harald died early Friday at the National Hospital in Oslo, where he was being treated for a rare blood condition. The Prime Minister says the nation is in mourning as flowers are laid near the palace, and King Charles of the UK sends condolences. Harald is remembered as a popular leader who modernized the monarchy, breaking tradition by marrying Queen Sonja, a commoner. King Haakon has already met government ministers at the Royal Palace and confirmed he will keep the family's long-standing motto, All for Norway.
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8: Uganda's baby Victoria Pals, the national junior women cricket team, are in Tanzania chasing their first ever qualification for the Junior Women's Cricket World Cup. The 14-player team, drawn largely from the school development program, is in Group B alongside host Tanzania, Nigeria and Malawi. Uganda will open against Nigeria before facing Tanzania and Malawi. The two teams will reach the semifinals, but only the tournament winner will earn the World Cup ticket. Brian Masaba is the head coach, assisted by Ivan Kakande, while Jumia Muhammad captains this side. Several players, including Irene Mutonyi, Sarah Tino, and Sheila Namagoba, have senior Victoria Powell's experience. That's the news at 5 o'clock. I'm Viola Xasira. Stay tuned to KFM.
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11: Later.

0: Yeah, man.
1: A man who started singing in the early 90s.
0: Were you there?
1: I was there. Really? I was there. I wasn't there.
0: Anyway, let's go.
1: Yeah, so, man, you, when we were kids, you really made our childhood fun.
0: When we were children.
1: In the early 2000s. Really? Kid Fox was the name.
0: You were children?
1: Yeah, we were children. All right, so Kid Fox, welcome back home. Welcome back home for all those years.
0: Thank you, man.
1: We had stories. You've been in Japan.
0: Yes, man.
1: Yes, how was life in Japan?
0: Japan is okay, very fine. Yeah, man, you know, first world and things. Mm. But hard work, though.
1: Yeah.
0: Missing home.
1: Yes.
0: Yeah, man.
1: How long have you been in Japan?
0: 14 years now.
1: Mm.
0: Yeah, man. Wow. I've been there 14 years.
1: Interesting.
0: No, Uganda, 14 years.
1: No Uganda for 14 years.
0: Yes, man.
1: And so for the 14 years you've been in Japan, what have you been doing that side?
0: Oh, man, I was trying to learn other things. It's like when you go to a boarding school and you got to learn new things in a boarding school. You go to the university.
1: Mm.
0: I've been learning technology. Let me say that.
1: Oh, you've been learning technology?
0: Yes.
1: Oh, so is it been in like the automotive industry?
0: Yes. All the industries, all these computers and everything you're using is what we've been making in the factories and everything.
1: Oh, wow. So you can manufacture a computer?
0: Not me.
1: Hey.
0: Yeah, we assemble.
1: You've been assembling?
0: Yeah, the bosses are there and we do the assembling and things. Yeah, man.
1: Interesting. So after 14 years, what made you make that decision to come back home?
0: Actually, I came to visit.
1: Hey.
0: Yeah. I came to visit, but I'm liking it, and it's been now, like, yeah.
1: How long have you been around?
0: Like 5 months.
1: You came to visit for 5 months?
0: Maybe three. But now it might get to a year. I don't know, all 2 years.
1: Yes.
0: If things, you know, I don't know. It's home. Home is home.
1: Yeah. Home is home.
0: Yeah, man.
1: So you have plans of going back abroad?
0: I will go back.
1: Mm.
0: Maybe for business, but not like so long. I'm back here. To establish myself anyway.
1: Yeah, yes.
0: But I'll be visiting Japan for business and things like that.
1: Okay.
0: Yeah,
1: so, first thing, so in all things, amongst all countries, why Japan? And what actually made you leave Uganda in the first place?
0: You know, greener pastures?
1: Hmm.
0: Should I say, you know?
1: Yes.
0: Yeah, man, just like Kadama.
1: Hmm.
0: Yeah, man, going to Arabia or Saudi Arabia.
1: Yes.
0: Yeah, man, same story.
1: Hmm.
0: Because, you know,
1: I understand.
0: You know,
1: I understand.
0: Same story.
1: Okay. And what things has Japan told you that Uganda did not teach you?
0: Uh-huh. Many things. It's a different setting.
1: Mm.
0: Yeah.
1: Mm.
0: Now, maybe if you get a little bit specific.
1: Yeah.
0: Because there are very many things.
1: Mm.
0: Mm, what should I tell you? What does it? It has taught me that everybody is equal, you know?
1: Mm.
0: A rich man, everybody is accountable and equal.
1: Wow.
0: Yeah. You're working down. Like you're sweeping the street, you're the boss.
1: Yes,
0: everybody is equal as long as you're doing your job and you're not breaking the law. The law is tight. It taught me how to, you know, to follow to abide by the law.
1: To abide by the law.
0: You don't play with the law.
1: Like things here in Uganda.
0: Yeah, man.
1: You do not play around. With
0: you
1: the
0: don't
1: law.
0: Play. You can't drive without a driving permit, without a seat belt.
1: Yes,
0: it's like a horror movie. You're scared. They're gonna catch you. You know.
1: I know. So, all right, and let's get into the music.
0: Yeah, man.
1: When you left, you left at a point when you guys were really doing well. You, Toolman Chibalama, the Caesar Man. Then you decided to leave Uganda. What is that thing that made you say that, okay, now let me first leave home for a bit?
0: When you reach there and you see, and you remember what is home, you yourself, you might want to stay there.
1: Yeah.
0: Yeah, you find things a little bit different. So when you find Ugandans there and they're like, Todayo, Todayo Uganda, man, we are going to give you starting what? Like a diving board or what?
1: Yes.
0: Yeah, man. Landing, you know?
1: So you got a soft landing in Japan?
0: Yeah, man. So somebody was there and was willing to help me, and I decided to follow their advice.
1: Yes.
0: Yeah, but of course it's scary. Like in Sigalewa, should I stay?
1: Man.
0: You feel like there is some negative power pulling you back.
1: Yes.
0: Yeah, but because of the people that were there.
1: Yes.
0: I decided to stay.
1: Wow, and they gave you a helping hand.
0: Yeah.
1: Interesting.
0: Yeah.
1: Now, about the music, didn't you miss the music and did you miss the industry in Uganda? Because people were asking themselves, where did this guy go?
0: But I've been in touch, you know. I kept in touch musically, you know, on my Facebook. I try to keep my fans as much as, you know, possible, you know?
1: Yes.
0: I missed it.
1: Mm.
0: Yeah, man, I missed it. Because I know there is something that I have to give to the fans, the audience, that I hadn't delivered.
1: Yes.
0: So I always had that, you know.
1: Okay.
0: Yeah, man.
1: As a person who started seeing way back in the early 90s, when you look back at today's Ugandan music, what has improved and what have we lost?
0: No, that question is not for me. I don't know. I don't listen. I don't listen to the guys very much. I don't know who is on. I don't know.
1: Mm.
0: That is not my question, maybe.
1: Mm.
0: Yeah.
1: Okay. And do you feel that since you're back, you are now fully back in the industry?
0: Yes. The fact that I'm here, maybe the way I can answer that question that you asked, I'm just gonna like fast forward. I'm gonna say, I am back here to deliver my portion, my beat.
1: Yes.
0: I don't know what they're doing, but I know that the fans have there's something that is in me that they would wanna see.
1: That they want to see.
0: Yeah.
1: Okay.
0: That's it.
1: So you have new music out?
0: Yeah, I'm compiling.
1: Okay.
0: Yeah. Not yet out, but I'm compiling.
1: Mm.
0: Yeah, very soon.
1: Okay.
0: Yes, ma'am.
1: Now you were there when Raga was built in Uganda, and. Anyway, do you feel like you are going to bring back that vibe of Kid Fox in 2004, 2005, 2006, 2007?
0: Yeah, man. I'm natural.
1: Mm.
0: God bless. Genius. Yeah. So you just expect that.
1: Mm.
0: Yeah, man.
1: All right. So you said you don't listen a lot to musicians in Uganda.
0: Yeah.
1: Are you're sure you don't listen to anyone currently?
0: No. I mean, studio. I don't want to copy.
1: Yes.
0: Yeah. I want to keep it original.
1: You want to keep it original?
0: Yeah.
1: At least there are those you listen to and you're like, okay, now this one among the new generation is doing so well.
0: I listened when I was in Japan to TikTok. When I joined TikTok.
1: Yes.
0: Those songs that they were doing challenges.
1: Okay.
0: The new guys. The young guys. Very good R&B styles, new improved styles.
1: Mm-hmm.
0: Yeah. That I know.
1: Mm.
0: But I don't know their names. But I could see people sitting in, you know, challenges. Yeah.
1: Mm.
0: Some nice music. That's about it. I don't know their names, but yeah.
1: Okay.
0: Nice music, though.
1: Nice music, though.
0: I'm not going to say something is missing.
1: Mm.
0: They have changed the vibe, and it's good.
1: Okay.
0: Yeah, really.
1: Interesting. And do you think Ugandan artists of your generation were properly rewarded for what they contributed to the industry?
0: Yes. Yes. The ones... what should I say? The few that managed to be, you know, in the right place at the right time.
1: Yeah.
0: You know, you know them. They you know, they're doing well and they got what they got more than what they deserve.
1: Yeah.
0: I think they're not complaining.
1: Okay.
0: Yeah. Unless you're gonna be specific. A little bit more specific so that I know what you want to...
1: No. Okay, now let's say you, Kid Fox, Toolman Chibalama, Caesarman, Chameleon, Bebe Cool, and all the artists that have stayed, that you guys started out with, do you feel that the ones who stayed singing have been rewarded?
0: The ones who stayed singing?
1: Yes.
0: Still. The ones who were in the right position.
1: Yeah.
0: The ones that you know... There is a game and some kind of politics that is in the game.
1: Mm.
0: So the ones who are involved in some kind of syndicate. Oh,
1: what kind of syndicate are you talking about?
0: I'm not going to go into details, but you have some few artists who already made it.
1: Yes.
0: And do you think it was because they were the only ones singing? It was because there is a certain, you know, cartel, I should call it, a certain syndicate, truly one, only these people, you know?
1: Yeah.
0: Yeah, but it doesn't mean that they got rewarded.
1: Mm.
0: We got rewarded because my visa was because of my music.
1: Wow.
0: So I went to Japan because of my music.
1: Yes.
0: I got rewarded, I'm not complaining.
1: Yeah.
0: Yeah, but... Yeah, I mean, that one is a little bit bigger. We can spend a whole day on that one.
1: Interesting.
0: Yeah, man.
1: And finally, which one of your old songs do you think deserves a second life today, a second chance? Which one of your songs do you feel like people in this generation, the Gen Zs, the millennials, need to listen to it over and over again?
0: I think love is a good feeling.
1: Mm.
0: Yeah, I think I should also do a video for it.
1: Okay. Oh, you're going to do a video for it?
0: Because it never got a video. I think it can even work.
1: Okay.
0: Again. Yeah.
1: Are you going to like twitch the sound a little bit to make it modern to this era?
0: Okay, I'm going to do that.
1: Okay.
0: Mm.
1: Interesting.
0: I'm going to do that, yeah.
1: Okay. And if you had today's technology and social media, when a song like Nimechoka came out, how big do you think Nimechoka would become? If the technology, if you use today's technology and the social media, how big do you think Nimechoka would be?
0: Mm, Eastern Central Africa superstar.
1: Mm.
0: Yeah, man. Top superstar.
1: Mm.
0: Yeah, I would be among that list.
1: Okay.
0: Yeah. All because right. Nimechoka, yeah. Kenya, Tanzania.
1: They received it very well.
0: Rwanda.
1: Mm.
0: Yeah, man. So I think even Africa, it would have been big. That's what you should
1: do. It would have been big.
0: Because even now, it's trying to be big, a little bit. I don't know how it's working, but that's to answer your question specifically, yeah. Would have been big, you know?
1: Interesting.
0: Yeah, man.
1: Interesting. As we are closing this this interview,
0: yeah.
1: Maybe as Miracle is playing us Nimechoka, what final words do you have to your fans, the people who love Kid Fox?
0: My fans.
1: The people who used to listen to Kid Fox.
0: Okay.
1: Hmm.
0: Yeah, I want to tell my old fans that, hey, man, sorry I've been away, but I'm back.
1: Yeah.
0: Anybody that still got some energy and strength, yeah, man, join.
1: Hmm.
0: Join in the fun. I'm back.
1: Okay.
0: I'm back to do what? I didn't do to start from where I left.
1: Yes.
0: And basically the new generation.
1: Mm.
0: Yeah, man, I'm called Kid Fox.
1: Kid Fox.
0: Yeah, man, the Batman. Yeah.
1: Tell them, watch the space. Watch the space.
0: Yeah, man.
1: All right, thank you so much, Kid Fox, for coming through. Really appreciate you. And when do you think you're going to be releasing more music?
0: September. Yes,
1: new
0: man.
1: Music is coming out.
0: Yes, man.
1: And to those who want to reach out to you, where do they find you?
0: Yes, should I give them a number right now?
1: Or social media?
0: My TikTok,
1: uh-huh.
0: Kid Fox Steven.
1: Mm-hmm, Kid Fox Steven.
0: Yeah, you can inbox me or I put some numbers there.
1: Okay.
0: My managers are there.
1: Okay.
0: Yeah, man.
1: Okay.
0: Do you want me to read the number or something?
1: No, they can find them on the social
0: TikTok,
1: media handles.
0: TikTok,
1: yeah, TikTok.
0: My numbers are there.
1: Instagram.
0: My managers are there.
1: Okay.
0: Yeah, man.
1: All right.
0: TikTok.
1: Yeah, you're mostly on TikTok.
0: Where I've started.
1: Everything. All right.
0: Yeah, man.
1: All right, so look out for Kid Fox on TikTok everywhere. It is a Turbo Charles K Drive and Kid Fox is officially back.
0: Thank you.
1: Thank you so much.
0: Yes, man.
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0: 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Show me the make of the romantic Muchiga. It's time for us to get into the sports update. I'm chilling with the one and only DJ Miracle on the ones and twos.
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0: Joining me is the Gyal Dem Ntuli Day. G-Breezy, baby! What's poppin', G-Breezy?
2: Man, just stop it. That's not fair, Rebecca. It's not. Where do we start? Let's start with something that the guy is in studio with, your DJ today, watches so much, which is basketball. The game 4 of the women's final is on tonight. Just to let you know, Emeka, that I'm wearing my UCU jersey, and tonight the UCU Lady Cannons just could win the women's final because they're up against the JT Lady Jaguars. They are leading 3-0, so one more win for them and they will be champions. So tonight just could be the night. And to emphasize again, I'm in my UCU jersey, so I'm ready. Let's just say I'm ready to pick up that championship already. That's at the Lugogo Indoor Arena. But also today is a big one because the 2026-2027 Uganda Premier League season starts, and the very first game of the season has the defending champions Vipers Sports Club taking on Entebbe UPPC under the lights at the St. Mary's Stadium, Chitende, what some people do call the football cathedral. I feel like, let me fill you in. Where I am, I just met a random guy who says, who put me on the spot and actually said they don't like Vipers. I'm like, what do you mean? Where do you get that from? I'm like, what do you mean? I don't do that. I just didn't get it. But anyway, the Venoms are seeking a third straight title, a 9th overall. As for UPPC, they're expected to pose some stiff competition because the last time out they finished 5th, and they're expected to do a little bit better this time round. In total, we're going to have 18 teams competing, which means we'll have 304 games in total. But I've also seen a report on Kawo Sports speaking about how entire UPPC have to go through today without up to 6 of the first team players because of injury, the likes of Grant Masiko, who has been at Vipers before, the likes of Ahmed Amayo, Isab Gembe, formerly at Vipers as well, Julius Poloto, Ambrose Chigozi, and Anwar Ntege. Kawo Sports reports in case that all those are going to be upset for tonight's game. And if that report is anything to go by, what a big loss for Entebbe UPPC, because you think a player like Julius Poloto is a captain who will be very, very important. A player like Grant Masiko, who was at Vipers last season, should know every part of that pitch and should be very, very important in some game day. But if they're going to be out tonight, that's quite a tough start. But what's on coaches and their money? Who then comes in and what role can they play? That's going to be the question. Kickoff is 8 p.m. But also, Emeka, game day 2 of the English Premier League starts tonight. There is no time to waste, and it's a fixture that has given us some really, really good highlights over the past. Crystal Palace are taking on Manchester City. So there is so much excitement to look forward to. These two teams, every time they meet, it's always a vibe. It's always good moves, good goals, and everything you can imagine. So what a way to start game day 2 of the English Premier League, as many Manchester United fans do hope that finally they get to register their first win of the campaign after they started off the season with a 2-0 loss at the hands of Hull City. But you know what's up tomorrow? Myself
0: and the boys.
2: Elvis Senona and the boy. It's only Dakar, one boy for now.
0: I saw Dakaba.
2: Bye.
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0: Ooh. 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
1: I remember when the president said, but I've seen this guy for when I was still very young. I saw this guy when I was still very
0: young. That's what the president said. Mr. Samba Genda, a.k.a. Dr. Bosser. From the theater to the screen.
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It is the Turbo Charge K-Drive Superstar Friday edition with the make of the romantic Mochiga and DJ Miracle, the ones and twos. 2 minutes to the top of the hour. But this weekend, do not forget to sleep on the

0: Look out for the Ross from Bonlux Spring Mattress. Coming up is the news with Viola. And in the next hour, it's going to be more pure vibes from DJ Miracle, some R&B, and we're going to be taking in your requests. 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
7: Minister of Gender uploads King Oyo's contributions. Chinese officials say rescue operations reach critical stage in Nepal flash floods.
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7: Good evening. It's the news at 6 o'clock. I am Viola Xasira. The Ministry of Gender, Labour and Social Development has expressed deep sorrow at the passing of Toro's Omukama Oyo Nyimba Kabambai Guru Rukidi IV. In a statement, the ministry extended condolences to the royal family, the Babito clan, the Toro Kingdom leadership and the nation. King Oyo died on Thursday at the age of 34, ending a reign that began in 1995 when he ascended the throne at just 3 years old. The ministry described him as a symbol of resilience and continuity, noting his role in preserving Toro's traditions while engaging in Uganda's development aspirations. He was hailed as an inspiration to young people, having assumed leadership at an exceptionally young age and showing the importance of nurturing youth participation in national life. The ministry called on Ugandans to remain united and supportive of the royal family as funeral arrangements proceed in line with Toro's customs, urging the nation to accord King Oyo the dignity and honor befitting a cultural leader who dedicated his life to heritage and unity. Former Chief Justice Alphonse Owinyidolo has praised the nomination of the Ambassador Olaro Tunu for UN Secretary General, saying it has united Ugandans in a way not seen in decades. He noted that people from all walks of life have welcomed Otunu's candidacy with both hands, a spirit of togetherness last seen before 1970s. Justice Owinyidolo described the moment as historic, pointing out that Otunu's bid has rekindled national pride and offered Ugandans a rare sense of unity around a common cause.
8: You will root of anything that has united Ugandans, like the nomination of Ambassador to contest for the position of the Secretary of General of the United Nations. Ugandans have spoken with unanimity, one voice, across tribes, across religious affiliation, across political affiliation, that yes, the nomination of Ambassador Olaro Tunu was very well deserved.
7: In Koboko, with just 2 days left for local government to name roads under ministry guidelines, councillors have resolved to honour former district speaker George Wilson Ambe. In a special sitting, they agreed to name major roads after him, including the Koboko-Lurujo Road from police to the new hospital site. Ambe, who died on Tuesday night at Kampala Hospital aged 78, was a founding political pillar of Koboko. Born in 1947, he served as the first district speaker, pioneer LC5 chairperson, and earlier represented Koboko under Greater Arua. Family sources say he had been in intensive care for over 2 weeks after undergoing multiple brain surgeries.
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7: Ugandans are being urged to know their sickle cell status and go for regular health checkups. At a campaign launch in Kamuli, Rooted Life's Joyce Bagala warned that stigma still surrounds the disease, with some patients denied proper food and care. She said families should test before marriage to avoid passing on the trait. Bagala also pressed government to increase funding for sickle cell medicines and newborn screening at Health Center 3 level. Kabuche Trust's Alan Chiwanuka added that health systems are failing people with long-term conditions like diabetes, sickle cell, and leprosy, leaving them vulnerable to poverty and stigma. Kamuli's Municipal Health Officer Margaret Balira praised the partnership, but admitted supplies remain inadequate.
5: KFM International News, powered by
9: 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Go for it.
7: Elsewhere, officials in Nepal say the death toll has climbed to 579 after flash floods devastated the Himalayan border region. Chinese authorities warn rescue efforts are at a critical stage, with a landslide-formed lake now at risk of overflowing. Nepalese officials report more than 100 foreign nationals have been rescued, but at least 517 remain missing. In Tibet, state media say 5 people have died and more than 550 are missing, though it's unclear if figures overlap. Families of missing foreigners, including Britons, are appealing for help. The floods were triggered by a collapsed glacier, sending a surge that tore through homes, roads, and destroyed a key Nepal-Tibet border crossing.
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7: And from the world of sport, Brentford have signed West Ham defender El Hadji Malik Diouf in a deal worth up to £40 million. The 21-year-old Senegal left-back has joined a 5-year contract, with the club having an option to extend it by a further year. The move sees Brentford paying an initial £35 million for the player, with a further £5 million in add-ons. Diouf played in West Ham's championship opener against Burnley, but was excluded from the matchday squads of the Hammers following 2 games as a deal was worked on. That's the news at 6 o'clock. Stay tuned to KFM. Superstar Friday continues.
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0: It must be the party. It's a party right here in studio on the Turbo Charts K Drive. On 93 KFM with the Mecca the Romantic, Mochiga and DJ Miracle, the ones and teams. 23 past 6 p.m. Greetings to everyone listening into the show from wherever you are. It is the time where you get to speak to me. Give me a call and tell me what song you'd like to listen to. I got the title for my mom. Dancehall, R&B, anything. On WhatsApp. Good evening, KFM family. I'm Mutemi David Alex from Qatar. As we head out tonight, please play for me Good Time by Old City featuring Carly Rae Jepsen. And going out to all the listeners, let's carry the rhythm into the evening and keep the vibes alive. Thank you for always bringing us the joy through the music. Thank you so much, Mutemi Alex. Sorry, David Alex from Qatar. There's a friend of us listening into us from Dubai. Thank you so much for listening in. He sent me a message on Twitter. You guys, you're the best. Thank you so much for always listening. On WhatsApp, Hi Mek and DJ Miracle Klein, can you play for me Bugutu by OG Black featuring Guayo? Bugutu, Bakatabu, Rakata. Awe mpere siwe ya vao. Aba, naba. Tuwaku mpere mo high school. Oh my goodness. KFM, good evening.
1: Hello.
0: Hi, how are you doing?
1: Good. This is Onyango from Tororo.
0: Onyango from Tororo. Itianedi.
1: Atia mame.
0: Hey, what song do you want to listen to?
1: Please kindly just play for me Freedom by Akon.
0: Freedom by Akon. Who do you want freedom from?
1: My mom and my dad.
0: You want freedom from your parents. They don't give you freedom.
1: Yes.
0: Oh, sorry. KFM, good evening.
2: Good evening, Thomas Queen Studio.
0: Good evening, Queen. How are you doing?
2: I'm very good. How about you?
0: I'm very great. How is your evening and how is your Friday? That is very good to know. What do you want to listen to?
2: I want to listen to See You Again by Sally Put.
0: See You Again by Sally Put. All right. Sally Put, okay. KFM, good evening.
3: Good evening, Emeka.
0: Good evening, how are you doing?
3: I'm good. How are you doing, guys?
0: Very, very good. Who are we speaking to?
3: Ibrahim,
0: where are you calling from?
3: Here in Maganjo.
0: How is Maganjo? There's a lot of jam that side.
3: It is hot. Definitely hot.
0: Yeah, it is very hot. I believe you.
3: Hot jam.
0: Huh?
3: Any hot jam by Sean Paul.
0: All right. DJ Miracle will sort you out. KFM, good evening.
4: Good evening to you.
0: How are you doing?
4: Fine, thank you. Mutiga.
0: Yes, sir.
4: Very proud, Mutiga. I'm a very proud Katakui man.
0: You are a very proud Katakui man. How is Katakui?
4: Katakui is your host.
0: That is very good. How do you greet? How do you greet from in Katakui? What people stay in Katakui?
4: Akironyo.
0: Akironyo. Biaibo. Yes.
4: Jokuna, Biaibo.
0: Jokuna. What song do you want to listen to?
4: First of all, where is Yada?
0: Yada is mourning. Yada is mourning her uncle.
4: Oh, yes. Mourning her uncle.
0: Yes, she's mourning her uncle, the king.
4: I agree with you.
0: Yeah, but she'll be back when she's better on Monday.
4: Play me any song from Dolly Parton.
0: Any song from Dolly Parton?
4: Yes, please.
0: Interesting. KFM, good evening.
5: Oh.
0: Yo, what's up?
5: Hi, Mika. It's good evening.
0: Good evening. How are you doing?
5: I am good.
0: That's very good. Who am I speaking to?
5: Ibra,
0: your vibe is solo for a Friday now. Your vibe is solo for a Friday. What do you want to listen to?
5: You play me Mad.
0: Mad by who? By Neo.
5: Yeah.
0: Who are you mad at?
5: Someone,
0: eh? What did they do to you?
5: Why?
0: Was it a transport and she failed to come? Bambi might have sent transport and she failed to come. But in case you send transport to someone and they fail to come over the weekend, do not worry, because KFM will be your transport throughout the weekend and throughout the evening. We'll be right back.
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1: Yeah, yeah.
2: Giving information on the best music. It is a Triple Charge Kate Vibe Superstar Friday edition with the maker of the romantic Michigan and DJ Miracle, the ones and twos. 16 minutes to the top of the hour. Your landlords are coming to you next week with this song. Better have my money. Pay me what you owe me. Sons of Rihanna. What's up, Mamba VP? Muragamba Mutea. Let's go, let's go. Someone here says they want to listen to any song from Dolly Parton. I think let's have a Dolly Parton special as we close the show. Sit up. We are going to have a Dolly Parton special. In commemoration of the late Dolly Parton, one of the greatest country singers. So to all the fans of country music, the last minutes are for you. We'll be right back.
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0: 93 KFM, but information of the best music. Dolly Parton with I Will Always Love You. We will always love you, Dolly Parton. We will always love your music. You have died, but your music still lives on. Yep. That brings us to the end of the show today. DJ Miracle, where are you tonight?
1: Holly Kanajira.
0: Mm-hmm.
1: More Black Panther.
0: Uh-huh.
1: Yeah, Sunday. Aruba people coming.
0: You're going to Aruba on Sunday.
1: Yeah.
0: Interesting. You're going with a big man? You're going alone. And to all the listeners out there, we'll catch you again tomorrow. Rest in peace to all the people we've lost this week. Rest in peace, Dolly Parton. Rest in peace, Omukama of Toro. My friend, it's hard for us to take in, but heaven has received you with open arms. May God have mercy on your soul. And may God strengthen the Toro kingdom. And to everyone in Toro, mostly the family, the Queen Mother, Her Royal Highness, Her Majesty, Royal Auntie Best Kemigisa, and to everyone in Toro and the royal family. God bless you. Have a good night. Catch up again on Monday.
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3: Uganda Toro mourn the fallen King Oyo. Norway mourns King Harald V as Haakon VIII takes the throne.
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3: Good evening. It's the news at 8 o'clock. I am Violet Sasira. Uganda is mourning the death of Toro's Omukama Oyo Nyimba Kabambai Guru Rukiri IV, and tributes have poured in from across the country. Political leaders, cultural institutions and religious figures are remembering the late monarch as a visionary and unifying leader. Buganda's Premier Charles Peter Mayiga, speaking on behalf of the Kabaka and the Buganda Kingdom, highlighted the centuries-old ties between Buganda and Toro.
4: As it may be known, the Kingdom of Toro and the Kingdom of Buganda have been moving together since the formation of the Kingdom of Toro in the 1830s. Members of the royal family of Toro have been taken care of by different kings of Buganda and vice versa. And indeed, when King Oyo assumed the throne at the tender age of 3, the Kabaka of Uganda, Savisa Jerono Mwenda Mutebi, was named one of the guardians. We've always worked together, we've always planned together, all in the interest of the people of the two kingdoms.
3: Charles Peter Mayiga described King Oyo's passing as a great loss to the royal family and the people of Toro, while urging them to remain united in this difficult time.
4: We join the people of Toro, we join members of the royal family of Toro, and indeed, we join all Ugandans in expressing our sadness upon the sudden passing of Omukama Oyo. We urge the people of Toro to stay united as we all wait for the ceremonies, the rituals that will be performed following the demise of Omukama.
3: The Busoga Kingdom also joined in the mourning, with spokesperson Andrew Ntange saying Busoga stands with the people of Toro as they await burial arrangements, noting that the two kingdoms shared much with the late monarch that will be deeply missed. Other prominent voices paying tribute include opposition leader Robert Kyagulanyi, FDC President Patrick Oboy Amriat, Deputy Speaker Thomas Taiwa, and the Chabazinga of Busoga, William Wilberforce Gabla Najope IV. The religious community has also expressed sorrow, while Ugandans continue to share memories of King Oyo's coronation, public appearances, and community engagements. Member of the Uganda Human Rights Commission, Crispin Kahiru, reflected on watching King Oyo grow into a calm, dignified, and deeply respected monarch.
5: We are very heartbroken by the passing of the Toro monarch, King Oyo Nyimba Iguru. We watched him grow with a lot of admiration because he was young as a monarch and he carried the heavy weight of responsibility, and he carried that responsibility with grace and a lot of dignity. He was an inspiration to many, many young leaders in Toro, in Uganda, and world over. He was a torchbearer. So in this difficult moment, we stand with the people of Toro, with the royal family, but also with all the people of Uganda and the rest of the world that are mourning the passing of this young monarch.
3: Kahiru sent condolences to the Queen Mother, the royal family, and the people of Toro at large. The Ministry of Gender, Labour and Social Development described King Oyo as a symbol of resilience and continuity, praising his role in preserving Toro's traditions while inspiring young people to take part in national life. The First Lady, the ruling NRM, NUP headquarters and other leaders have also extended condolences, with flags at the NUP headquarters lowered at half-mast in mourning. King Oyo ascended the throne in 1995 at just 3 years old following the death of his father. He died on Thursday at the age of 34, ending a reign of 3 decades. Attention is now onto funeral arrangements and succession, with the Toro Kingdom assuring its subjects that the crown will continue under the heir to the throne. May his soul rest in peace. Prime Minister Robin Anabanja has admitted government underestimated the massive waste generated during the inaugural National Cleaning Day. She explained that while authorities expected about 2,500 tons of garbage, Kampala alone produced 40,000 tons, overwhelming disposal sites and delaying collection. Speaking ahead of the second monthly exercise set for tomorrow, Saturday, Nabanja said lessons have been learned to better manage the effort. Meanwhile, police have cautioned the public to strictly observe the cleaning guidelines during Saturday's mega event at Umea Primary School in Chira, Wakiso. Addressing the media, police spokesperson Kituma Rusoke emphasized the need for Ugandans to comply to the cleaning guidelines. He added the exercise will run from 7 a.m. to 10 a.m. with movement permitted only for designated persons and vehicles.
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6: 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Go for it.
3: Elsewhere, Norway's Royal Palace says King Harald V's coffin has been moved from the National Hospital to the palace in Oslo, where crowds gathered along the route. Officials confirmed Harald died early Friday at the age of 89 after 35 years on the throne. The government reported that King Haakon VIII has now taken the crown and has chosen to keep the family's long-standing motto, All for Norway. The Prime Minister said a whole nation is mourning, while Oslo's mayor explained she even cancelled her wedding today in respect of the fallen king. Royal aides recalled Harald as a popular leader credited for modernizing the monarchy, breaking tradition by marrying Queen Sonja, a commoner. Flowers are being laid near the palace, and Britain's King Charles sent what he has called his most heartfelt condolences.
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3: And from the sports world, as Uganda mourns the passing of Toro's King Oyo, the Federation of Uganda Football Association's FUFA has communicated that a moment of silence will be observed to honor the fallen Toro King, His Majesty Oyo Nyimba Kabamba Iguru IV, who passed away on August 27, 2026. According to FUFA, this will be done in all football competitions, events and activities organized across the country from the 28th of August to the 4th of September 2026. The late work so hard for the development of football in his kingdom, where he supported the FUFA Drum League, in which Toro Province usually took part, and also developed Toro Kingdom Amasaza competitions. During his reign, the kingdom produced a number of quality football players who went on to contribute to football at different levels in Uganda. May the king's soul rest in eternal peace. That is the news at 8 o'clock. I'm Vilox Hasira. Have a good night.
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0: 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Doreen is my name, and I have a selected Jose on them ones and them twos. Hope you had a good week, Jose. You did.
1: I had a very good week.
0: Anything, you know, anything fascinating? Go on.
1: I mean, it's the week. We lost a lovely king of Toro.
0: I know.
1: That's so absurd.
0: Very tender age.
1: May so rest in eternal peace.
0: Mm-hmm.
1: And generally,
0: mm-hmm.
1: twice at me, I'm okay.
0: Mm-hmm.
1: When it comes back to work here.
0: Mm-hmm.
1: Then.
0: So yes,
1: but though I'm a little bit not all that well.
0: Oh really? You're sick?
1: I'm sick.
0: Sorry.
1: I had a very long night yesterday because I had closed by today. So when it was that very short.
0: Like what is wrong? Like what exactly happened? Like you have
1: night
0: fever?
1: Yeah, some kind of fever.
0: Oh.
1: I think something is coming up.
0: Flu.
1: Yeah. Though me, I don't.
0: Those things of like, you know, me, my flu, eh? Me, I don't transmit.
1: Mine doesn't spread. Mine doesn't. Mine is special.
0: How special?
1: Mine is special.
0: How special? No, you're already sweating. Do you know you're.
1: I'm healthy. I feel well.
0: Police.
1: Just look at the body.
0: Oh, police.
1: Look
0: guys, I wish. Guys, eh? I'm going to take a photo one of these days. And you tell me, this body, you need to go to the gym, by the way.
1: Me?
0: Oh, yes. Jose, that stomach, that's how it starts.
1: Girls are fighting for
0: girls are fighting for the stomach. Oh, Lord.
1: Yes. Why there is after sugar daddies? Sugar daddies are. Look at their bellies.
0: Oh, God. Not
1: this. Money. Range Rovers are packed outside.
0: Jose, so they are fighting for you. What do you give them? Jose, let's be honest. What do you give those? Apart from you, Kwete Gari, what else?
1: The Setega.
0: Ah, Katoko Lutoba Wachi. What do you give them?
1: I work. As a man.
0: So transport money, how much?
1: Transport money.
0: We start from how much?
1: It depends where you come from. Yes.
0: From how much?
1: From how much?
0: A generous man doesn't even ask how much do you start from.
1: And you're asking me already how much?
0: Exactly, how much? You can be like me, I start from 200 and above. I don't care where you come from.
1: So. To Rwanda?
0: Oh. How much, Jose?
1: It depends where you come from.
0: Jose, how much?
1: 10k is enough.
0: 10k for transport?
1: That's what I'm saying. It depends.
0: Jose, Olubuto lukumeni nachi.
1: Olubuto?
0: Tumideke, Jose. Guys, I'm annoyed. You start even your ndongo. 10k transport. Banang.

special, the best music. We are just getting started with the party, with the madness, Muziki after Muziki, Super Saturday Friday. And this is Doreen. I have selected Jose on the ones and them twos. How you doing tonight, guys? Tomorrow, you know how.

0: wake up in the morning clean. Until 10 a.m. we are going to be cleaning the city everywhere, cleaning tomorrow, National Cleaning Day. Me have told you. So if you have a song you want to dance to, let us know. Lines are open, 075-196-3900. You're loving KFM?
1: Doreen.
0: Yo, what's up?
1: I'm not getting Superstar Friday.
0: Superstar Friday. What's up? Selector Jason Ali wano ye ya galane butoli ye.
1: Oyo.
0: Njamula angira mpaka. Yes, Yaba. What's up? What song do you want to listen to? You're welcome. What song do you want to dance to?
1: Kukabe njagala kutina mazino kamanya ako.
0: Mm-hmm.
1: Kaka imo katege nako nukwe ya ima.
0: Which song? Any song from King Saha? All right. All right, thank you. I can tell you're having a great time so far. I have someone here saying, good evening, Doreen. Please, this is Daniela from Itiana. Play for me, Hips Don't Lie by Shakira. Kale.

0: you aware you're in Qatar or Qatar? And you're saying, well, as we head out tonight, play for me Good Time but by Old City, featuring Carly Rae Jepsen for you and, well, the wonderful listeners of KFM. They should actually carry the rhythm into the evening and keep the vibes alive. Okay. Selector Jose has got you. Good Time, Old City. Of course, we are having a good time tonight. KFM.
1: Hi, Doreen.
0: Hey, what's up? How are you doing?
1: Muhammad,
0: what?
1: Muhammad, the chairman is a Butambara.
0: Oh, yes, Muhammad.
1: Play for me a song.
0: Which one?
1: Kiss No Frog from Lucky Dube.
0: Kiss No Frog, Lucky Dube. Kale, KFM.
2: Yes, Doreen.
0: Yo, what's up? How are you doing?
2: I'm okay. How are you?
0: Very okay. What are we talking to?
2: This is Rashid from Chiwologoma.
0: Yes, Rashid. How is Chiwologoma?
2: Chiwologoma is cold right now.
0: Ah, very cold, yeah?
2: Yeah.
0: So what song do you want to listen to, my dear?
2: I want to listen to Fire Anthem by the Basement Crew.
0: Fire Anthem by who?
2: Basement Crew.
0: Basement Crew.
2: Yeah.
0: Ah, that one. Okay. Kale, we got you. So, hey, we proceed with the music. I'll be back. It's nice.

0: It's La Vida, that's life, Shania Twain. Yes, indeed, that is life. It is what it is. 2 minutes on to 9 p.m. Still partying until midnight. My name is Doreen. I have selected Jose on them decks. What song do you want to dance to tonight? Let me know. Lines open 075-193-900-073-934 and MTN 0393-933-933. I have WhatsApp. The number is 0747-032-192. Someone says, hey Doreen, good evening. Play for me Together by Ruboy. This is Jeffra from Chitezi. Thank you so much, Jeffra, for being a part of the show. You love on KFM? Sorry about that. Okay, so on X, let me see what I got. Someone would like to listen to a particular song and dance to it. And this is Mueve Savages. You're saying, please drop me here by Chris Brown, going out to all listeners. And then someone says, hey, drop for me Superwoman by Bobby Wine and Nubian Lee. And then Azovia Pinkies, drop me Masape by Porsche Muziki. Tamil Daniels, you're just enjoying the vibes. Okay, good to know. 11 KFM?
1: Doreen.
0: Yes, how are you?
1: I'm fine.
0: I'm okay.
1: I'm Restaroni.
0: Yes, Restaroni.
1: Bob Marley, One Love.
0: One Love, Bob Marley. Kagenda wani?
1: Kaweza ko italiwa ngi rasta muzi ni rasta juda ankola ko.
0: Kale. Okay. And then someone says, this is Pogba Billy from Mobulenzi. Hi, Pogba. Thank you for partying with us today. Someone says, please play for me Magnetic by The Late Radio. This is James from Kasese. We got you, James. You love KFM?
2: Good evening, Doreen.
0: Yes, how are you doing, my dear?
2: I'm okay. How are you?
0: Very okay. What are we talking to?
2: I'm talking to Robert from Kira.
0: Yes, my dear Robert.
2: You play for me Feeling by a Rude Boy featuring Bebe Cole.
0: Feeling group boy, Bebe Cool.
2: Yes.
0: Bring out to who?
2: Bring out to my workmate, Brian.
0: Kalibambi. Thank you so much.

0: love this one. It's 93 KFM, better information, the best music. My name is Doreen, and let me hope you're having a lovely time wherever you are. We are having a blast in the studio, definitely playing songs that you love, the songs that put a smile on your face, that make you want to get up and dance. Even though you're seated, you find yourself bobbing your head. You know, that's how we be. We party like this every Friday. Superstar Friday, that's how we call it. Okay, so I have a message here on the KFM WhatsApp. This is you're calling yourself Daddy's Boy. Let me see. Hi, Doreen. My day was good. Thank you so much. You make me wanna buy blue. I didn't get your name though. Yeah, please include your name if you want us to communicate well. I have Daddy's Boy from Bukoto. You are saying, please play for me Lonely by Eddie Kenzo. Bring out all listeners of KFM. Okay. 0751-93900-0701-93934. MTN is also there for you. 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
1: 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Hello,
0: Doreen. Hi, how are you?
1: This is Richard from Ganguna Kaseke.
0: Yes, Richard. What's up? Talk to me.
1: Thanks for the show.
0: Yes, my dear.
1: So do you mind if you can drop me representing by Ludacris and Beyonce?
0: Ludacris and Beyonce representing?
1: Representing.
0: Jose, you know that one? Trying to look for it, just in case we fail, give us something else.
1: So you can play me Weekend Love by Christopher Martin.
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2: Hello.
0: Hi, how are you?
2: I'm good, how are you?
0: Good, good.
2: I'm Chigozi Ken from Lukabala.
0: What?
2: Chigozi Ken from Lukabala.
0: Yes, my dear.
2: Yeah, drop me Naterera by Scoop Rama.
0: Naterera?
2: Naterera by Scoop Rama.
0: Naterera by Scoop Rama.
2: Naterera.
0: Naterera by Scoop Rama.
2: Yeah.
0: Ah, okay. All right, let's see what we can do. You know, like I said, I like it when we party. Without further ado, back to the party.

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1: The music people are releasing these days. One sentence. 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
0: The K Drive.
1: Hey, so boy, America. 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
2: Two words.
1: Jagarankoko. 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

0: Yes, music still rolling and partying. It's the case on creating connections, meaning your heart tonight is different. We party. And if you have a song you want to dance to, now is the time to call in. And we get to play your requests. And you have a message on the KFM WhatsApp. But just in case you're wondering how you can do that, the KFM WhatsApp number is 0747-032-192. That is 0747-032-192. So I have someone here says, please, Doreen, this is Patrick from Masajja. Drop for me Ozalaba, or different person from Khalifa Aganaga. Okay. Kevin? Yes, how are you doing? I'm very okay. Who are we talking to? I'm okay, Nyanzi. What song do you want to dance to?
1: Darasa
0: Muziki.
1: Yeah.
0: All right, yeah. Thank you so much. You love him, Kevin?
1: Hello.
0: Yes, hi. How are you?
1: Mwana Dorin, mwana pembo mi Freedom by Echo.
0: Sorry?
1: Freedom by Echo.
0: Who are we talking to?
1: Nyango Vincent from Toro.
0: Vincent. Airtime, kabande kakutwala speed. I hear Freedom by Akon. Okay. We're going to be doing that. KFM. Mm-hmm. Oh, Tio. All right, on Facebook, let me see what it gets. Going through your requests here on the KFM socials. You love them, KFM? Hello? Sorry, you love them, KFM? Hello?
1: Yes, Doreen.
0: Yes, how you doing?
1: First play for me, I'm on my way by Kinshasa.
0: Who are we talking to?
1: We're talking to Ambrose.
0: Okay, Ambrose, I'm on my way. Kingsa, KFM? Hello? Okay, we can't hear you. I have Yusuf Crooks on Facebook. You're saying, please drop me Remember by Shaki. And then Ofoy Mungu, where you are, Blue 3, Let Radio Weasel. And then I have Resor. You're saying, hey, Doreen, drop me Repeated by Ed Sheeran. Okay. And I have a message. This is Julius Oxlade. You're saying, play for me Home from the One Only Baby Q. You know, to guys in Kasese, those working in Kampala. And then I have Jay Justin still on Facebook. You want a drop for me Kure Kure Kure Far Far Away by Jacuzzi. Who is that one? Featuring Anash. Yeah, okay, Kali. Lira City, you're listening from that side. KFM.
2: Yes, good evening, Doreen.
0: Yes, how are you doing, my dear?
2: I'm all right. This is Firestone.
0: Yes, my dear. What's up? What song do you want to dance to?
2: I'm Single by
0: Harmonize. Single by Harmonize. Okay. And I have someone here. This is Ronaldo Stick. It says, Selector Jose, play for me Come Over by Busy Signal. Ruhangario, Branson, Energy, Kerry Hilson, going out to Pfizer Fabs. And then I have Nava Imi, In the Stars by Benson Boone. Oh, wow, who is that one? I have No More You by Akon. This is Iris Okirol. This is a song you want. Someone is in Ibanda, Kagongo, listening right now. Okay, Singa by Waiki Benda, Song on Your Mind. And then someone says, play for me Vampino song and Good Life, I Love You. Going at all KFM fans. Oh, okay. And someone is already enjoying Superstar Friday. Adinan Ibrahim. All right. Namukwasi Wena, Nyina Kuramusa. How you doing? I have Don't Judge Me by Fairman Yuji. Who is that one now? Fairman Yuji. Someone says, hey, tell Selector Jose to play for me EFA by Jose Chameleon. Mukisa Douglas, I see you. Someone is tuning in. Obo, what's up? I see you. Matthew Ruggs, I see you. Good evening to you too. See you again with Khalifa to all Toro people. Rest in peace to the king. This is Natalie Myra. Oh, okay. And I do have someone says, Kabubi Dennis, you're enjoying the muziki. Sagunja Bashir, you're also on. Thank you so much for tuning in. And then someone says, hey, says Alexa Joseph, to play for me Live Your Life by T.I. and Rihanna. Kali, we got you, man.

All right, it's 93 KFM, but information, the best music. My name is Dorina, and yes, still jamming till midnight. Thames Wickedest, this is Tony, you want that one?

0: this last hour. 11 it is. 2 minutes after 11 p.m. All right, let me see. Someone says, good evening. This is Azamuke Emmanuel from Chichus. Drop me Hamida from Good Life. And then what's the title of the track played at Mukwano? Don't bother. How can Selector Jesus start remembering the song he played at? Man, these are mixes. You, how can we start? He can't trace that back. Someone says, give me Wewe. This is Stanley. Thank you for listening. You're from Kanyanya. Wewe, King Saha. King to everyone listening in to KFM Kali. That one's going to be played as well. Okay, and then real quick, Desire. Desire, you're saying, Selector Jesus, play for me Swag Meter. That is by Tonics. Kale, we got you. And then someone says, please play for me Busy from Bebe Cool. This is Prince Patrick from Mitiana. All right, Prince Patrick, thank you. And then Patrick Seguja, what's up from Mianzi? Drop me Lost Affection by Bebe Cool. Goes direct to my brother, same time. Uncle Chazze Sylvester. Okay, and then someone says, hey Doreen, and well, thank you for being a part of the show. You want a song by Jaguar Kio? You say Kio for your listening pleasure. You want Selector Jesus to play for you Mada King Perry Energy, you say, from Lira. All right, and then someone is in Soroti Rutaya. What's up? You want Via Ghana by Ziza Bafana. We got you guys. We're gonna be partying until midnight. Thank you for choosing the Kazon. But hey, tonight is well, you know, it's about partying. Selector Jesus is about to sign out. Yeah, so again, you go Weyampozi from here. Those want to follow you.
1: I go to Liberty. Mm-hmm. The boutique is found along Kashia Mall. Mm. Oh, no, along Kanjisha Street, mm-hmm. next to Akashia Mall.
0: Next to Akashia Mall.
1: Yeah.
0: Playing at what time?
1: Today I'm playing from 11 p.m. as we talk. That's why I'm heading to up to 11 p.m. up to 1 a.m.
0: Mm-hmm.
1: Then tomorrow, same place, Le Boti, Resto Bar. We'll be playing from 7 p.m. up to 9 p.m.
0: Okay. Yes. All right. Enjoy your weekend, Selector Jose. For us, we are still partying, guys. Hey, keep it with me. It's 90s Week FM till midnight, Superstar Friday. 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

0: And this is Week FM, but information, the best music, Beyonce and Jay-Z, the husband, giving us Drunk in Love. It's a Friday, Superstar Friday. We're still partying. Doreen is my name, still going through your requests back to back. You have a song you want to dance to, just make sure that you let me know and the song will get played. It is as easy as that. Easy peasy. Yeah. And thank you so much for partying. Back to the music. It's only 27 minutes after 11 p.m. Good evening. Superstar Friday. Hey, hey, yeah. 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

0: the information, the best music. That is Bebe Rugha, and of course featuring BNXN. Thank you for listening into the K-Zone, and we wrap it up like this. Tonight is a Furahi day. Tomorrow, cleaning, please. We have to sweep till 10 a.m. So make sure that, put that in mind. Before you leave home, you are supposed to sweep. Unless you plan to move after, 11 a.m. So yes, sweeping tomorrow again. Otherwise, thank you so much, guys. God bless you. Keep you safe until Monday, God willing, on another edition of The K-Zone. And in the morning, hour of Power 5 to 6, and then we have Breakfast Bonanza from 6 a.m. until 9 a.m. We have VPN, we have sports, and then we have Hitsville Kampala. Then DJ Shy will be coming through in the evening, giving you the KFM dance party. So it's going to be vibes through and through. So stick around for great programming, definitely, throughout the weekend, and as we play you the best music. That's how we do it. Better information, the best music, 93 KFM. Doreen is my name. Bye-bye.
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